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0: Tim Heyer. 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

A very, very good morning to you, child of God. 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I'm your host, Barbara Koinange, and kama kawaida, I am super grateful to God that we are starting this day together with you, right here in the presence of God, and more so, child of God, that we are starting this brand new week. See what the Lord has done. He has been so faithful. He's carried us through the weekend and brought us to yet another brand new week. Child of God, if this is your first time here, karibu sana to Praise Break. This is a space where we get to celebrate God's goodness, we get to listen to the word of God, we get to speak life into the day, and we get to soak in the presence of God. So even as we begin, let us start with a word of prayer. Father Almighty, we thank you so much for this morning. We thank you for your goodness and your mercies, Lord. Thank you, Lord, for the gift of life this Monday morning. Thank you, Lord, for the gift of another brand new week. We don't take it for granted that we've seen this week, that we've seen this day. We pray that, mighty God, even as we begin the show, would you begin with us? Even as we begin this day, Lord, would we start it off with you, mighty God? We surrender this day to you. We surrender this show. We ask that, Lord, would you speak to us in a way that is so personal to each one of us this morning. Daddy, we bless you, we thank you, and we ask that would your spirit be here with us, Lord. Would you minister to us, Lord? Would you speak to us? Would you lead us? Would you guide us, Lord? We bless you, King of Kings, and we magnify you. It's in the name of Jesus Christ we've prayed, trusting and believing. Amen and amen. Child of God, karibu sana once again. Remember to sign in to the show. You can do that across all social media platforms. On Facebook, that is at Nation FM. On X and TikTok, that's Nation FM KE. And on Instagram, that's Nation FM underscore Kenya. And remember to tag me across all social media platforms at Barbara Koinange. And our hashtag is PraiseBreak on Nation FM. Child of God, right about now, let's get back into the music. And after that, we are going to be getting the word of the day. And remember, in this hour also, we have a good time to pray together and also a good time to make our declaration. So karibu sana, and do have a good time in your Father's presence.

0: Very, very good morning to you, child of God. And once again, Karibu Sana to Praise Break Radio Nation FM, where it's all about your voice and your vibe. Child of God, in just a bit, we're going to be getting into the word of the day. But just before that, let me remind you to sign into the show across all social media platforms on Facebook, that is at Nation FM, on X and TikTok, that's Nation FM KE, on Instagram, that's Nation FM underscore Kenya. And remember, our hashtag is Praise Break on Nation FM. Right about now, child of God, let's get the word of the day. And it is my prayer that this word is going to find fertile ground in your heart, that it's going to grow and it's going to bear fruit in the name of Jesus Christ. So here is the word of the day.
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2: The very famous scripture, Philippians chapter 4, verses 6. The New King James says, be anxious for nothing. Now, somebody might ask, and rightly so, how can I not worry? How can I not be anxious? How? How can the doctor tell you have 7 days to live and not worry about your children? And not worry about your ailing mother, whom you have been looking after? How? And the Lord says, I cannot tell you to do something if I know that it's not in your ability to do it. And neither can I task you to do a thing that is not in my provision to you. The question is, has it come to your revelation, the potency of the new creation, your identity in Christ? If God says don't do something, he knows you have the power not to do it. And you can either sow to the flesh and listen to your carnal self and say, I cannot, with the questions I have asked, or you can choose to put on the new man who has been renewed in knowledge, who has been renewed in a godly attitude, who holds the ideals of the new creature. No man in the world who doesn't have a relationship with God, who is not born again, a new creature, who is not a new creature, can not be anxious unless he has another mental issue. But it is possible for a child of God. It is possible for the new creature not to be anxious. That is why in this portion of scripture, it's a command. He says, be anxious for nothing. God does not want you to be in that place. Regardless of what is happening, God does not want to see his children in that place. No parent wants to see their child anxious in anything. Yet we are human beings partly. Are you following what I'm saying? What about the God who created you, the Father from whom all fatherhood derives its name? What happens when a parent sees their child? What happens when a parent sees their child in fear?

because they might not be at the level of understanding. But it's natural that you'll tell that child, you'll feel like you'll want to take them out of that anxiety. Any parent, when you look in the eyes of your child when they are afraid of something, you know what it feels like. Now imagine God, your Father, in His sovereignty, He's not as weak as human beings are, that one can be in a state where they're not able to help their child even if they want to. And I pray no parents ever get to that place. But the God you're dealing with actually is able. And is the same God who looks at you in the face, regardless of what you're going through. Yes, you went to the doctor and they said you're HIV positive, and He tells you, be anxious for nothing. Don't fear. Don't fear. Don't fear. Because He knows you can handle it. He knows it's in your DNA of the new creature to handle anything. But there is nothing you cannot wither. There is nothing you cannot defeat. There is nothing you can. There is nothing. There is nothing. He says, be of cheer, for ye have overcome the world. John 16, verses 33. He says, I have told you these things, that in me ye may have perfect peace and confidence. In the world, you have tribulation and trials and distress and frustration. But he says, but be of good cheer. The Amplified says, take courage, be confident, be certain, undaunted, for I have overcome the world. And what does the next line say? I have deprived it of the power to harm you, and I have conquered it for you. I have deprived the power, the world, of the power to harm you. There is nothing you cannot defeat. Tell your neighbor. Tell them confidently. Tell them there is nothing you cannot defeat. Nothing. He saw that the world had cancers. He saw that the world had poverty. He saw that the world had witchcraft and sorcery. He saw that the world had all these incurable diseases. He saw that the world had very wicked people. And he says, I have deprived it of power to harm you. That means when that disease comes, it says, this one is a child of God. It's already in trouble. Somebody shout amen. When that circumstance comes, he says, I have deprived it of power to harm you. So he tells you, even in that circumstance, take courage. Do not be anxious. Be undaunted. Do not be anxious. Take courage. Be strong. Be confident, he said. Be certain. Do you know what it means to be sure? Amidst a bleak future, where nothing, where you can't, where your future is bleak, there is nothing. You're in the middle of the confusion. And God says, be certain. There is a way. Tell your neighbor, there is a way. Laugh at the devil. No, this is an act of faith. Come on. Laugh at that situation. Ha ha ha. That you'll never get married, that you're going to die renting, that you'll fail, that you'll die early. The devil is a liar. Be anxious for nothing. I don't care what's in your body, don't be moved. I don't care what's on your account, don't be moved.

0: be moved. I don't care what's in court, don't be moved. I don't care where your husband is now, don't be moved. Doesn't matter what your children are doing at this hour, don't be anxious. Hallelujah, glory to God. But in everything, by prayer and supplication, with thanksgiving, make your requests known unto God. Learn to pray. The moment you find yourself in trouble, or the moment something holds you into anxiety, start praying immediately. Because if you don't, you'll enter depression. And the other diseases will come. The other conditions will come. The moment any trouble comes, first thing, separate yourself. Why does God ask you to pray? Why does he command you to pray? Because it's important, regardless of what has come as bad news, that you have a certain state of heart. And he says, and the peace of God, which surpasses all understanding, will guard your hearts and minds through Christ Jesus. You need that peace. Yes, you're in pain, but you need that peace. Because heaven cannot minister to you when you don't have peace.
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0: Very, very good morning, child of God. And once again, thank you so much for being here on Praise Break on Nation FM. And right about now, I'd love us to just get into a time of prayer. And even as we are starting this week, I know that sometimes the weekend can have carried a lot. And maybe you've been wondering how this week is going to be, how it's going to start. But child of God, you are in the right place, right here in the presence of God. Here is where you can surrender every burden. Here is where you can get the strategies for the day. And so right about now, wherever you are, child of God, I just encourage you to speak to the King of Kings and the Lord of Lords. Let us just surrender this Monday unto Him. Let us surrender this week unto Him. Let it be that we're going to be led of God, led of the Spirit of God, beginning from this first day of the week all the way to the end, that indeed we are going to hear a voice telling us, this is the way, walk in it. Oh, child of God, this morning, would you pray that you're not going to waste any time, that this Monday, this week, you will not waste time in the name of Jesus. You will bear good fruit in the name of Jesus Christ. You will be where you need to be at the time you need to be there. And indeed, child of God, you will not have your time wasted in any way, not wasted by the enemy, not wasted by wicked men or women in the name of Jesus. Oh, child of God, this morning, would you speak even over your children as they're going to school, that they're going to have a good time in the name of Jesus Christ, that indeed the Lord is going to cover them from the top of their heads to the soles of their feet. They will be covered by the blood of Jesus, that the blood of Jesus is going to speak for them in whatever area they're going to be going to in the name of Jesus, whichever room they'll be entering into in the name of Jesus Christ, that the blood of Jesus, this precious blood that speaks better things than the blood of Abel, is going to speak for them in the name of Jesus Christ. Oh, child of God, plead this precious blood over yourself as well, that you will be covered from the top of your head to the soles of your feet, that as you go to your place of work, as you go to your office, as you go to your business, child of God, would you plead this blood that speaks better things than the blood of Abel? Speak this blood that fights on your behalf. Speak this blood of Jesus Christ that has blotted out everything that the enemy has done in your life. It has blotted out the curse of sin in the name of Jesus. Oh, child of God, plead this blood over your items in your place of business in the name of Jesus. The commodities, would everything be covered? Would your business be covered? You will not experience any form of loss in the name of Jesus Christ, that you will enjoy the goodness of God. You will enjoy the goodness of your God in the name of Jesus Christ. Daddy, we surrender this Monday to you. We dedicate it to you. Lord, we surrender Tuesday, Wednesday, Thursday, Friday, Saturday, Sunday, all the way, Lord, into the weekend. We surrender this entire week to you, Lord, and we pray that would this week be different, mighty God. Would we encounter you in such a personal way, Lord? Daddy, I pray that today would you visit your people. This week, visit your people. Would it be that, mighty God, and that many will come with a testimony that indeed they have seen and encountered the goodness of God in their lives. Lord, we pray that will this Monday not be the same kind of Monday. Oh, we come against Monday blues, all the things that maybe are on our to-do list that feel so heavy. Lord, we come against that heaviness. We come against those blues that come with a Monday. We pray that, mighty God, that would we be strengthened? Would we be energized? Would we look at this day and just feel like we are ready for it, because we know where we draw our strength, and that is from you, mighty God. Lord, we bless you, we magnify you, and we are praying this morning, Lord, that would you go ahead of us into those rooms and meetings that you know maybe we are planning for today, the interview, that maybe some are going for interviews. We ask that would your spirit, your presence, go ahead of us. Lord, we bless you, we magnify you, we thank you, because we know that you hear us when we pray. We thank you because we know that you have heard us and that you will answer us. It's in your mighty name, Lord Jesus Christ, we have prayed, trusting and believing. Amen and amen and amen. Child of God, it is done. Believe for it. This Monday, this week is going to be different in a good way, in fact, in the name of Jesus Christ. Right about now, child of God, I'd love us to get into our morning declarations.
1: 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Morning Declarations.
0: All right, and child of God, where I'd love us to begin from this morning in our declarations is from the book of Philippians chapter 1 verse 6. And this is what the word of God says. He who has begun a good work in you will complete it. Child of God, he who has begun a good work in you will surely bring it to a completion. Now this morning, declare and decree that indeed this is not the end of your story. Child of God, the current situation that you are in, say it, the current situation that I am in is not the end of my story. God will surely complete what he has started in me. God is still working. He is working it out for my good. Oh, would you declare that this entire week, that indeed God will complete that which he has started in your life in the name of Jesus Christ. Child of God, declare and decree that you are blessed of the Lord. You are blessed in your going out, blessed in your coming in the name of Jesus Christ. That indeed your children are blessed, that favor follows you in the name of Jesus Christ. Child of God, keep declaring, keep decreeing whatever else the Holy Spirit lays in your heart. Speak it out loud today in the name of Jesus Christ.
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A very, very good morning to you, child of God, and karibu sana to Praise Break Radio Nation FM, where it's all about your voice and your vibe. You are hanging out with me, Barbara Koinange, this absolutely beautiful Monday morning, the beginning of yet another week. And indeed, our God has been good. He has been gracious. He's watched over us throughout the weekend and has brought us back together right here in His presence. And child of God, let me tell you, this week is going to be absolutely blessed in the name of Jesus Christ. And child of God, I just remind you once again to sign into the show. You can do that across all social media platforms: Facebook, that is at Nation FM, X and TikTok, Nation FM KE, Instagram, Nation FM underscore Kenya. And remember, our hashtag is Praise Break on Nation FM. Child of God, I have some great jams coming your way in just a bit. But just before we get back into the music, let me introduce the conversation we're going to be having today. And this morning, I'd love us to dream. I'd love us to really dream about this week and what we want to accomplish, what we want to have achieved by the end of it. And that's exactly the basis of our conversation, our question of the day. What is one thing you want to accomplish this week? What is one thing you want to accomplish this week? Let me tell you, child of God, one way to be able to achieve and accomplish something is by setting it up as a vision, as a goal. And so this day, I ask of us to just put our goals together. Let's think about how we want this week to look like and how we'd love to accomplish the very things that maybe we've set our hands to do. Child of God, what is that one thing? If you have many, Pierre, you can share. It's okay. I know that we have quite a number of things we want to accomplish. But this morning, you can share at the very least just one of those things that you are trusting God to accomplish. Right about now, let's get back into the music. As I said, some great, great jams are coming your way.

very, very good morning to you, child of God, and Asante Sana for being here on Praise Break on Nation FM, where it's all about your voice and your vibe. You are hanging out with me, Barbara Koinange, this absolutely beautiful Monday morning. And child of God, today we are talking matters, accomplishments, and, you know, just achieving some goals. And this is the basis of our question of the day, which says, what's one thing you want to accomplish this week? What's one thing that you want to accomplish this week? Maybe, child of God, the one thing that you need to accomplish is to finish up on that overdue project. Najua wengine wetu kuna vitu tumesema tu nitafanya, nitafanya, I will begin, but you've put them on the shelf. Ziko tu hapo tu zinakuangalia. Maybe, just maybe, this week would be a great week for you to finish up on them. Or maybe, child of God, accomplishment for you maybe could look like having your Bible study properly. You know, just having your Bible study properly this week. And maybe for you, you're like, you know what, if I accomplish this, I am great. Child of God, I'd absolutely love to hear what you have to say. What's one thing that you just want to accomplish this week? You've put it on your goal list. It is there. And you're hoping and trusting that you'll be able to accomplish that. Right about now, child of God, let's get back into the music. And in just a bit, we're going to be getting our daily affirmation of the day.

0: A very, very good morning to you, child of God, and thank you so much for being here on Praise Break on Nation FM, where it's all about your voice and your vibe. Remember our conversation this morning, we are talking about one thing that we would love to accomplish by the end of this week. Yes, that is one thing that we'd love to accomplish by the end of this week. Remember that there's a post that is up across all social media platforms in the comment section. Do put in that one goal that you'd absolutely love to accomplish. Right about now, child of God, let's get our daily affirmation of the day.
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0: Child of God, remember for the daily affirmation, we speak it out together, and this is what we are saying this morning. My current situation is not the end of my story. God is still working. Child of God, let's take it again. My current situation is not the end of my story. God is still working. Child of God, affirm yourself in the Lord that indeed your current situation is not the end of it. You are not at the end of the road. God is still working behind the scenes of your life.
1: 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Only on

And child of God, it has been an absolute honor and pleasure having you here with me from 4 a.m. all the way to this point of the morning. It's my time to say goodbye, but remember not to touch the dial because Fixing the Nation is coming right up. But as for me, to patanekesho papa hapa, as we start our day in the presence of God. I've been your host, Barbara Koinange. Do have yourself a beautiful and fantastic Monday ahead.

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0: 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Ongea Ikutoke, because some things are better said than kept inside.
5: Because that was the main thing that at the first, on the 1st of January, everybody was doing Happy New Year, Happy Birthday.
6: Yeah.
5: Remember?
6: Yeah. Oh my gosh. So a baby born on 31st December would turn 2 years old the next day.
7: Day two, you're like, happy birthday. You're 2 years old now.
5: Imagine.
6: That's crazy.
7: You know, well, you don't remember us laughing, saying it's the easiest thing because then now you don't have pressure to celebrate
6: your 70th birthday. You know, I think I thought there was a separate country that was doing the first of Jan and then another one that now South Korea was doing the, you're a year old at birth.
7: And
6: then you, now the gaining of the year, I thought was a separate country. I don't know why I'd separated them. I didn't think they could be doing things so differently.
7: Yeah.
6: Like, so differently. But you know what? Good for them. Until 2023.
7: Three?
6: Yeah.
7: Okay.
6: Yeah.
7: So, sasa mtu atakumbuka alizaliwa lini, you're like, actually, I think I was born in April. Was I? Because see what you told us about my birthday, January.
5: It never mattered.
6: Oh, man.
5: You're 60 years old. It has never mattered that you were born on the 3rd of February.
6: That's true.
5: So, you don't remember. You have absolutely no idea.
6: They must
5: even
6: have been
5: your
6: so
5: parents
6: stressed.
5: Didn't care. That you were born on the 3rd of February.
6: Yeah.
5: You were born in February.
6: So first January. But the present 1st Jan. What an expensive day 1st Jan must have been. What? But great for the economy, I suppose.
5: Yeah. But you guys had a good weekend?
6: Yes.
7: Mm-hmm. Good. Relaxing one. Activity like this, like that. Mimi nienda kuendesha tu gari tudogo.
5: Ulienda go-kart.
6: Go-karting.
7: Go-karting.
6: Vroom, vroom.
7: Huko Rimuru.
5: Mm-hmm.
7: The view is very good from there.
5: Mm-hmm.
7: And it's just, you know, nice to see, again, a lot of people outside. Those kids on the track.
6: Yes.
7: Tuko tunovatikiana.
6: Yeah. Ulibitiwa na any kid?
7: Yeah.
6: It has happened to me before.
7: Yeah. There's a kid who overtook me.
6: Yeah.
7: I was just like, man, I don't know what's happening. He was moving so fast.
6: And a song.
7: So fast, but it was such a good weekend. How's your weekend, guys?
6: Ah, mine was good. Bumming, mostly. Yeah, akukuwa na mambo mengi. Nilikuwa, because Friday nilikuwa nasikia, I don't know, maybe KNT ilini, kuna baridi ilinipiga KNT.
5: Ilingia kwa mifupa.
6: Hey, ilingia kwa mifupa. Nikaanza kusikia ile kung kwa throat. Nikasema tunala. So that's what, most of the weekend was spent doing.
7: Yeah. And that feeling is gone.
6: For now, it's gone like 90%.
7: That's good.
6: Watch out
7: to observe.
5: It's true, brother. Even I, that kabaridi, I felt it.
7: That was a lot.
5: It was cold.
6: Mm-hmm.
7: We left there, went to look for chai. Like, I remember
6: immediately.
7: I like two mkahawas. I was like, nipatile chai moto.
6: The motoest.
7: Like, and then that rain just out of nowhere. It's Friday was a cool day.
6: Yeah. Now, Eric, how was your weekend?
5: Mine was also easy. Mm-hmm. Just chilling.
6: Mm-hmm.
5: On Friday, I joined the tourism community for a gala dinner that they had. And then the rest was just taking it easy. Working from home on Saturday, yesterday was just doing nothing at all.
6: Yeah. Mm. Beautiful scenes.
7: Kukatu.
5: Kuchil.
6: Kwamka kungara na kukatu. Kula mahaba ya kistarabu.
7: Exactly.
6: Yeah.
5: No iyo.
7: Paka wa nyumbani.
5: Same waza.
6: But iyo kwamka kungara. Iyo to kungara.
7: Yeah.
6: Kwamka na kukatu.
5: Yes. Akuna mbo, what is kungara for what?
6: Kungara for whomst.
5: It's Monday. We're going to have several conversations today. Politics is politics. Mm-hmm. Sasa, this whole thing about Linda Mwananchi,
7: yeah,
5: and whether they have a party or not, and whether it's you who is trying to control whomst so that they can join whomst's party, as this and the other. Just taken. There's Caliber Missy here who says, Sifuna was my project. I started him, then I was kicked out by Natembea. Natembea has his own party that he'd like, you know, Sifuna to join. Then Babu Owino has unveiled now that he's the party leader of the Mwananchi party, which is a former Kivutha Kibwana party. Now people are like, oh, you see this guy, kumbe we are going to look for the Mwananchi name, and they're the ones who have it. Everybody. Richard Onyonka, the senator for Kisii, did a video. You know, nowadays, now the H1 is just sitting somewhere. Weka kamera pale. Nyonge? Hi.
7: Go.
5: Did a video where he was saying, you know, this whole journey of forming political parties, we have had this journey, we've walked this journey together. In fact, I'm the one who suggested the name Mwananchi. So even this one, this party that Babu Owino has, this Mwananchi name, it came from me, right? So he will be joining us at 7 a.m. to talk about who's doing what in Linda Mwananchi. And the deputy spokesman for Linda Mwananchi, I don't know whether he was appointed or just made, or he made himself, Titus Mahanu, yesterday said, Sifuna, by October, ata announce chama.
7: Hizo musical chairs ni mob.
6: Ni nyingi.
7: There's so many.
6: There's a lot of chairs in the air.
7: Yeah.
6: Literally.
7: It's like, what? Who's sitting on what?
5: It's beautiful.
6: Kuna Linda ile ingine.
5: Kuna ile Linda party.
6: Yes, Linda party.
7: Okay.
6: Alafu, sasa tukona Mwananchi party. Then kuna Linda Mwananchi movement. Ama vugu vugu.
7: Yeah.
6: Then kuna
5: People's Renaissance.
6: People's Renaissance. Kuna PD, kuna PLP, kuna... I can't keep up with the acronyms.
7: There are many.
6: And we see new multi-party democracy, guys.
5: Exactly. Yeah. Onyonka will speak to us at 7 on that.
6: All right, at 8 we shift gears to politics, but we zero in on women in politics. And hey, are we doing anything serious to make sure that the women that are in leadership are not a token representation, affirmative action, you know, shika. And are women also doing the same? 50% of the population is female. If the votes reflected that, then 50% of parliament and the Senate would be women. But what are we doing right? What are we not doing? And of course, what does it look to have women have political power away from the tokenism? We'll be speaking to Bina Maseno, who's quite vocal on this. She's a governance and youth advocate, very active citizen as well, and young woman. Na tutamuuliza maswali ngumu about the way women also operate in the political space. There's a lot of challenges that women have to face, very different from their male candidates, yes. But then, are there some women that are pushing the gender backwards in terms of how they go for political office?
7: Very critical ones. The 9 o'clock, still sticking to matters politics, we'll be looking at political parties as they are. Saizi hata tuneza fungua party sahi as we are sat here. But is it just again a vehicle to just say I'm party leader of X, Y, and Z, for me to get a nomination without being contested in another party? What does this party stand for? The, you know, ideologies that these parties are anchored on. There's quite a lot that we need to interrogate there, and we'll be doing that with the Sec Gen for Kenya Moja movement, party. That's Margaret Wanjiru, Bishop Margaret Wanjiru's party, and that is Moses Gashugi. tukiangalia, okay, so once you've landed, you know, gotten your nominations, you've been elected in office, so what? You know, it would seem as if it's the most, I mean, even looking at what Linda Mwananchi is doing right now and people from that camp, how many parties have emerged out of it?
5: Right.
7: Parties have been resurrected left, right and center. Why? It's just
6: a CPR party is happening right now.
7: I registered a party 10 years ago. And
6: what an ifufuiki
7: it. Yeah, go resurrect it. Over 94 parties that are currently registered with the ORPP and, you know, again, what do you even need all of those parties? Questions are many there, and that is a conversation we'll be having in the 9 o'clock hour.
5: Good, good.
6: Moya nasikia ukiuliza, do we even need all those parties? Akataka sinilewambia.
5: Niliwa show. Mchunge ukabila.
7: Hey, tuangalia quote ya leo. Today's quote is a Maasai proverb, and it reads, no matter how long the grass is, it can't cover a lion. No matter how long that grass is.
6: Uko Maasai mara au fit au jifichangi kwa nyasi kidogo.
7: You're gonna see the lion.
6: Eh. Eh.
5: Bado utaonekana.
6: Okay. But wanakuanga na camouflage. You know their skin blends na kala ya nyasi.
7: Kwapo, you're just trying to look. I can imagine for Maasai hunters and you know, no surprise here that this came from Maasais.
6: Yes.
7: They're the ones who are always, you know, culturally with the lions and stuff. So even for them, they're like, it doesn't matter if that bush siju is how tall, a Maasai warrior will see a lion.
5: Atayona.
6: Fair. Fair. All right. Haya, tuingie magazetini. 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
5: kwa habari na makala moto moto.
6: Wow. 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So hata Linda Mwananchi then will be a coalition party. No, a coalition movement. Yeah. Because itakuwa ya Babu inaitwa, sorry, Mwananchi Party plus Ukombozi People's Party plus ya Caleb ni
5: PM.
6: PLP.
5: PM.
7: Renaissance.
6: People's Renaissance, PRM.
5: PM.
6: PM. PM. But we remove the, yes, PM, and so on and so forth.
7: Yeah.
6: Takwa. So Linda Mwananchi will not be a party, it will be a coalition, seemingly.
5: Okay.
6: Thoughts, Eric?
5: Mambo yanajipika tu ku mambo mengi. It's just not like now this one that he is going to be unveiling the Ukombozi People's Party is basically indicating that he has settled for Natembea's party. Okay.
7: Hey.
5: Paka tumusikie yeye mwenyewe akisema.
6: DCP wanapinga kutawazwa kwa Kindiki. This was actually so interesting to watch. Wanasema msemaji wa Mlima Kenya ni mmoja pekee, kinara wao Rigathi Gachagua. So this, while he was being christened, crowned, whatever you want to call it, I know you all saw the video. Vitu zilienda mlama.
7: Ama
5: yuko mekalia poa.
6: So watu wanasema iyo ni mlima imemreject, si atini.
7: Until it's a sign.
6: It's a sign. Hey, watu, spiritual warriors wamesema that's a sign. 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Alright. 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Okay. We were very quiet, but ni sawa.
5: Arsenal ni champo bwana.
6: Tandikwa, like, sema tandikwa.
5: Tandikwa, like a brukenge.
7: How many goals?
5: 3-0.
7: Guy.
6: You know what? I thought it was fake news. I thought it was fake news when I saw it. Then, no, it's like it's new quail.
5: See, wongo, by the way. No. New quail.
7: Ameandika, vijana wa Arsenal, wameza chupa tatu za shubiri.
5: Chupa tatu za shubiri.
6: Okay.
5: Hiyo ni kali.
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6: It's personal. That, but that's beautiful use of language. 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Akunywa soda baridi.
7: Mwenye kuandika hii, ajajitangaza ni nani.
6: Ajajitangaza for good reason.
7: For good reason.
6: All right. 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Now the fact is, these are, yeah, like you said, they're speaking on behalf of Sifuna, because wao ndio Sifuna. Like, oh, no, I didn't mean that sarcastically. That came out wrong.
5: Ama Sifuna ni wao.
6: Ama Sifuna ni wao. But yeah, we've not heard from him himself. Lakini the fact that there's so many parties again, kuna mbunge wa Saboti pale Caleb Amisi ameonya kuwa Linda Mwananchi huenda ikasabaratika kabla ya uchaguzi wa 2027 iwapo viongozi wake hawatamaliza tofauti zao. 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All right. Splinter cells.
5: It's fine. There's time.
7: But look,
6: is
7: time.
6: There?
5: Yeah.
7: We're still maintaining that.
5: There is a lot of time.
7: Okay. I don't know what
5: that... kwa calendar IBC, they have until May.
7: Okay. So they can keep doing this.
5: These things.
7: If Kamewa decide which vehicle.
5: Yeah.
6: Housekeeping is needed.
5: Yeah.
6: I keep saying they need to do some housekeeping. Mm. And indeed.
5: This is what's happening. When you're seeing this, this is housekeeping taking place.
7: Okay.
5: Yeah.
6: Okay.
5: The chips don't just fall. The chips are made to fall.
6: Okay. Fair.
5: When the chips fall, it's because they are all over the place.
6: Okay.
5: And then let the chips fall and then you see, okay.
7: Mm-hmm.
5: So this is where they are.
6: Hmm. Okay. No. Aya.
5: Kuliko na story jana.
6: Mm-hmm.
5: And we had all these guys talking.
6: Yes.
5: Godfrey Osotsi and Nani and Natembeya talking. then Kareba Missy also talking somewhere and saying, you know what, it is Natembea who's trying to push this and the other. And then there's a gentleman called Brian Weke, who is a Nairobi Vuguvugu la Mwananchi person, who's also saying, I mean, the options are there even for this thing that they come up with to be a vehicle that is used by all, including the other guys in Azimio.
6: Okay. Let's listen in to leaders. Leah, let me just say leaders in general.
4: Tuko na chama na chini ya wiki mbili tutakuwa tunatangaza ile chama ambaye Edwin wa Kenya Sifuna atasimama kama rais wa Kenya.
8: Majuma matatu na kuja tarajia moshi mweupe.
9: We cannot afford to lose the call of our generation. So watu wameingia kwa ile linda mwananchi, unaona vita, wanasambaratika, babu ametoroka na kajina kamoja, kengine kametoroka huku. Tunajua ni mkono ya serikali. And I niliwa warn.
10: In less than 13 days from today, Edwin Watenya Sifuna will be launching his official party. The party that will now assist him into getting into a coalition or an arrangement that will finally send William Samoei Ruto home in 2027. Now, Linda Mwananchi will be the overall umbrella which we will convince the likes of Gachagua, the likes of Kalonzo, the likes of Eugene, the likes of Matiang'i. We will persuade them that because Linda Mwananchi is the most popular movement today, it will be good if we coalesce around it as the coalition movement.
11: We want to tell you that we are together. The only question is that, we are only 4 months old. Give us a break, you guys. We are only 4 months. We have one presidential candidate called Edwin Watenya Sifuna. Do we use the NAC model? Do you remember NAC model? We had a party called Elena. Do we use the NAC model? Do you remember NAC model? We had a party called LDP. We had DP. We had Ford Kenya.

0: Z
1: okay.
0: of political party and formations. So,
1: iko nini?
0: Iko nini?
2: Kwa nini kesh? All right.
0: Kwa nisi udu?
2: Haya. Kwa nisi udu? Let's take a look at Bitaifa, then we take a short break. Kwata kuangalia mbona, I hope tukona video ya the coronation.
1: Oh, coronation ya Kindiki.
2: Ya Kindiki. Watoto tuangalia Bitaifa kwanza.
1: Haya. 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
2: Mm. Tabro hiyo ya Nakuru, tunaifahamu.
1: Iyo hapo. Aya. Tuchukwe breaki, we'll be right back with the rest of the stories from last night, including the Daily Nation and the Business Daily.
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0: at a time. Our number is 0769-590-762. That's 0769-590-762. Tell us who you are, where you are, and how you're fixing the nation. We'll be more than happy to play that video in the next hour. I'm Akesho.
1: Nicholas Oyo, you are due to come for fixing the nation.
0: True.
1: He's a true fixer.
0: Yes.
1: This one.
0: Yes.
1: Akuja apa. Jimmy Munodhi anasema, good morning. Nemade roshine. It's Monday morning. What a week that was. Anakumbuka le wiki ya last week. Bibi Usuni, good morning fixers. Happy new week. Tumuwasili mapema. 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Mombasani, salam aleiko, kunkucha. Benjamin, good morning. Kesho, Latifu akuja na suti. We miss your sharp looks.
2: You know what?
1: Suti.
2: Benjamin?
1: Suti.
2: Yes. We're shut in a tie.
1: Sure. But why? Surely.
2: Say happy birthday, ako, Kesho.
1: Over suti.
0: What about suti? Happy birthday.
1: Yeah.
2: Yeah.
1: Tavasuti, birthday Mario.
2: Yeah. You wear suit. Okay.
0: Pinky swear.
1: Tavasuti.
2: Countdown.
1: Munikumbushe, please. Tavasuti usiku. Isiku to Friday. Ebu check.
0: Is it Friday?
1: Ah, good. Ni weekend?
0: I don't think so. I think ni Monday, Tuesday.
2: Yeah, Monday,
1: ah,
2: Tuesday.
1: Fantastic. Mm. James Kamau, Rirori Mau Summit Road, 184 billion shillings. Talanta Stadium, 45 billion shillings. 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Then sale of 15% Safaricom shares, 244.5 billion shillings. Imagine if Kenyans had been asked to buy the 15% Safaricom shares. Tungeweza ku raise your pesa. Okay. Davuri, good morning. Leo ni salamu tu mdosi yuko. Mdosi yuko and I must pretend to be working.
2: Sema pia una fix.
0: Ataelewa tu.
1: Siri Jamaica, good morning. Eric Fella and Marion. It's a beautiful day. It's another week to fix the nation.
0: Thank you, Siro.
1: Marion, Miriam, Mariam. Chabidi woke nini unavaa nguo imeandikwa jina yako
0: hapo Mariam.
1: Mariam
0: ama ni tattoo kwa forehead unaitwaje? Soma label.
1: Soma label. Yeah, still like the one. 1 Corinthians 15:10, but by the grace of God I am what I am, and his grace to me was not without effect. No, I worked harder than all of them, yet not I, but the grace of God that was with me.
2: It's a great scripture.
1: It's a good one. Kev Wanyama, it's Monday. We are happy because we don't walk alone. Just a quote from Liverpool. Yeah. Liverpool jana, walijikakamua sana. Sana. Wakichezewa kwajika ugawao wa nyumbani. Wakashinda bao moja kwa nunge. Well, they really tried.
2: Congratulations.
1: They really tried. They did really, really well.
2: Wow.
1: They really tried. They beat Bournemouth. They were playing like they were away.
2: How wakumeza chupa?
1: They were away.
2: Za shubiri.
1: Wakumeza chupa za shubiri. So 1-0 to them. Yeah? Haya. So you continue walking the way you're walking.
0: Okay.
1: At least maybe mnaweza maliza fourth. By the end of the season. Yeah. Devin Jogona, good morning, fixers. Is there anything like air allergy? Nijue what to tell the boss. Am I just use my usual nilikuwa kebab? Nilikula kebab ikaniaribikia. Ajisiki kuamka.
2: Kabaridi kamvua kuta blangeti kidogo.
1: Kuna allergy. Iko kwa hewa. Na ni affect kifua.
0: Please.
1: People just. Thaddeus Musungu. Erika Kumbushwe, that his team just got pecked by the Seagulls 3-0. Yes, we lost 3-0. The champions were beaten. 3-0.
0: Hamekubali.
1: Hiyo tumekubali. Tulichapwa vizuri. 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
2: Chapangu kila siku.
1: Sirucha is saying, honestly, the fact that almost everyone wants to form a political party ahead of the general election says a lot about our nation. It makes one wonder whether these parties are driven by genuine ideas. That's true. That's what we'll be discussing throughout the morning today. Agri Mumanyi, masponyo mkoje.
2: Tuko smart.
1: Masponyo mkoje.
0: Tuko poa. Jenga
1: joke.
0: Mko same group na Uhuru. Wow.
1: Yes.
0: Okay.
1: Mko same same. Jenga anasema hiyo story ya Eskimo ni kama watu walicatch last Friday story na DOP kuwa unrecognized behind cameras. Nimeona vile mnaanza kuforce vitu. Director next. Wacha envy.
0: Kama uko na show last Friday, tulifunzwa difference ya cameraman na DOP.
1: Kabisa. Teacher Korir, oh Latif, I was to answer you on Friday, but nilikuwa nimeingia site. Term 3 has solid 9 weeks, no break. This is week 5. So 4 weeks to go. Closure is 23rd October. Then KJSEA and KPSEA.
0: Hakunanga midterm, third term?
1: Hii tunaenda.
2: Marathon.
1: Kusonga, 9 weeks. This is the 5th. 4 to go. Sawa. Okay. Thank you, Mwalimu. Anasema exams from 26th of October to the 2nd of November. Then we rest for 2 paid months.
2: Hey.
1: Underline paid in red.
0: Uh-huh.
1: And highlight in yellow. 2 paid months.
2: Wow.
1: Collins Kimtai, I'm not sure which method Jubilee is going to use selecting party leader. Former CS has been pushing scientific method in presidential selection. This MP from Saboti talk extremely and tremendously much. I'm a mixed story mbili hapa. Mambo ya Jubilee na mambo ya Linda Mwananchi. Aya, Ben Mola, understanding what you guys do over the weekend is hard, except that of Latif. Yeah, mine is very easy.
2: Uh-huh.
1: It's either I'm sleeping or I'm driving around. Mamboli, ha!
0: Mini mesema tu nilikuwa na bum.
1: Aya, fella pia, ni anakuanga kichill. Lakini fella anakuanga tributu kuing, tuingi, sijui mara go-kart. Mara sijui going for some weddings.
2: Yeah.
1: High level wedding. Mara nini.
2: To be to.
0: One, two.
1: Yeah.
0: One, two.
1: Tomorrow. Here and there. Njiru Naftali, Leo Sina Mengi, first watching a successful week ahead, wishing a successful week ahead for all fixers. Next, tell me if I can send a WhatsApp Nation video just laughing at Arsenal. Tuma Sai. Sai, Sai. What's the number?
0: Njiru Naftali, 0769 590 762. Ebu save. 0769 590 762. There you go.
1: See,
0: Tuma.
1: It is a payback for what we did to Manu last week. Simtume. Tumeni, please. Tutacheza. Don Sabwa, we'll finish with him. Brighton is still on that fight. Brighton Thunder strikes Arsenal thrice as the Seagulls soar to a ruthless 3-0 rout in league clash. Hiyo ni mambo ya Saturday bana. Sitoke mambo ya jana. Sini nini? News ya sato sasa. 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
0: Wow.
1: Sisi Brighton hawaja tukosea.
0: Amna shida nao.
1: Yeah.
0: Tumona mwachape.
1: Tuchape kwa nini.
0: Imagine.
1: We have no grudge against Brighton.
0: Beef too for no reason.
1: Yeah.
0: That's unlike you.
1: Why?
0: It's unsportman.
1: So we visited them. Tukawapelekea mabao.
2: Yeah. That is
1: Tukawapatia 3 points.
2: Okay.
1: Yeah.
2: It's given good sportsmanship.
0: Yeah.
2: Beautiful.
1: Mm. We were raised well.
0: Yeah.
1: Still Mike Loan. Nilimrumia kindiki sana. First you can hear elders' voices are kinda shaken. Hadi mwenyewe alifunga macho after crown yake kuanguka. Yeah, it's those things, man. It's those things. It'll actually happen. Imagine. The Kikombe has checked in telling $1 billion.
0: Yeah.
1: He says $1 billion could plant and nurture about 200,000 jacaranda trees along Nairobi Street, each spaced 10 meters apart.
0: Mm.
1: Your billion worth is life changing. Donge.
0: Wow. Imagine tungekwana. Ata, we don't even need 1,000. Mm. If we had even 300 more jacaranda trees in Nairobi.
2: Yeah.
1: We can do 200,000.
2: Beautiful.
1: Put them on all the streets. Nairobi will be the green city in the sun.
0: It will be.
1: Simon Kalia, confusion in Linda ni kama wakati wa ujenzi wa mnara wa Babel. You know, they're all of them talking. WSR, endelea kutujengea shiny things. Francis Moyo, good morning. Fix us. 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Thinking of coronation that happened. Ninyi watu kwana. Moses Masharia, good morning. Leo tunataka Latifa cheke Arsenal the way alicheke United. Sini sawa mwana. Nimesema hatuna shida na Brighton. 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Terence, good morning. The rate of mental illness in Kenya is alarming. That's very true. Hamisi Ali Hamisi anasema, I think the democracy to multi-party is being abused. Imekuwa biashara sasa, we must do some amendments. Ama kutakuwa hadi na Omena party.
0: Facts. We have to draw the line somewhere.
1: Mkoya wa Malenga Mpelelezi, wasalamu mabingo wa Kiswahili. 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
0: Shabash.
1: Mkoya Malenga. Noma noma. Harun Kimathi, konnichiwa. It's Silver Week here. One term. Kule Japan, Silver Week. What does Silver Week mean, Harun? Please tell us.
3: What does Silver Week mean?
1: It's Silver Week. What does that mean? Aya, tumalize na Don Sabwa. G2G. Wah! Even Museveni fell into the trap. Pop! Was it just but a scam in Malawi? Fell into the, we say, anagwera mu.
0: Anagwera mu.
3: Anagwera okay. Mu.
1: Mariam and had Linda Mwananchi anagwera mu trap.
0: Ah, Linda Mwananchi anagwera mu trap. They've fallen into the trap. Nukweli. Very, very true, Don.
3: Sabwa.
1: Haya. Tupehire.
2: Tuangalia hapa Business Daily. So, the Silver Week in Japan, as we get into the Business Daily, is a 5-day stretch of autumn national holidays and weekends running from September 19th all through to Wednesday 23rd.
0: So any holidays back to back?
2: Just back to back. Wow. So this year they have the weekend of 19th, 20th is the weekend, then 21st respect of the aged day.
1: Today.
2: Then 22nd is citizens holiday.
1: Tomorrow.
2: Then 23rd is autumn equinox day.
0: Wow.
1: Okay.
0: So how funny kazi hii wiki yote.
2: Relaxation.
0: Nice.
2: Beautiful.
1: Paid holiday.
2: Mambo mzuri uko Japan.
1: Aya,
2: tuangalie Business Daily. Big headline there. How the Central Bank of Kenya will control bank dividend payouts. And no payouts by banks with core capital less than 8.625 and full profits can be distributed where core capital exceeds 10.5%. We keep learning so much about the central bank and our banking system. And this story continues all the way to page 2, that Kenya commercial banks with a core capital of less than 8.6% of their loan book will be barred from paying any dividend to their shareholders in new regulatory proposals to control risk in the banking sector. The Central Bank of Kenya wants banks to maintain significant levels of Common Equity Tier 1 capital, made up primarily of retained earnings in relation to risk through lending before they can pay dividends. Now, Tier 1's, core Common Equity Tier 1 capital, that CET1, consists of high quality capital a bank holds, primarily made up of ordinary shares and retained earnings, serving as a cushion to support financial stability. Now, a bank with core capital less than 8.6% of its loan book will be required to rebuild its buffer by retaining all its earnings, while an institution whose CET exceeds 10.5% of the loan portfolio can pay out all its profit as dividends. Makes sense.
0: Yeah, it does.
2: Makes a lot of sense. Okay. Then we also have a picture there of Ngetich, who broke world half marathon record. That is, there's a picture there of Veronica Loleo of Kenya, Agnes Jebet Ngetich of Kenya, and Florence Niyonkuru of Rwanda on the podium after the Copenhagen half marathon in the World Athletics Road Running Championships yesterday. Ngetich is pictured there celebrating gold after clocking 1 hour, 5 minutes, and 15 seconds. That is incredible news, and that is also captured on the Daily Nation. Matters Tourism, Nairobi plans Rwanda-style arena in sports conferences race. And that continues on page 2. This is, of course, for the Atalanta Stadium, is it?
1: Mm-hmm. Mm.
2: And that story continues on page 2. Take our headlines. Kenya Power CEO Joseph Siror annual pay nearly doubled to 46.02 million in the year ended June, as the company rewarded its top executives for a third straight year of profits and higher dividends. Page 6. Page 7, we have matters EAC, regulators eyeing common insurance market rules, and that's covered on page 7. And page 14, Kenyan investors will miss out of Africa's biggest ever IPO as Nigeria's Dangote oil refinery listing is restricted to its domestic market. You know, I was going to ask if at all Kenyans can actually partake in that IPO, but we have our answer there. Hey,
0: but the memes coming out of Nigeria have been hilarious.
2: So funny.
0: As Nigerians are like, the minute I see a TO fluctuation square shares is a Dangote. Me calling Dangote as co-owner.
1: Oga
3: boss.
0: What's going on?
2: How do you meet with those lawyers?
0: What's happening to our company?
2: Hey, the memes have been so, so funny. Our person in the news today, that's on page 3, is Vimal Shah, who's the Bidco Africa chief executive. And, very nice story there on page 3. Palekwa intelligence section, as we wrap up the business daily, is an article by Carol Mosioka on what Cadbury got right that Magadi didn't. One built a flourishing community that outlasted the factory. The others sways to political waves that threaten it. And just reading in part, if a company does not separate itself from the governance of the town it operates in, the town's survival becomes inextricably intertwined with its own.
0: Makes a lot of sense. I did not know that Cadbury's was founded by Quaker Brothers. You learn something new every day.
1: Every day, yeah?
0: Mm.
1: Wow. Mambo ni mengi hii dunia.
0: I think this was before they were now acquired much later by, I think, Mondelez now. Mm. But yeah. One of the big, chocolate companies.
1: Mm.
0: Fascinating.
1: Haya.
2: Haya, tumemaliza business daily.
1: Tuingie kwenye Daily Nation.
2: Mm-hmm.
1: And the front page of the Daily Nation is, to tally or not, the legal battle over presidential vote. A fresh contest over the upcoming presidential vote is taking shape, this time over the crucial final stage of tallying. With the 2027 general election less than a year away, the fight over the place of the National Tallying Center has opened a bigger constitutional question. Where does the final word on presidential results lie? Former CJ David Maraga and opposition leaders want the center scrapped altogether, while former IEBC commissioners insist national tallying and verification is a legal requirement. Tomorrow's court ruling, however, could shape how the country tallies, verifies, and declares its next president while testing public confidence in the electoral process. This is given coverage on page 7. Okay?
0: Mm-hmm.
1: And we discussed it last week.
0: Yeah.
1: I mean, what are we saying?
2: Yeah.
1: We shall hear what the courts will say. Okay?
0: Yeah.
1: Then Ruto has gone to the UN, where he'll also be seeking to woo investors into the country. Page 2 has a story here. He beat cancer twice only to lose daughter to killer disease. Very, very sad story here of, and there's a photo here, Charles Obonyo and his wife Irene Okoth holding a portrait of their daughter Lillian Pascalia at their home in Baruch, Nakuru County. 2-month battle to save their daughter highlights challenges of late diagnosis and high treatment costs. It talks about just the journey that this family has undergone. Lillian had complained of a persistent stomachache shortly before the beginning of the second term. Her parents initially thought it was an ordinary stomach problem and gave her flagyl. When the pain persisted, they took her to Nakuru County Teaching and Referral Hospital, where an ultrasound revealed a 9-centimeter pelvic growth. A biopsy confirmed stage 3 of cancer. The following 2 months were marked by severe pain, repeated tests and treatment. Lillian became incapacitated, while her parents, who work as casual laborers in the Nakuru Department of Health, struggled to work regularly and meet the cost of the health care. The family also encouraged gaps in insurance coverage. Shah covered her hospital bed but did not pay for all the tests and medicines she needed. Lillian required 3 dialysis sessions a week, but only 2 were covered, leaving the family to pay $10,500 for the third. A replacement catheter after the first was contaminated cost another 15,000 shillings. This experience highlights wider challenges facing children with cancer in Kenya, where late diagnosis, limited specialist care, and financial constraints continue to affect treatment. It's a full-page story on page 2 of the Daily Nation. Get yourself a copy of this and you can read it. And actually, how can you just subscribe online? Right?
2: epaper.nation.africa. Mm-hmm. You go there, 700 shillings for the week, mm-hmm. and you get access to all the papers, including Taifa Leo, Daily Nation, the East African, and the Business Daily. Mm-hmm. And also, whilst you're there, you can get to check out BD Markets.
0: Yep. Yes.
2: Yes.
1: And everything. And also, this story was done by Bridget Ghana, mm-hmm. our South Rift editor, on Saturday. And you can find it on the NTV YouTube page. Hi. Kuna Backpage, perfect timing, yielded world half marathon record, according to Ngetich. Mm-hmm. She's here, smiling, holding a check of $50,000.
0: Wow.
1: Yes.
0: Very nice.
1: Hey, 6 million shillings, mm-hmm. like that. Yeah, Kenya's Agnet Jebet Ngetich, Veronica Luleo of Kenya, posing for a photo with Rwanda's Florence Nyonkuru during the medal ceremony yesterday at the 2026 World Athletics Road Running Championships in Copenhagen. Alichapa hiyo kitu vizuri sana. As a rule, championship races do not have pace setters. So, she was saying, running without pacemakers makes the race very tricky. One has to plan the race well, especially if you are eyeing the world record. Again, there is no one to gauge yourself with when you are alone in front. Because she was running by herself for a very long distance.
0: Yeah.
1: My 10K record was fast and came in a mixed race. But today, I had to build momentum alone from the front. Mm-hmm. And I went all the way to win. And that's why it means so much to me. It proves I can lead a race, not just follow a fast pace.
0: Mm. Right.
1: Congratulations.
0: Kenyans are doing excellent. Congratulations to Ngetich, who broke the record that was set by another Kenyan, Paris Chepchirchir.
1: Imagine.
0: So lovely scenes all around.
1: Imagine.
0: Yeah.
1: Big things are going. Now, there's this whole issue about mafuta. Mafuta ya Kenya, inatoka wapi, inaenda wapi, mm-hmm. inafikaje Uganda. And what President Kaguta Museveni had said over the weekend about him being alerted by a Kenyan senator that Uganda is buying oil from middlemen. And he told the then minister in charge of energy, do something about it. She did nothing until 2023 when they now have their own arrangement. Now, this has brought in a whole conversation around, is it G2G he was referring to? Museveni himself went again on Twitter yesterday, mm-hmm. where he was saying, actually, this matter, when he was talking about it, it is Jirongo, the late Jirongo, who told him about it in 2019. Mm-hmm. Remember 2019, we didn't have even G2G here.
0: Yeah.
1: So in 2019, of course, Uganda, just like Kenya, was buying mafuta from oil marketing companies, mm-hmm. not directly from any government or from any refinery, right? Mm-hmm. And he says, Jirongo went and told him, well, you know, you're buying mafuta like mm-hmm. this. Now, it was interpreted in a way that people were saying, is even Museveni is talking about G2G. Hmm? Even Gachagua said, you know, people are asking me, how could we be lied to by William Ruto? If he could lie to Museveni, who am I? Whomst am I? Surely. The government had to come up with a statement yesterday to say this G2G is not G to gangsters. Mm-hmm. It is G2G.
0: Government to government.
1: The government of Kenya approached the government of Saudi Arabia, UAE, and we agreed that mm-hmm. they are going to be giving us mafuta through their oil refining companies. Mm-hmm. And those companies then said, we are not going to be bringing you the mafuta to the country. Mm-hmm. We are going to get somebody who will bring mafuta to the country. Mm-hmm. And they said, give us some companies. They told the companies, Kenyan companies, bid. The oil companies in Saudi Arabia, Qatar, and Nini picked these companies. Mm-hmm. And those companies are just transporters. The people who are selling as a mafuta is the government. Okay? Mm-hmm. Anyway, it has brought in a lot of issues. We are going to hear a bit of a bite of what Museveni said on that day, plus what everybody else has been saying about it. And just a whole back and forth.
4: What woke me up first was a senator from Kenya, the one who came and told me, said, you man, do you know that you are buying, your country is buying petroleum through middlemen? I didn't know.
5: Na wale jamaa ambao ni wafuasi wa ule sponyo, watoe siasa kwa mambo ya mafuta. 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
7: The moment alianza mambo ya government to government deals without using the local procurement, that is the time I knew Kenya is cooked. Mwambie mseve nilia pole pole.
1: Okay. So it has brought in a whole issue. Museveni, President Museveni, he 11 hours ago, he wrote My Birthday Reflections, Africa's Future and Uganda's Petroleum Security.
0: Okay.
1: He wrote a whole thing. So he talks about what was happening in terms of mafuta. For instance, the matter of purchasing petroleum products for the country, a whole country, Uganda. I did not know that these wonderful people were buying these products through middlemen in Kenya by tendering to those middlemen. It was a Kenyan senator called Jirongo who told me this around 2019. I immediately tasked the then minister, Irene Muloni, to sort out that mess. Nevertheless, nothing happened until 2023 when we linked up with a group known as Vitol that has refineries in different parts of the world and also bulk suppliers. Our initial agreement with them on the 18th of August 2023 provided that we buy per metric ton was as follows, and it gives the breakdown in prices. We chose a lower price. I want to thank His Excellency Ruto because he prevailed over some actors in Kenya who were trying to resist. That is how we got our new arrangement, and the Kenya government allows us to pump our products through the Kenyan oil pipeline, in which the Kenya government allowed us to have shares of 20.15%. We are happy with the Kenyan government of President Ruto on this matter.
2: Okay.
0: Okay, buds.
1: Is the old man clarifying, taking a step back, saying...
0: I'm not sure. I've never known him to be one to clarify or, you know, make statements. I don't know. Mm-hmm. It's very interesting. Mm.
2: I think it's really taken us back to that conversation we've been having as a country around this whole G2G framework and really interrogating and seeing what needs to be done. Is it, I mean, it's worked, but at the same time, a lot of these things also have to be looked at. If it's the OMCs that are connected to it and every other component of that G2G framework. Like in Sasa, you know, also seen our politicians really jump on it and say, Sasa, tengeneza siasa mpya na hii.
1: It's 7 a.m. Shall we take a quick break? We'll be hosting the Senator for Kisii County, Richard Onyonka, in the next hour.
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4: Internet signal. Let's get into our news fix for the hour. Agnes Nyatich breaks the women only half marathon world record in Copenhagen as Kenya takes gold and silver. That was also a story in the papers. And Agnes Nyatich won the women's half marathon at the World Athletics Road Running Championships on Sunday in 1 hour, 5 minutes, 15 seconds, a women-only world record. Veronica Leleo took silver in 1 hour, 6 minutes, and 5 seconds, and was followed by Rwanda's Florence Nionkuru, who took bronze. Now, she beat Perez Jepchirchir's 2020 mark by 1 second, and the record is pending ratification by World Athletics. Now, the interior CS Kipchumba Murkomen defended Kenya's 2029 World Championship bid on Sunday in Eldoret, dismissing doping allegations from critics, saying, quote, "We do not hide anything." World Athletics awarded the Nairobi 2029 championships, the 2029 championships on September 15th. So good news regarding matters sporting. A massive congratulations to Agnes Nyatich. Well done, breaking a record by another Kenyan. That was a Chepchirchir. And of course another Kenyan won the bronze, no, the silver actually, Veronica Loleo. So all in, well done. Hongera.
5: Yeah. And well, people who are talking about doping and all that nonsense, see wakosa kuja,
4: you know.
6: It's like unfair competition.
4: Who was it that was so bitter?
5: Some writers, some commentators and writers, you know, just writing articles and saying, you know, London has lost to a doping country.
6: You know, just come participate. We'll win fair and square.
4: You're so nice. I'm like, or don't.
6: Just don't show up.
5: Yeah. So you can now go with that narrative. We cannot go to participate in that country where doping takes place. But then if it have happened in London, you'd have been okay. In fact, you'd have felt bad if Kenya had not come to participate.
6: Yeah. It's double standards.
7: You sound so okay.
5: That's my buana.
6: Mambo ni mengi. Before getting into our conversation with our guest for this hour, a story that's covered on page 4 of the Daily Nation, Energy CS Opiyo Wandayi has defended the G2G fuel deal after Museveni said Uganda was buying through middlemen in Kenya. Wandayi said in a statement that the arrangement was introduced to cushion Kenya from a severe US dollar shortage, petroleum imports that cost about $500 million, roughly 35% of the total import bill. Now, the ministry says the international suppliers chose the local OMCs, starting with Gulf Energy, Galana Energies, and Oryx Energies Kenya, and government did not impose them. Museveni said on September 17th that Uganda has been buying fuel through middlemen in Kenya after a Kenyan senator. Who he did not name alerted him, but now we know who the senator is.
5: Yeah, he has now named.
6: He's now named him. The late Cyrus Jirongo. So we continue waiting to see how this story unfolds. But if you want to read more of it, the Daily Nation on page 4.
5: Yeah, indeed. Mm. On to our conversation. Today we just want to talk about siasa, political parties especially, and political formations. Now we know that Linda Mwananchi is in the news all the time. In fact, Taifa Leo anasema nini? Chama cha Sifuna Kinjiani. Usajili wa chama cha Linda Mwananchi ulikumbana na pigo la kisheria. Seneta Sifuna anatarajiwa kuzindua Ukombozi People's Party juma lijalo, Oktoba 3. Ni kweli ama ni ukweli? Wacha tusikia kutoka kwa mwandani wa Linda Mwananchi, one of the founding leaders of the Linda Mwananchi movement, the Senator for Kisii County, Richard Onyonka. Good morning, Senator.
2: Habari ya asubuhi kaka. Sikujua Kiswahili chako ni kiko kijema hivi.
5: Kaka nakwambia mimi Kiswahili nitakufunza.
2: Nimesikia.
3: Wewe ni gwiji wa Kiswahili hapa.
2: Gwiji, nimekuelewa.
5: Karibu sana.
2: I wish we had started with this G to G thing.
4: Mm. Actually, I was going to.
5: We will get to the G to G thing and hear your view of it.
2: I'm really happy to sit in this studio again for the three of you. I think I've said you've been doing an excellent job. But you see, this studio is where I actually talked about G to G. And at that time, when you look at the responses on social media, people thought Onyonka again on those nonsensical thing of his. Sadly, that's where Kenya is, that everything in our country looks like it's hemorrhaging. If you look at what the Auditor General is talking about, look at the controller budget, how she's being attacked now. It's happened before. Mm. You're not talking about 20 billion or 60 billion. The money that she can't even account for is close to 600 billion as I sit here. And when you look at the issue of G2G, what I don't understand why when I is responding and I saw people responding at political rallies, it is the responsibility of the Energy Committee. Mm-hmm. In the Senate and the National Assembly, by now they should have called a meeting, an extra special meeting, to try and explain to Kenyans, do we have actually an agreement? What are we buying our fuel at? Mm-hmm. Is it true what Museveni is saying? For me, I don't think there's any reason whatsoever to doubt what Museveni was saying. And many of us in the opposition, and indeed people who, Kenyans who are of basic common sense, I'm now beginning to ask myself, is there a link between Jirongo's death and the fact that he is most probably the one who actually told Museveni that you're being shafted by these people?
5: Senator?
2: Yes.
5: Museveni says Jirongo went to him in 2019.
2: Okay. If he went there
5: in 2019.
2: Yes.
5: Kenya, Uganda, and all were buying fuel from oil marketing companies.
4: From OMCs.
5: They are traders.
2: Yes.
5: All right? So if that at that point you're saying you're buying fuel from traders, it was true. Mm. Even Kenya was buying fuel from traders.
2: That's true. but then why did he then say he was told that there was a con deal where he was losing money? It means he brought that later.
5: Yeah.
2: And that is why I'm saying, if he mentions, which is what he has done, that Jirongo was the one actually who informed him that the deal he was, which is true. I mean, Uganda is losing, I think, something like 100 shillings per liter. To me, I see the possibility.
4: Mm-hmm. I don't know. It feels like a stretch, especially given the time.
5: Yeah.
4: The timing just doesn't add up. Mm-hmm. Because essentially, if there was shafting, it was middleman shafting, not, I don't know. Mm-hmm. And then
2: who are the middlemen?
4: It's Kenya in this situation.
5: Oil marketing companies.
2: These guys in government.
5: Yeah? Oil marketing companies.
2: It's people in government.
5: At that point.
2: It's people in government. When I mentioned this thing of the G2G deal, mm-hmm. I was talking about it because I'd had conversation with individuals who are working for the Kenya National Oil Corporation. Mm-hmm. Normally, it is the Kenya National Oil Corporation that used to buy or purchase fuel for the government globally. Mm-hmm. At some time, Kenyans may not remember this, that is how National Oil, NOC, had even a few petrol stations. Mm-hmm. And that was because during Moi's time, he noticed that the times when people in the treasury would actually reduce the quantities of oil coming deliberately to increase the price. Mm-hmm. So with time, the NOC, when this government came in, NOC was kicked out. Mm-hmm. And that is how now these private companies, Kinaramco, and these, you know, three of them, I think I'm told, mm-hmm. came in and started purchasing fuel. If you look at the petrol stations that are now buying this fuel, or the linked companies, is where you buy one company called, it's actually online. There's one called BC, there's another one called Galana. There are about four companies, and all of these are owned by people in government. So for me, it's a long call, but sometimes we need the truth. And what we are saying is, why can't we have the energy committees to even sit down and actually interrogate this thing, because Kenyans are losing a lot of money. Yes.
5: All right. Let's get into our conversation. I think that, as you say, the energy committees have their work cut out for them. If the past reports from them have not been sufficient. But karibu sana, Senator.
2: Thank you.
5: Let Felaris give you the day's quote to get into the convo.
4: Yeah. We almost forgot.
6: We'll say karibu tena.
2: Thank you very much.
6: Today's quote is a Maasai proverb, and it reads, no matter how long the grass is, it can't cover a lion. How do you interpret that? No matter how long the grass is, it can't cover a lion.
2: Oops, that's quite deep. Maybe, I hope I'm lucky on this one. Maybe it basically is giving the emphasis that a lion supersedes its own very existence. So whatever that you may want to, even when you may want to minimize the relevance of the lion in the bush, most probably the lion's very nature and very existence is recognizable. You cannot I don't know whether I'm...
4: No, that's very philosophical, but yeah, very nice take on it.
2: It's existence.
4: You did. It supersedes its own existence.
2: Its own existence, yes.
4: All right.
2: That's really deep.
4: It is very deep. Mm. Is that what we're seeing right now with this idea of Sisi Ndio Sifuna?
2: Oh my God, that's a lovely link. I think so. I think the success that Kenyans are seeing happening, if you can call it that, which it is. I mean, I have attended places, rallies, I've met people, all sorts of people, all right? I was going to say something that is very personal. I think the truth is many people got surprised what happened about this Sifuna thing. Even some of us, initially we started, it was a small thing. We were supposed to have members of parliament start the merry-go-round, like their own empowerment. This thing, you see the government going there, you changa money, you go and give it to the women and, you know, rotate that around the members in the group. There were about six. What happened is that when we were going now to go out to the one which was in Busia, the member of parliament there is called Dr. Undo. He had organized, and we said, let's go. Sifuna called me. He said, in this group, we are two senators. We are praying that we can have you come on board. I said, I think it's a good idea. Let's go and see what's happening. And that is the time there was a lot of noise about the breakup of ODM to ODM Linda Ground, which I'm sure Kenyans have already forgotten. And then these other ODM which remained. So when we went to Busia, it was, one, very surprising. Why? That is the first time we had tested violence in any of our rallies. And number two, the reception, according to the people who had ever attended rallies there when they were with Raila, they said the crowds were bigger, they were kinda mourning for Raila. It was a very personal engagement, which we finished and left. Fast forward. Then one of the biggest rallies I've ever seen, whether by Raila or NAC or NASA in Kisumu, was the rally we had when we visited Kisumu. The crowds were different, younger, more very agitated, very emotional. And it was even with its violence, the threats. That is, I think, when the Kenyan public started kind of picking from where we were. What are these young politicians doing? What is this thing about this Sifuna guy and all that? And immediately, the two centers of powers emerged. One was Babu and the other one was Sifuna. And for me, it was a perfect match. In terms of content, in terms of association, the link between the two politicians. And slowly the order just designed itself. Even when we would go to Kisumu, Babu would be the master of ceremony, Sifuna would be called, and then seniority comes in Orengo then. And we moved on, went to Mombasa. By the time we hit Meru, I think all of us were shocked.
7: because the crowds were abnormal, the public reaction was abnormal. What you don't see at the back of these rallies we have is that we arrive there sometimes a day before.
5: Yeah.
7: We have an advanced team which goes there a week before. Mm-hmm. And in those conversations, when we arrive, the team tells us, oh, the crowd, the feeling is this. We ask, how is Kawira? We pick the intel, and then now that's how we mold what we are going to say and what we'll do. And to be honest with you, it was shocking. These young politicians had just become like stars. They were like Michael Jackson. I mean, Sifuna is like MJ. I mean, you look at Babu. Babu is like Bob Marley. I mean, and then Tembea comes with his Starway thing, and all this. I didn't think that my colleagues would find it very easy to handle it, and that's why my feeling, honestly, is that the success of Lindemann Ainchi is what is cannibalizing itself.
5: Is it a cannibalism?
7: It's an internal, not even that, it's an internal, it's an internal dysfunctionality which has come up because of that success. But again, there's something else against Kenyans forget. Lindemann Ainchi is not a party. It is just a movement. It's a thing where we go, we meet. In fact, me at a personal level, I've been so shocked. Why? Because the rallies have actually been organized. I mean, you find the sound works. The crowds, other than the violence that we were met at in Homa Bay and other places, they've been, I mean, you saw Jacaranda, very peaceful. You would really think that there was this big time team that is coordinating on how we, no. It was just Osotsi, Babu, and maybe one other person, you people. Do we have this? Is the sound already there? Have you talked to DJ? You know, there are people who are critical cogs, like the DJ who runs our music. All that is done, and when we go, fortunately, it has been working.
4: Yeah.
7: Now, if you don't have a party and you start having challenges, what happened? That is what happens. That's how you can call Abby. And you talk to her casually across the mic. If you don't have an internal mechanism which is going to manage any of the disputes that are coming in, then you are going to have, for example, what you saw Babu do. And these are very intricate, very deep fears. That is what I've learned, that our politics has very, very deep, both personal, communal, and national issues. And mixing that and balancing it requires a little bit of extra energy. And
5: so, Senator, what we are seeing internally from where you sit inside, are people fighting inside?
7: They are disagreeing.
5: What are they disagreeing about?
7: They are disagreeing, and that's a very good question. The reason why they are disagreeing is because our politics in its own very nature is very distrustful. We have built a culture in this country, and I've been observing it because I'm doing some book, and I think I'm trying to analyze why has the Kenyan political system nearly become so dysfunctional to the extent that it affects the economic aspects in that dysfunctionality. For example, why is it that it looks like every 4 years end up, and why you see nothing having been done, and yet you see tons and tons of money being made by all governments, and the purpose is that they want to win an election that is coming, and this election is going to have a lot of money used so that people can be voted. So the disagreements are based on, number one, as the team was sitting and we are now beginning to engage, do we have an ideology? You know, Kenyans don't see that. That's what is in the back room. There are discussions that we are constantly having. What is our ideology? And you've seen this rightfully, whether many people have said this is most probably a narrative that the government is going to bring. But me, I believe it's a legitimate and genuine concern. Is it just a matter of trying to remove Ruto? Or do you have genuine concerns that you're going to start articulating Kenyans and telling them this is what needs to be fixed and how are you going to do it? So in those discussions, then you now come up and you get to the table of Kenyan politics. Mm. Kenyan politics, even when a huge majority, especially the young people, even when they believe, they are determined and they are engaged with a highly ideological and even emotional engagement with what the Kenyan political matrix needs to be, we are still tribal. Mm-hmm. So many of us will find it very comfortable running back to our bases.
5: Of course.
7: Mm-hmm. Our strongholds.
4: Mm-hmm. Yeah.
7: And that is why I listen to my colleagues who are constantly hitting at Gachagua, talking mm-hmm. about how he's a tribalist, he's talking about Murima. I haven't seen a single comment than John Baadi, Gladys Wanga, and my colleagues who are in ODM make about anything Kenyan politics without, first of all, starting with their community. So as much as Gachagua is making the same point, the reverse applies with the other side.
4: Yeah,
7: but
4: true.
7: The other side is the one pointing. Mm. I mean, I have one of the reasons that many of us really got upset with Gachagua when he was in government is when he started telling us how he thought some of us, our numbers are so minuscule, they are so irrelevant. He didn't understand why we would want to run for president.
4: Yeah.
7: And I'm like, this is a leader telling me that in this country, my vote does not completely matter whether I'm a good performer, whether I'm qualified, whether I'm on this table because of merit. And yet this fella is telling me that I must actually internalize it in me that because I happen to come from Kisii, I will never, never, never be president of this republic.
4: Mm-hmm.
7: Now, once you understand that, now you go to Linda.
4: Mm-hmm.
7: Then you find people forming political parties. Why? Mm-hmm. Because the base is where they come from. They want that base to own that party.
4: Mm.
7: It becomes a tribal tool.
4: Right.
7: All right? Then you go to the next one. Once you finish with the tribe, then what to do? Then you start looking for the other coalitions which would add up to these...
4: The numbers.
7: So you find some people saying no. And then also history.
4: Mm-hmm.
7: The Kenyan history has been very lethal to us as a people. People saw Raila move from NDP, joining KANU, and then moving from there to form ODM, and they saw it as tribal. And yet, to a large extent, Raila's base, because he was Luo, mm-hmm. became the galvanizing arrangement and the galvanizing force, and it has been historical.
4: Mm-hmm.
7: And ODM came, and Raila, we saw him struggling to try and open up the space and make the party become national,
4: right.
7: which he did. Then Kalonzo came up with Wiper.
4: Mm-hmm.
7: It is seen as a tribal party,
4: yeah.
7: and yet in reality, Wiper has got candidates everywhere, but the galvanizing element of that is made of the tribe.
5: The base.
7: Yes, so we don't have... people in this country who say we are going to have a party, but we want to talk about our environment.
4: Mm. Right.
7: We stand by this. Mm. We want to make Kenyans understand what global warming is.
4: Mm.
7: We want to make sure that we are a fairer country. There's nothing.
4: We're

0: I want to say that I didn't clarify. Mm-hmm. Linda Mwananchi is not an outfit that is tribal. I can give you an example.
1: No, I'm not saying it is. I mean, but now that
0: the way it looks, coming there. Mm-hmm. So I wanted to say that the initial thought that you are going to come up and sell Sifuna or sell Babu or whoever you can sell as a Kenyan who happens to be reasonably qualified to seek office, he's already been this Secretary General, and let's have him. And in fact, the guy is young, the youths will love him, and in fact, the guy is quite good looking, and you know, as a leader, he's tall. You know, those things.
1: Those matter on the ballot.
0: They matter to the people. The woman voter.
2: Forget people voting.
0: Let me say this: the woman voter
1: yeah.
0: is very particular who they vote for.
1: Mm.
0: Fair. They're very particular. And not because of the looks or anything. No, it's just a natural reaction to even men. Mm-hmm. I mean, how many times will you see men commenting about Nyamu or commenting about Lematian? You know, very beautiful. Mm-hmm. It's something that... So my point is, to us, Linda Mwananchi's agenda was to put together the issues which Raila, the 10-point agenda, and figure out in the process to make sure that we don't degenerate into an outfit that is tribally based, that is going to give out there a tribal agenda as the purpose and agenda for their existence. Yes. The feeling that we had, and is the same feeling we have now, is that Linda Mwananchi, to a large extent, takes care of issues which the younger Kenyans hold dearly, and I believe that the team which is in Linda right now may not have 100% capacity to manage a foolproof, a beautiful party which is well financed, which is running, but I believe that they are 80 to 90% there. That the tribal angle or the tribalness of Kenya, as politicians have made us to believe, is most probably going to be a matter that if Linda Mwananchi becomes a party and runs, you might be shocked to see how the Kenyan public are going to react to it. And it has been very positive.
3: That thought. Yes. We need to take a quick break, but we'll be right back to continue interrogating exactly what you're saying in terms of this split into tribal cocoons.
0: Yes.
3: And also looking at now this Sijui Mwananchi party, Kuna Ukombozi, and also
0: absolutely.
3: Just the structure of Linda as it looks like right now. How is that? So much to interrogate there. Hold that thought. We are in conversation with Kisii Senator Richard Onyonka as we look at this scramble for party ownership. And you can continue engaging with us using the hashtag FixingTheNationNTV. Taking a quick break, we'll be right back.
4: Nairobi, it's on.
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0: part in making sure that that change is actualized. You can send us your WhatsApp Nation video, just like Nicholas, to 0769-590-762, 0769-590-762. Tulisema mtusave kwa simu kama fixers na weke love heart kubwa hapo ndio tukumbuke. And of course, send us those videos. Nicholas, you also owe us a date. We'll be definitely having you on Fixing the Nation. A lot to discuss. But send us your WhatsApp Nation videos and we'll play them in the next hour ama kesho. Yeah.
1: Aya, kuna comments kata hapa before Felaris comes into the question. Ask Onyonka, what if I'm thinking is true? That is, if Babu launched his party because in case Linda meets alternative government and it happens that Sifuna is handed the flag, definitely a party like DCP will need the Nairobi governor slot. Hold on. Louise says, good morning. Thanks for hosting the senator. Looking forward to the interview. Okay. Bonnie says, Fleming says, ODM dismantled to Linda Monainchi led to the shrink immediately after death of Baba. Lemington says, if Sifuna is given the flag by opposition, Nairobi governor cannot be from Linda. That's why Babu has his party. Mm-hmm. All right. Gregory, and people should stop living in denial. Linda Monainchi party is dead, dead as a dodo. Even if they pretend to repair it, highways make your design Sifuna Meoshwa ni noma sana. Na anacheka. Sana. Yeah, and he responds, Gregory again responds to Fleming, says, as long as Sifuna's party doesn't succeed, I am happy. He says, in his story, ile madhara huyo mtu alituonyesha ODM won't forget. He should just have walked out in peace. Kuna uchungu hapo. The Gikombe, do we have too many political parties in Kenya? With 100 plus parties with little ideological distinction, how sustainable is this for Kenya? It's like 1,000 flags for 1,000 directions. Donge. Jenga Njoku, Linda Monainchi is built on multiple, don't subscribe to tribal. Or multi-tribe, and they don't subscribe to tribe. When you tend to join alternative government, it will repeal some of us. It will repel. Join Wanjege to form the third force and let's fight odious debt. That's the only path. Mm. All right. He says, I had started to have interest in the Sifuna outfit, but his party issues are making it boring.
2: Mm. Fella. Fixers with very many questions. Of course, we'll be looking to get those answered. Back in our conversation with Kisii Senator Richard Onyonka, Linda Monainchi, as it stands right now, does it have a register of members, and what does that structure look like? Because we've seen persons come out saying they're either spokesperson, deputy, CG leader, Nini. What does the structure look like right now? Even before we now start getting into the formations that we're seeing of Monainchi Party, Ukombozi, and so on.
3: First of all, I want to say that, in fact, I think the four questions that the viewers have asked are reasonably good questions. Mm-hmm. Okay, so I'll start with yours and then very quickly rush through the number one. Linda Monainchi is not a party. The registrations which the party was looking for the last 6 months, and you see, Kenyans are very short memories, so we really have to try and remind them all the time. It has taken close to 7 months for some people at ORPP to make sure that the names that we wanted to register are not given. Mm-hmm. The conflict started when people realized that since ORPP is refusing to register Linda Monainchi, because they were able to cut off Linda, the LINDA, because somebody had created something that the Liberal Independent National something. Mm. And that's how we lost the name Linda. Mm. So what you see happening is not that people were busy rushing to go and set up their political party. This is a consequence of the ORPP refusing to register the party in the first place. Mm-hmm. And yet other parties were being registered and everybody moved on. And then with time, you had Caliban Misi setting up his own thing. It was registered before Linda. Mm-hmm. Then you had Karoli Omondi had registered. Even today, his has not been given. All these gentlemen, yes, even there were fears and there is that narrative that you want to have your own party so that you can control your narrative, were actually forming those parties after the ORPP refused to register Linda. Mm-hmm. So they thought it was an exit strategy for us. If any of them can actually get registered, we can use that registration to now make it become part of Linda.
0: But Senator, you guys, you're a bunch of very bright chaps. Getting around the ORPP is not that hard.
2: Yeah.
0: If Linda, L-I-N-D-A, is taken, you can spell Linda with a Y.
3: No, they told us that. We were registering the name. Mm. And you see, for us, Linda means a different thing from L-Y. Mm-hmm.
0: I get
3: you
0: that.
3: You see, we are protecting the public. That's all the party is supposed to be.
0: My point is, and that it was if our branding. You wanted to,
2: you would.
0: You would. Or
3: no, even I'm have. Saying, mm. I don't want us to dispute this. Mm-hmm. We tried everything possibly to be done.
2: Okay.
3: Let me say that. Mm. And it failed. Mm. Number two, so when you find somebody complaining that, why is it that you people don't have a party? It's because they refuse to register our party. Mm-hmm. Number two, you can't set a structure. We already have a network which already exists on standby. And by the way, the people who are supposed to join us are the 34 county chairmen that you saw, who are previously in ODM, who are disagreed that half of ODM had gone to join government, and we remained on the outside because we was MPs and senators on ODM. So there is already a team that is on the ground who have already coordinated themselves, but we need a political party, we need, which is registered, come up with all that is required. The last point I would make is that I don't think anybody should be shocked on what is happening to Linda Mwananchi. Like you saw somebody say they just hate Sifuna, he did, I don't know what to. I don't think there's any person today, including me, who somebody wouldn't hate for having done something. Mm. I would want somebody to stop discussing Sifuna's personal ABCD. If you say the guy is not qualified, I'll say most probably yes. In terms of, has he been a minister? If you want to use that as an argument to disqualify him, I would think maybe, yes, but was President Obama a minister by the time he was a senator and was running as President of the United States? No. A good leader, all that Sifuna needs to, and I've seen this argument, people raising it over and over, all a good leader does is to make sure that if he takes over power, is to have good people who are highly qualified, who will guide him to govern. Mm. And some of us, that's why we say we think President William Ruto doesn't have the capacity to take advice from the people around him, and that's why you see so many, many, many mistakes happening. Mm-hmm. And then finally, to say the truth, Linda Mwananchi for me is an outfit that did not have any ulterior agenda in terms of the other positions. Mm-hmm. Nairobi County is always negotiated. Mm-hmm. And the negotiation that we've been expecting is that we as Linda would produce Babu as our governor. Mm-hmm. DCP would bring my colleague at the National Assembly, I forget his name always, Gakuya.
1: Gakuya.
3: Gakuya would come in maybe from DCP. You may have Wiper bringing in a candidate.
1: Yeah.
3: What normally happens is that these groups always sit, and then, for example, we'll tell Wiper, if you people have gone for Kalonzo goes to become the presidential candidate, mm-hmm. then what happens is we negotiate downwards. Mm-hmm. All right, we say, okay, can you allow DCP, for example, to take over Nairobi County? Then we look at the person who's coming as a candidate. Mm-hmm. Then you say, do you think he's somebody that all our people can vote for? Mm-hmm. And that is why we believe, and we presented Babu as a very likely candidate. Why? Because he's likable, he's young, and many young people in Nairobi like him, and he's able to do, and he's been around, elected for quite a... So we have not per se been organizing Linda to be a convenient, you know, vehicle for positions. Okay. We're just having it as a convenient vehicle to negotiate with the other like-minded political parties. Mm. Yes.
2: Why not have a general consensus about what one party, because is it possible? Because
3: it is. What has really messed us up, and I know many people were really lynching Babu over this, was the timing. Mm-hmm. But I don't think his message was wrong. Why am I saying it messed us up? We, after Jacaranda, we are now going to have a get-together. Mm-hmm. And this was going to be a retreat where we needed 2 days. And that is now where we're actually going to tidy up. Mm-hmm. By then, remember I said 4 days to Jacaranda. Mm-hmm. Mwananchi had been registered at a party. And Ukombozi had been registered at a party. And there's a third or fourth party. So we wanted to go and sit now and begin. Mm-hmm. Which party do we take? Who are the officials interim? What are we going to do? And that kind of thing.
2: Mm.
3: Yes.
2: And the claims by Caleb Amesi?
3: That?
2: A number of them. I made Sifuna.
3: Mm.
2: All of this is, you know, the fragments you're seeing is because of George Natembeya and such like persons who've come in with the intention of fragmenting Linda Mwananchi.
3: Let me put it this way. It's the season in Kenya today, and I've seen it everywhere. I mean, I'm Catholic. I believe in redemption. If I change my mind and I'm Dindi Nyoro and I decide to say, I think I've disagreed with William Ruto, why can't you just give me the benefit of doubt? Why there's this element that Kenyans have about politicians, that you need politicians who are pure, who are minimally stained with corruption, and who are people of high integrity and credibility. I can give you a list. Look at the list of Linda Mwananchi. 98% of us have never had a single legal matter for the last 10 years. On corruption or anything like that. Mm-hmm. You look at our performance. Some of us have been MP, like me, I've been an MP, senator. I mean, the team is a group of individuals who actually believe in something.
2: Mm-hmm.
3: I am not there because I want a position. Mm-hmm. I just think it's wonderful to guide the younger generation to pick up from where some of us have reached. Mm-hmm. I saw the gentleman who commented about the youth and how they must own and the space that the young people have taken. It's incredible. If you see what young people are discussing on your shows here. Mm-hmm. I was scared last year. I mean, look at the Angela Mbuthias. Look at this lady called Freedom. There's a young guy called Joe. There are about 10, 15 young men who actually can sit here and have an intellectual discussion about the status of our nation.
2: Mm-hmm.
3: That was never there 5 years ago. 5 years ago, people feared. People were scared. Why are we being scared? Because our politics has become violent.
2: Mm-hmm.
3: Our politics has become vindictive.
2: True.
3: And yet, very many young people, like in one of the other things I'm really in love with Linda, is because in that group, what you don't see is that on my list, I'm attached with about four young people.
2: Mm-hmm.
3: Who you always see me with young people on the top of my car.
4: Yeah.
3: You see some young men taking pictures. Mm-hmm. They are there. And when we tell them, today we are going to have violence, please don't come, they say, so be it.
4: Mm.
3: The bravery is amazing.
1: They will come.
3: So what is happening, I want to plead with Kenyans. Let us not be too harsh on what is happening in Linda Mwananchi.
2: Mm-hmm.
3: This is an experiment that even me, I could never have foretold. I do not know the end of it.
2: Mm-hmm.
3: When Caleb Amesi is accusing Natembeya, the reality and the truth is Natembeya was setting up his party because he had left DAP, which was the party that elected him, because they have had disagreements with Eugene Wamalwa.
2: Mm-hmm.
3: He was uncomfortable.
2: Mm-hmm.
3: Caleb has, you know, I live in Kitale. Mm-hmm. Caleb has lived in Kitale all his life. He is quite a popular member of parliament. He felt he has served 2 terms. And I always tell these young men to wait, but they never wait. And he wants to run as governor against Natembeya. And so to me, that is sibling rivalry.
2: Mm-hmm.
3: And when Caleb is making noise about, oh, the people who are coming in, all of them have been sent by the government. Who hasn't been sent by government? If I sit here and start discussing how Caleb, my friend, could also have been sent by the government, I'll give you 1,000 things to say.
2: Mm-hmm.
3: So we are saying, those who believe in redemption like me,
2: mm-hmm.
3: allow some people to come and join us. And Gashawa said it very well. Let us be careful. Let us make sure we understand those who are coming in. Let's know who's coming in because he believes it's the right time for us to have the change we want.
2: Mm-hmm.
3: And let us not be too vindictive about people who are willing to change their mind, because it's clever people who change their mind.
1: To join the movement.
3: Yes.
2: Mm-hmm.
1: In the video that you recorded over the weekend, you know, giving your perspective, the chronology of this whole push
3: the
1: and pull for parties, right?
3: Out, yes.
1: You said that at some point you sat and you agreed.
3: Yes.
1: In fact, you are the one who suggested the name Mwananchi.
3: I believe that even now.
1: Okay.
3: Yes.
1: Now, how did it end up with it being the Babu Owino party?
3: Okay.
1: And what's the link between Kivutha Kibwana, Babu Owino, Mwananchi name?
2: Mm.
1: Plus, at the point when you were suggesting the Mwananchi name, did any of you task Senator Osotsi to go and register Mwananchi?
3: Yes.
2: Mm-hmm.
3: That is the first answer.
1: So,
3: we agreed.
1: So Osotsi
3: yes.
1: was to register Mwananchi.
3: I discussed with Osotsi when I told him, at that time we were at Westlands, mm-hmm. at the ORPP, I told him, bro, we have lost this name Linda, but we haven't lost Mwananchi, because Mwananchi is a very nationalistic sort of thing. I said, mm-hmm. we must rush very fast to register that. He said, I totally agree with you. I think we are going to do that immediately. Mm-hmm. Let me go and discuss it with Babu, mm-hmm. and we'll agree on what's to be done. Osos is aware that Babu was registering that name. I was aware that Natembeya had registered a party, not with ill intent, mm-hmm. but people were saying, let us make sure if we can have any of these outfits, whichever that we will agree as one party is the one that we'll move on with. Now, I would love to make the argument to Sifuna and the rest of the team that I feel the name Mwananchi is our brand, mm-hmm. and we shouldn't lose it. Ukombozi is a lovely name. I like it, but I prefer Mwananchi. But if they win on argument and we vote and I'm voted against and they take the party, I'm comfortable.
1: Mm. Okay.
3: I don't see a contradiction mm-hmm. that is personal or otherwise. The other thing, Latif, that I think we have not discussed here is that there are some individuals who feel that Sifuna was being boxed into a corner for him to run for president without having an outfit that allows him to be the party leader.
0: Mm-hmm.
3: Now, honestly, that's not possible. Mm-hmm. You see what I'm saying? We had agreed Sifuna would be the party leader. We had agreed, and there were discussions taking place, which role Orengo was going to play. Mm-hmm. We had agreed Babu being our candidate in Nairobi, mm-hmm. and we supporting him as the candidate for governor, and having all these other affiliated parties, because we know we are going to form a coalition.
0: Mm-hmm.
3: Yeah, so for us, we were very comfortable. Mm-hmm. But then the thing again, public perception, mm-hmm. interpretation, blew it up.
1: Okay, so yes. Before this whole issue got here,
3: yes,
1: it started with accusations that Babu Owino is a sellout.
3: Yes.
1: Within the Linda movement.
3: Yes. Yeah.
1: Where did this come from? I mean, and why Babu?
3: Okay, very good question. If you were William Ruto right now, where your poll ratings are at 20, at best 25%, and you see a movement of young boys who are on top of vehicles, who are filling in stadiums and crowds and everywhere, what would you do? I wouldn't sleep. I'll make sure one of them is termed a mole. I'll say the other one. In fact, I'll even look for a way to, I'm not that evil, but I would really look at things which will try and paint this team as being young men who are unqualified,
1: sponsored,
3: who do not have the capacity to run government. I've never understood, after all, what government is all like. I would bring in issues Spon-yo. About, yes, all this stuff. What I can tell you, Latif, for us, we don't have any contradiction in praying and making sure that Linda Mwananchi actually becomes a movement of young Kenyans who want to genuinely change the country.
0: Mm-hmm.
3: Right. That's really where we are. Mm-hmm. And it's not a hoax. We are not pretending about it. Otherwise, we know the risks.
0: Mm-hmm.
3: I wish you knew what some of us do when we are in these rallies. I mean, you saw what happened to Homa Bay. We are in vehicles and bullets are running all over the place.
0: Yeah.
3: That's not very exciting.
0: Mm-hmm.
3: All right. So if this team were useless people and if we didn't know what we were doing, I would just want to ask maybe 20 guys to go and look at the video of Homa Bay, mm-hmm. and see how we got into that town and see what role Babu played. What people didn't know, they didn't see how we were... security guys were making sure Sifuna is covered, mm-hmm. how bullets were coming and crossing the windows. I mean, so when people laugh at this, Linda Mwananchi is not a team that is going to play rugby.
0: Mm-hmm.
3: No, we've just been through hell and we understand the consequences.
0: Yeah.
3: We know, some of us, what could happen, but we are not risk takers, but we are not cowards.
0: Mm-hmm.
3: So we believe in what we are saying. We think Kenya can change. We believe that there are many people of good faith who actually can change. Mm-hmm. If it is Mwananchi, mm-hmm. Linda Mwananchi, which will be part of that change, I pray so. But you see, Kenyans are acting as if Linda Mwananchi is the only opposition party which is there and all that. I believe that by the time, again,
0: mm-hmm.
3: after the get together, we were planning now to get all the opposition leaders get together, and we now begin to sit and discuss
0: mm-hmm.
3: how we're going to do it, who with, and when.
0: Okay.
2: Yes.
0: this is just me asking for knowledge purposes.
3: Yes.
0: Before you register a party, do you have to prove, you know, your presence in more than 24 of the counties, da-da-da-da? Mm. So all of, whether it's Ukombozi that's coming, Mwananchi Party, they have met those thresholds. But then, is the future then a collapsing of these into something that then feeds into Linda Mwananchi, in short? Mm. All of these parties...
3: I think that's... that's really the core of where our country is. It's how can you have a country that has got 98 political parties? I mean, in the US, you have Democrats, Republicans. In Britain, you have Labour and Conservative. Mm-hmm. In South Africa, you have ANC and EEP. I mean, can't we just... what is it that makes us so subdivided and so disorganized? And it's because I've realized that political parties end up being ATM cards for some politicians. When elections are coming, they'll say, wait, so let's say you're 20,000, I find a registration for you, you run on this party and all that. Yeah. I believe that the future with this team that I've been working with and we have been discussing with them, how I wish we would just collapse, all of us, mm-hmm. and get together and make sure we have one political party that is facing UDA. Mm. For me, that would be wonderful. Mm-hmm. But given the way our politics is, as dysfunctional and as disorganized as it is, mm-hmm. for now, I wouldn't want to even mention whether we need 10 political parties or 9.
1: Okay. Okay. To the best of your knowledge, Senator Onyonka, Sponyo anatoa pesa ngapi parali?
3: Sponyo is my very good friend who I saw, I think, what did I see, UK? Personally, I must have talked to him maybe 9 years ago. I campaigned for him when he was trying to run as president and we lost. That time he was with William Ruto and it was a very good idea. And he lost. Then all of us, the people always see this young man called Zahir Janda, and they think Zahir came from where? Zahir used to be Uhuru Muigai Kenyatta's campaign manager in Kisii, 1992. Mm-hmm. And you know we had a presidential candidate called Nyachae.
0: Yeah. Bold move, eh?
3: Yeah. The point I'm making, and if you see I'm scrolling down my phone, Latif, I wanted to just... so that Kenyans can understand.
0: Are you showing us what's Sponyo? Sure.
3: No.
0: Quotes.
3: I want to show you. I want to show you the M-Pesa that Sponyo has been sending to our phones. He sends everybody. No. The true story is that I want to show you in the Linda Mwananchi group, you see how much money we contribute every time we hold a rally. And this is it. You can check. Mm.
0: Okay.
3: All right. Mm-hmm. Number two.
0: Yeah.
3: When I talked about this the other day, people said, Onyonka said, now Linda Mwananchi has a Sponyo. I said, why are Kenyans behaving as if they want us to behave like stupid kids? Mm-hmm. Even if Uhuru was giving us money, so what? Who knows where William Ruto is getting his money with these empowerment things he's doing? How much money do we know that our tax dollars, which have been stolen, and you can see what everybody's talking about. For me, we don't even have a campaign financing law.
1: Okay.
3: All right. So for somebody to start pontificating and saying, oh, you know, who is sponsoring these people? Mm-hmm. That is his own creation. Or, you know, Matiang'i is being sponsored by Uhuru and everything. Mm-hmm. My point is very simple. If we remove Ruto from office, he's still young enough, he would want to run. Do you think he's going to quit UDA?
1: Of course not.
3: Of course not. Mm-hmm. And number two, we are saying, let us concentrate on the issues.
1: So yes or no, is Uhuru funding you?
3: Uhuru doesn't fund anybody. See, I've shown you my...
0: He's given... This is what...
3: what we janga every 2 weeks. Mm.
0: And it's everybody from Governor Orengo all the way to Governor Kang'ata, Ndolo, yes. Kisairo, Mwashako, Sifuna, Babu, Pauline Njoroge, Mwangaza, Kibagendi, Senator Sige, Khalwale, have I missed anybody? And so on and so forth.
3: And the list is, we are about 30 people.
0: Yeah.
3: And the aspirants come. They give 50,000, 30,000. Mm-hmm. So the point I'm making is, if I was to tell you that, yes, I have seen Sifuna receive money from Uhuru, the answer is no. Mm. Is there a possibility that Uhuru is actually supporting our team? There is a possibility, yes. And I don't care. Mm-hmm. All right? Is there a possibility that some of our rallies that President Ruto may even be sending money to our members to do? In Kenya, there is nothing that should go across your mind.
1: Okay. Mm-hmm.
3: Yes.
1: Tuachie hapo. Richard Onyonka is a senator for Kisii County, one of the leaders in Linda Mwananchi,
3: yes,
1: who is also affiliated with the Jubilee Party right
3: yes.
1: now. He is an ODM in office through ODM,
3: yes.
1: ODM senator. Isia saa Kenya hii. Political parties, are they special purpose vehicles or are they ideology vehicles? That's our conversation throughout this morning. Keep it here for that. It's 8 a.m.

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1: 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Eric Latif, Mariam Bishar, and Felaris Ombui are fixing the nation, breaking down issues shaping Kenya, one conversation at a time, only on Nation FM. 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
2: Ready to ride? 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
3: Mm-hmm. Uhuru, the former president, mm-hmm. is the sponyo of, you know, some group over there.
4: Thing.
3: And you know, Nigama Aliona, it is not worth of a response. 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
4: Mm-hmm.
3: Kuna counter-attack. Mutu ataki counter-attack. Amekuachana tu na wewe. Amesema sasa. 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It is okay.
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0: Radcliffe and Mariam Bishar, and you could watch us on our YouTube stream, on NTV, or listen to us on 96.3 Nation FM, or across all our social media handles. That's on TikTok, Facebook, X, anywhere with a broadcaster internet signal. Let's get into our news fix for this hour. Isiolo UDA leaders have threatened to pull support for President Ruto in 2027 over deadly banditry and blame CS Murkomen. UDA leaders from Isiolo, led by the governor, have warned that the party risks losing pastoralist support unless the government moves quickly. Some say they would abandon the campaign for Ruto's second term. They said repeated appeals to Interior CS Kipchumba Murkomen from their offices and from parliament had brought no action. Women Rep Bumina Boyana warned that residents would organize themselves and confront attackers if the government cannot guarantee their safety. Five people, including two police officers, were killed in a bandit attack on Wednesday last week.
1: This issue of banditry in these counties is, I think, something that and we take it as down to parliament. You know, parliament, after the military had already been deployed off the barracks onto these areas, Parliament approved it. Okay. And the expectation is here that we have KDF supporting the National Police Service in securing these six counties. It's actually six counties.
0: Yeah.
1: West Pokot, Turkana, going all the way to Laikipia, Samburu, I think Isiolo is in it, Baringo. That's the whole area. It's about cattle rustling, banditry, insecurity. They've done a bit of work in pacifying some areas, some spots, but there's still questions to be asked. And so you'd expect that, you know, the security committee and others in parliament would be holding these people to account all the time. Can you account for the work that's happening? I mean, how do we, where do we continue having these attacks? When you hear five people have died, two police officers, you don't hear next week that people who are responsible for this
2: have been arrested
1: and taken to court. Then you ask yourself, so what exactly is going on?
2: You know, it's we treat the, like you said, we treat that part of the country ni kama si Kenya ama ni Kenya B. And the lives of those people as being inconsequential, whether it is civilians, police, police reservists, anybody.
1: You can imagine, by the time five people are killed and two of them are police officers, what has happened to that entire community? People are living in fear. Children are not going to school. I mean, this is what, this is a consequence of it. And because it continues and continues, then it affects people's livelihoods for long.
0: What is very concerning, just even from the comments of the woman rep, saying that residents would organize themselves and confront attackers if government does not guarantee their safety. That in itself also is so problematic because, I mean, first of all, state has a responsibility to protect everybody, but seeing people rally up like this, this has no good end.
2: No.
0: Whatsoever. So to the duty bearers, definitely something that needs to be addressed.
1: In our second news fix, first year students are facing today's HELB and universities fund deadline as a lobby group is demanding funds to be released. The deadline for first time university and TVET applicants was extended from August 31st to 21st of September. The government had received 789 million applications by the first deadline. 789 million applications. 789,422,000 applications by the first deadline, and 22.12 billion shillings already disbursed went to continuing students. Yesterday, the Elimu Bora Working Group asked government to fund HELB and the university's fund so they can pay registered students and to give first year's interim money for accommodation and academic materials. The Tertiary Education Placement and Funding Bill would replace HELB and the university's fund and the TVET funding board with one authority. First years are being processed under the current model. All right? So there's this whole... because the government again went back into a new model, funding model, it's not clear for the first year learners, the 31st of September is today, on what happens. When the president announced that they are retreating and coming up with this new funding, he said the university students who will be joining university in September, they will not have to pay anything from pocket. There will be no household contribution. You will make sure that you're fully funded. the clarity of what fully funded means is still up in the air.
2: 1st September ilishapita.
1: Leoni 21.
2: Okay. Let's get into our conversation for the hour. We are talking about women in leadership, in political leadership specifically, and moving beyond tokenistic positions or affirmative action, shikaiapa, and so on and so forth. And we're joined in studio by Bina Maseno. She is a governance and youth advocate, a very active citizen and a fixer. Good morning, Bina.
3: Good morning.
2: It's good to have you back.
3: Thanks for having me. I always enjoy the shows that you guys have.
2: Yes.
3: Quite informative.
2: What are two transcend the quote of the day.
3: Uh-huh.
2: We usually start and Felaris will share the quote. You can say if it speaks to you, if you agree or disagree.
0: Mm-hmm. Karibu sana.
3: Thanks.
0: So today's quote is a Maasai proverb.
3: Uh-huh.
0: And it reads, no matter how long the grass is, it can't cover a lion. No matter how long the grass is, it can't cover a lion. How do you interpret that?
3: No matter how long the
0: grass is.
3: Grass is.
0: Can't cover a lion. It can't cover a lion.
3: do you know how I want to interpret that?
0: Mm-hmm.
3: I want to say that for me, when I hear that, it means it doesn't matter how much PR you do. Bad governance is bad governance. You can see it. Yeah, that's how I'd look at it. So you can't cover bad governance with a lot of PR. Yeah.
0: Plain and simple.
3: Yeah.
1: Okay. It's a very, very, very solid interpretation.
3: Yeah. Sorry?
1: It's a very solid interpretation.
3: It is. Yeah.
0: Very
3: it is.
0: Solid.
3: Yeah.
1: You can't hide it.
0: You can't.
3: You can't hide bad governance with PR.
2: Yeah. Mm. Very true.
3: Yeah.
0: I think it even gives us a very good place to really anchor the conversation on women leadership in this country.
3: Mm.
0: What is it that we're trying to hide that cannot be hidden?
3: I think we are refusing to discuss pertinent issues as it relates to women and to center those issues as political issues, campaign issues. So I want to start by saying I was invited as a speaker during the Vision 2030 conversation that I really hesitated to go. Mm-hmm. And the thing that made me to attend is because as I was seated there, I listened to the government talk about all the classrooms, all the roads, you know, all those things. And they're discussing Kenya at 100, they're discussing, you know, Vision 2060, Kenya at 2060. And I sat there thinking, everyone has come in place to talk about all this thing, the hardware, and no one is telling me, will I be safe in 2060? Will there be less femicide in 2060? Will there be less gender-based violence in 2060 or Kenya at 100? Will we have the matter of care work resolved, because women are spending 4 to 6 hours on unpaid care work, mm-hmm. and men are spending about 1 hour. That is data by KNBS here in Kenya. And, you know, if you look at the contribution of that to the, you know, to the GDP of this country. And so I'm not listening to that. Mm. I'm listening to how many classrooms, and I'm thinking, before a child goes to class, they're staying at home for like 5 years, and if they're staying at home with very poor nutrition, what is their ability to focus while they're in class, you know? Because we know the relationship between your nutrition and your cognitive abilities. From when that child is actually in the tummy, you know, before they're even born, between 0 to 5, it's very, very critical that our children access very, very good nutrition. And so when you're counting success in terms of, you know, hardware, you know, brick and mortar, and you're not counting software issues, you know, when it comes to women representation in politics, I think we need to move away from how many women actually want seats to how many women can shape decisions, how many women can shape legislation in parliament, how many women can influence budgets, how many women can influence committee agendas. Mm-hmm. So, you know, you can be present at the table, but then you don't have the power to move any decision at that particular table. I think the previous speaker was talking about campaign financing. Mm-hmm. Resources shape who can participate in politics, mm-hmm. you know? You know, I constantly always ask myself, and maybe I want to ask on this particular table, mm-hmm. how many billionaires do you know in this country?
2: You're in person or now
3: in person?
2: Wait, what time is it? My network is my network and it's not looking good.
3: Lati, how many billionaires do you know?
1: I don't know. You see, I don't know who's a billionaire and who's not.
3: Yeah. Like who has it's a billion plus in their account, like something like that.
1: That's the thing. Mm-hmm. I do not know who has a billion plus.
3: Okay. Mm-hmm.
1: All right?
2: Then you can estimate to
1: gauge. If we go by who is publicly known to be very, very wealthy,
3: mm-hmm.
2: yeah.
1: and whether we know them personally, mm-hmm. that's a whole different conversation.
3: Okay. Yeah. Okay.
1: Now, do I know people who are publicly known to be billionaires? Mm-hmm. Yes. Mm-hmm. Hassan Joho, he has told us he's worth billions. Mm-hmm. Musalia Mudavadi mm-hmm. told us he's worth billions. Mm-hmm. Cabinet Secretary for ICT,
3: mm-hmm.
1: he's worth billions. A couple of people in business mm-hmm. are definitely worth billions by okay. the size of the businesses they run.
3: Okay. You know why that question is important? Mm-hmm. It's because the last time IBC was giving recommendations on how much you should not spend over when it comes to running for office,
2: mm-hmm.
3: for the presidential position, they said you should not spend more than 4 billion.
2: Mm-hmm.
3: And I kept asking myself, if they're already saying you shouldn't spend more than 4 billion, I mean, so already you know who can participate
2: yeah.
3: as a president,
2: mm-hmm.
3: yep. As an aspirant for the presidential seat in this country.
2: Mm-hmm.
3: And when you think about, you know, the people you know in your life, you know, who can push for value-based leadership in this country, who can push for integrity, mm-hmm. they may not be in that billion rank or even in the million rank, mm-hmm. you know. And so when I look at the amount of resources required, where does that even leave women? Because if you calculate even how much the president earns himself per year, mm-hmm. then across 5 years, like just his salary alone,
2: yeah.
3: you're not at 1 billion.
2: No,
3: so where are we getting the extra amount of money mm-hmm. to run for a presidential election in this country if your own salary alone cannot even, you know, amount to a billion?
1: I think,
3: and
1: I
3: so
1: think,
3: for
1: I
3: me,
1: think Bina,
3: for me,
1: Bina, let's try and Nini on that one.
2: Mm.
1: It is not an expectation that you shall use your money to run a presidential campaign.
3: But that's where I'm going.
1: Right?
3: Yes.
1: It's not an expectation. So even when you put a cap, a ceiling of 6 billion, mm-hmm. if you want to use one bob and people support you and you run for president,
2: you can.
1: Fair and
3: all
1: fair.
3: I'm saying is, I mean, our presidential
1: nobody said
3: elections.
1: That's only a billionaire.
3: No one is saying that.
1: President.
3: No one is saying that. But the way our politics are organized, you're going to spend more than that. You're going to spend more than that. Even just hosting rallies. No, not necessarily of your own. I was just giving that to say, you cannot even raise campaign money from your own salary alone. So it means you must depend on external sources,
1: yes.
3: you know.
1: Yes.
3: But then what is the demand of those external sources on your win once you get in? Because then that's where we begin having very hard conversations where at some point you have to reward loyalty and you reward guys with zero meritocracy, with zero intelligence to manage that particular docket because of how they participated or contributed to your campaign.
1: Yes.
3: You know, so if we even solve the campaign financing issue, it means you're trying to level the playing ground on who can participate from the MCA level to the presidential level, yeah? Because even when you look at the data from CSO, and I think Mzalendo did a very good study on even how much it costs to run for MCA, it's a minimum of, 5 million.
2: Mm-hmm.
3: So you're telling a young person who's passionate about community leadership to run for office, and the minimum is 5 million because of the rounds you have to make. So many other things are involved when you're running a campaign. So that's why I'm saying if we don't look at the external factors, it doesn't make sense when people reduce the conversation on women in politics to why aren't women just showing up? Why can't women participate?
2: Mm-hmm.
3: You know. So if we don't deal with that,
2: yeah.
3: we're going to be very simplistic by saying women are not turning up. Women are not turning up for very many reasons in this country.
2: Very true. There's, the money question and campaign financing is, I don't know, it's a monster that we have to address because even as Eric says, the 4B is a ceiling, but if we're being realistic, it's a floor. Because how do we account for campaign financing, mm-hmm. right? What would you be able to verify and say that this was spent?
3: Yeah.
2: And of course, if you're only measuring the campaign period as gazetted by the IEBC, mm-hmm. you forget everything that has happened before. Mm-hmm. Like you said, Senator Onyonka was just here for this Nairobi rally because he showed us the math. He started off with, what, Sifuna, 2 million. Another 1 million, I can't remember from who, 100,000, at least 3 point something. Mm-hmm. And then that's one rally before you get into anything else. Mm-hmm. And I was looking at how many women were on that list, and I could see two, mm-hmm. Faith Odhiambo mm-hmm. and Senator Crystal Asige. Mm-hmm. Out of 17. Mm. So clearly there's a big problem. Mm. However, I don't know if we're approaching and if we're ready to deal with the problem. And I say this because the last time you were here, we were discussing whether Kenyans are actually ready for a change, for good leadership, whether it's a people problem or a leader problem. Mm-hmm. Has your mind changed, given what you've seen change, before even getting into women and the tokenism, but from your observation in the last maybe 6-8 months, has there been any change in what people want as far as leadership is concerned? Are people ready for good leaders now?
3: So I'll just talk about my personal experiences mm-hmm. and what I see in the communities. People are ready for good leadership, good governance, but I think it's important to understand how political power is organized. And I think I also did allude that during that interview that while we are waiting to vote for leaders on the ballot, they're being decided, some of them, behind closed rooms, mm-hmm. okay? Political party leaders know who they want for the gubernatorial position. Mm-hmm. Right now, and I don't know, Latif, if we've already harmonized the numbers, I think we have about 24 governors who are exiting, like they've finished their second term. Mm-hmm. That means that we're going to have incumbents, okay, influence who gets in. So let me give a good example. So you've seen governors who exit and then they go run for the senatorial position, yeah? So how are you going to audit your leadership now when you're the senator? Mm. Because they're going to start looking at how much you spent when you're the governor, mm-hmm. but then that is going to come to the floor of the Senate. Mm. And then now you're the Senate, you're the senator, yeah? You're going to influence that particular process. Mm-hmm. And so I'm saying that you might want to, let's say, run for the gubernatorial position in County X, but the incumbent is very invested in that position and in the person that they want. And they're not telling you who they want. Mm-hmm. You know, they're not telling you who they can fund. Because access, again, to political networks, mm-hmm. access to finances, access to, in terms of who you know, security, who can fund your safety, mm-hmm. is very, very, very critical. Yeah. Mm-hmm. And so when you look at some of the candidates who are going to come in because they have been handheld by incumbents, that's going to influence a lot of decision on the ballot. Mm-hmm. So you have the good leader that you want, who's on the ballot as a gubernatorial candidate, or they may not even make it on the ballot because we know the role of party primaries in this country. And we know that when it comes to party primaries, once you win the certificate for that particular area and your party is popular in that particular area, you're 50% in. So the chances that the person supported either by incumbent or has been cleared by the party winning is very high. Mm. And that's what I'm saying. People want good leadership, but understanding how political power is organized, works, who influences what decision, mm-hmm. at what level, why, and understanding people's interests is very, very important. Mm-hmm. Because there's no one who's just going to dish their money to you because they like your ideas. Candidature, you know, especially when it's hard-earned money.
2: Yeah.
3: By the time someone is funding your campaign, they're very, very interested in something. And they may not tell you, but especially if they know you're going to win that particular seat, mm. you know? So do we also map the interests of political players around us and around our ecosystem? Mm. Because that is very, very key. And so if you're not able to see beyond that, wanting good leadership is one thing. Organizing around good leadership is another thing.
1: Mm. Okay. Yeah. Are people prepared to organize around good leadership?
3: Mm. We have to put in the hard work.
1: Are people prepared?
3: I think people are.
1: So why aren't they doing it?
3: I think people are doing it in different spaces, in pockets here and there. And I think the challenge is to harmonize that effort. Mm. Yeah.
1: Mm. You know,
3: it's how do we harmonize that? How do you bring your insights to the table? How do I bring my mobilization capacity to the table? Mm. Because you see, even when you look at, let's say, whether it's Linda Mwananchi, guys are arguing about their ability to harmonize their interests. Mm. Yeah. To say, tunaenda hapa. Mm. Are they able to mobilize? Yes. Are they able to organize? That's another conversation. Are they going to harmonize all their interests? That's another conversation that is going to determine how powerful they are. Mm. And so I think even us as citizens, we might have our different interests, but we have to agree on one goal, that this thing affects all of us. So let's put our personal interests aside and see what is good for all of us. Mm. And so getting there from the very lowest position mm. is going to be very important.
1: Okay. Mm. I think we're going to a break soon. But if I look at like the major political parties, they always have this kind of programs where they're bringing the youth and women together, you know, talk about women participation, women candidacy, and all, so on and so forth. ODM has that, UDA has that, DCP I've seen, PLP is strong and going on about, you know, young men and women joining the party and taking up political leadership. Then when I look at that at political party level, and then I see at the national level, then what happens, I get lost as to where then there's a gap or why there's that gap. Because all these parties are using young people and women as, you know, mobilizers, saying you're coming out there and be candidates and so on and so forth. But the young men and women who go to these meetings, do they go there with the mindset of we are junior partners or junior members of this party? Or do they go there thinking that we are equal members and equal partners in the party, and so we therefore demand even higher positions in the organization of the party? Because I think there's that disconnect. I mean, there's...
2: Yeah. For sure. Yeah. It's almost like, not a carrot and stick, but it's like the young people are the shiny thing being...
4: Look at me.
2: Yeah, look at that. Kujeni rally. And then you come to the rally, and everyone speaking to you is above 50, talking about the good old days. Which is
4: very big questions there.
1: But then, so why are the women not, is it that they are not able to influence?
2: Right.
1: Or that they don't see their position or themselves having any kind of sort of influence?
3: So I want to answer it this way. So number one, we as young people or women, because you've put it correctly, that many a times politicians and political parties will look at you as mobilizers. And I think the inability to see that as power, and the inability to see our numbers as political currency. Because sometimes people are deflated when they hear how much it takes to run for office. But then you are deflated when they hear how much it takes to run for office. But then you forget numbers are currency.

0: But access, participation, representation, and transformation are totally different things. Mm. I can give you access to a room, but you don't have power to make any decision. Mm-hmm. You know, you don't even chair any committee, because if you look at even parliamentary committees, or, you know, or yep. almost 20 committees, yep. how many women are chairpersons of yep. those committees? Yep. Even before you talk about women who are elected,
1: yeah.
0: how many people chair committees? You know, you'll always be put as a deputy chair, yep.
2: yeah.
0: and it's some nondescript committee, you see? And so that's what I'm saying. Sometimes people just look at that. And for me, even from my Christian perspective, I think that sometimes we see ourselves as grasshoppers. You remember the passage in the Bible
1: yeah.
0: where, you know, Caleb and Joshua who came back and said, this land, we have to conquer this land. But then, you know, the people in that land looked like giants, you know. Mm-hmm. And you see, the scriptures say, they were not told they were grasshoppers. The people said, but hey, compared to those people, we are grasshoppers. Like they told themselves,
2: yeah.
0: you know. And no one assigned that, not even shifted their perspective and told them, you guys cannot defeat those people.
2: Right.
0: Yet, as citizens, we are the giants, mm. literally. But we keep on seeing ourselves as grasshoppers time and time again. Mm. And I think that needs to shift.
2: Mm.
0: And I think it's going to shift in this election.
2: Mm-hmm. Very good. That's a good point to go into a break.
1: Yes.
2: Because are we grasshoppers in some areas and not?
0: No, we're giants.
2: Because I've got to tell you yeah. that especially women, they know their power at that point of campaign.
1: Mm.
2: And you have experienced
0: mm-hmm.
2: it. You will tell us your own experience. Bina Maseno, Governance and Youth Advocate, is our guest for this hour. We are asking ourselves, so the position of women in our politics, is it tokenism or is it actual taking over of political power? 8:30, we'll be back shortly.
3: Be seen. Be heard. 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

0: Thank you so much, Nicholas. It's good to see and hear from Fixers Kamawewe, doing an incredible job giving us reminders about our civic responsibility, our role in movements, and what we can do to fix this nation, one conversation at a time, one step at a time. Our number is 0769-590-762. That's 0769-590-762. Chukua kamera yako kama Nicholas, tuambie how you're fixing the nation, what's working and what's not working where you are. And of course, Nicholas, we can't wait to have you on Fixing the Nation. Send us those videos to kucheze in the next hour ama kesho. Yeah.
1: Okay. David Jogona says, Mariam, I totally differ with Bina. Unless Kenyans stop political parties' chauvinism, we are not ready for good leadership. Sirucha Maika says, women in leadership has been facing backlash since time immemorial. 15 years after the 2010 constitution, women remain significantly underrepresented in parliament. Very sad. Tony Kamau says, counter the campaign funding narrative. Wangari Maathai in 2002 is a good example. She relied on immense grassroots goodwill. Sifuna has pointed out that this narrative is used to discourage people. All right. And before that break, Dina, I was saying, if you look at the influence of women in our politics, young people and women in our politics, women particularly, and Bina, you've campaigned for political seats, you know that one of the first ports of call for anyone who wants a political seat is women. You'll find them in church, you'll find them in religious settings, you'll find them in their chamas, in the market, and then in their chamas. You talk to, try as much as possible to speak to the women organizations, and they know their power.
2: Yeah.
1: Because they know mtakuja. So they know how to organize themselves, they know how to sit and expect, and they know how to demand. To demand, you must come and talk to us. Hiyo mambo yote umetuambia sasa utaona Felaris ndio kiongozi wetu utamuona utampanga. So they already have that influence, and the political parties and political campaigners know that as well. So how does that get lost in the machinery that is a political party and in the machinery that is in governance? Because then we end up seeing, you know, parties just have a few women at the top leadership. Then parties nominating few women to like be chairpersons of committees in parliament, parties fronting few women as candidates, and so on and so forth. Where is the disconnect?
3: I'll tell you where the disconnect is. I'll start with what you've just said, that to win any political seat in this country, you need majority of the women to back you. And like you've correctly said, there's been politicians who've said, once the women back you, that's it. Once they like you, you're in. And if they don't like you, that's another conversation on whether you're going to win that political seat or not. And what I'm saying is, you can have that power to mobilize, but fail to agenda set, to go with your agendas and place your agendas at the center of taking over power. And so, if I look at how the mobilization is done at the community, because I've run for political office before, we work with women's collectives, chamas, women in salons, women in church. So, I'll take the example you've said. You'll meet a group of women, and they'll demand to see you as a politician. And you will come as a politician, and you'll tell them what they want to hear. And I'm saying what they want to hear because many a times, politicians will even promise things that are not within their mandate. Even a senator will promise bursaries, and no one will actually push back in that particular meeting. But while this politician is promising all those things, you as a leader, as a church leader, as a chama leader, as a salon leader, as whichever leader, okay, did you audit or figure out what your team needs, aggregate the needs within your group so that when you're having, interface with this leader, you're able to say, it's okay, we are going to support you, but sisi kama wa mama, this is what we want. You know, so that we reduce the conversation from just bursaries, you know, because there's this, oh, bursaries, women's businesses, there's so many groups that are being put together right now because people know money is going to trickle down to the chamas. But when you come together as a collective, What are your needs? And that's why I said, you can tell we're not able to influence what the politicians, even the current politicians, are thinking about. Because how is it that even in these big rallies that we talk about, at the end of the day, it will be us on the streets talking about femicide? You want to tell me these politicians never see what is happening, even on their Facebook, where people are being killed left, right, center, and they won't even stand and talk about it? You tell me any national leader, a male leader, who in the recent past has even spoken about the rising levels of violence in this country that affect half the voters. And when I say half the voting population, I mean women. Mm-hmm. Yeah, their safety is very, very central. But still, they won't talk about it. And so how is it that we haven't influenced that conversation? That we say we cannot give you our support because you don't care about our safety. Why are we giving you our support? Every other day, even yesterday, I was called in the community because an 11-year-old has been gang-raped yesterday in Waidhaka, yesterday. But who were the people who went to pick that girl? Women. Who were the people in the hospital with her? Women. At the end of the day, when you even call the local leader, it's like that's an issue that, you know, the children's office, who are manning those offices many a times, it's women. And so how is it that even with our numbers, we've not been able to influence what needs to be discussed? Let's talk about care work. So, KNBS data, again, talks about how we spend 4 to 6 hours. Now, when you look at right now, we're talking about pushing women to participate in politics. Yeah? And so, by the time you're thinking about the rallies and everything, you must figure out where to leave your children. And many of the young men you're telling to run for political office or women, you know, they're in their reproductive stages. So you probably have a child who's 3 years old. These rallies that you're talking about happen over the weekend. And in that weekend is where you actually have to give a break to your nanny or to your house manager. You know, that Sunday that you're supposed to be in a rally is when you're supposed to give them a break. Yeah. So where are you leaving that child? Because men are not battling with those decisions of, you know what, I won't be able to attend the rally this Sunday because I have to figure out where to leave my child. How many men are dealing with that particular decision? I have friends who the burden of hiring two nannies is way out of their budget, you know. So when it comes to every weekend, they're thinking, where do I leave my three children? You know, niwaache wapi? What's their safety? Who's going to take care of them? By the time you're coming back from whichever Nakuru, you've not even done homework with those kids because it's Sunday. You're trying to figure out, oh, uniform, oh, homework. You've just arrived in Nairobi.
0: CBC project.
3: You see, CBC. Yesterday, I was trying to do CBC because I forgot. I'm like, oh my God, I didn't print these things. I'm trying to look for a cyber. Yet, even care work in itself, why isn't it making it to our campaign agendas? Why? That's what I'm saying. We can have those numbers, and if we don't look at how those numbers can work for our good, and also us supporting leaders who are conscious about some of these things that we never discuss. Because, you know, when you talk about, oh, we put women in committees, why is it that women, when they get into office, suddenly, you know, their power diminishes? I'll give you an example. So a county like Kajiado, the whole of Kajiado, only one MCA was elected, the whole county. And if we didn't have the woman rep position, we would not have any woman elected. Now, if you're to pass a bill in parliament on care work, how will that bill pass?
2: It wouldn't.
3: You tell me. If you're to pass a bill in parliament on, you know, reproductive rights or whatever, whether it's on femicide, whatever, how will that bill pass if you don't even have enough women elected? Enough women can give you support. And then the conversation on nominated leaders, we know how limited their powers are. A county like Nairobi in itself, which is supposed to be shining a light and leading the way when it comes to women's representation. 85 wards in Nairobi, that is 85 MCAs. Only 4 were elected. And one of them was re-elected. Yeah, like my good friend Waithera was re-elected. Very good deputy minority whip at the assembly. So if you're to pass some of these bills at the county assembly,
0: how,
3: how will they pass? And that's why it's important, even as we mobilize, we are saying, we know that the MCAs control the budget of the governor. And we want this budget to be very, very sensitive to our needs, you know, whether it's the quality of education. So we're just not limiting it to receiving bursaries, but we're looking at the quality of education that our children are receiving, you know, as an agenda. See, mimi nipate zangu, because hata au chia ladies, unapata wewe unalipwa zako, alafu una distribute hizo zingine. But ushapatiwa zako umeka kwa mfuko, si ndio? 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That's why umeitwa. But una accountability yako kwa hizo numbers iko wapi? Because personally, even at Badili right now, we are pushing women to be accountable to their members. That's why you're popular, that's why you're famous, because of the level of leadership positions you've held within those groups over time.
2: Yeah. What happens to women once they get elected, get into office, raise up the ranks? What happens upstream? Because there's something, there's a disconnect that happens the more, the higher they move, where you find they were once very maybe passionate about X, Y, and Z issues that were pertaining to women and representation, then all of a sudden it's almost like they get swallowed into this mammoth that is our politics. What happens when people are inside?
3: I think when it comes to also how we are raising and supporting female leaders, we have to be intentional from the beginning to the end. Because there's also this conversation that women are not prepared, women are not ready, which I think is very simplistic. It's simplistic because women are already pulling resources in the community to take kids to school. Women are already organizing families. Women are already mobilizing for politicians to get in. So women are already leading before their names are on the ballot.
1: Yep.
3: Okay. And majority of the women who literally run for office, even our data from our book, please, I'm going to encourage you guys to read our book, A Political Ecosystem Designed to Exclude Young Women, shows that majority of the young women who ran in the 2017 and the 2022 election were already leading community initiatives, were educated and were ready, but the barriers in the spaces that they were in prevented them from getting into leadership. Now, you support someone, your capacity building them when they're running for office, but then when they occupy office, you take a back seat. You see, when you get in parliament, especially when it's your first time, it's sort of familiar territory, you know. There's some leaders out here, the very first time they're hearing the word fiscal policy is when they're elected. They're like, what? What is fiscal policy again? That's the very first time.
0: Fiscal ni nani here?
3: Yeah, you understand?
1: Physical.
3: You know. Then you are getting into very hard conversation. And so my question is, how do we support even the few women who are elected? Like, what is that support system that we have put in place so that you're just not, your work does not just end with, you know what, now you're elected, that's it. Because when you look at even how men are always in groups, you know, even when I go to like hotels, you're seeing men plotting, you know, in groups. But I'm like, I'm not even seeing women. And if you see the women, they're also within the male groups. And many a times, you're either listening in, supporting the male agenda. Even the women we're discussing right now in the country who are top female political leaders, there's been the accusation that, oh, they're just supporting, you know, person X agenda. What is their agenda? And that's why I'm saying, how are we being intentional to be around and say, listen, this was the agenda when you got in. We've not been able to achieve this agenda.
1: You know, I like extending grace to the women who have been elected and nominated to national leadership, you know, and not looking at them from a different lens. In truth, the many women who have been elected have not changed any different from the men who've been elected. People get elected into office and then they get in there and then they find a system that is designed to run a certain way. A system that answers to one leader, you know. It's a system that answers to the political party boss and what the political party boss says. So you get in there, you have a bill in parliament, talk to the very many people who have in parliament, they've sponsored a bill, and that bill you have to, the party has to agree to back that bill, to push it through so that it can be even debated.
0: Otherwise it takes 5 years.
1: It takes 5 years. And in fact, today, I don't have it on authority, but I'm sure people like Mzalendo can tell us, many of the private member bills that are pending in parliament, in this parliament, mm. the previous parliament, are sponsored by women.
4: True. Mm-hmm. Mm.
1: And you'll find those that really mean a lot. Even yeah. those that have come to pass private member bills mm-hmm. are women-sponsored mm-hmm. bills. So, in fairness to the women leaders, it's not that they get in there and then they change. Mm-hmm. And if we look at it and say mm-hmm. they get in there, just all political leaders get into a certain position yeah. and the system maybe introduces all these mm-hmm. barriers and all, mm-hmm. it will address it. Right. Then I look back at political parties and I think that's where mm-hmm. an issue needs to come in. Mm-hmm. Because you join a political party voluntarily.
0: Yeah. Yeah.
1: Now, if we say, for example, ODM has half of its members are women, so what is it that half of those members are doing, mm-hmm. and even the men in those parties, mm-hmm. to pick members out of that party and elevate them into party positions, into mm-hmm. leadership positions?
0: Mm-hmm. I hear it.
1: Today, we can say kudos to ODM, because mm-hmm. the national chairperson of ODM is a woman.
0: Is a woman, mm-hmm. yeah.
1: Kudos to UDA. Mm-hmm. The national chairperson of UDA is a woman.
2: Is a woman.
1: Mm-hmm. It's the first time that the top leading political parties actually have women chairing mm-hmm. the parties. Now the next thing is, who's the deputy party leader? Who's the party leader? Who mm-hmm. else is in this position of leadership okay. in these parties? It's no longer a woman who will be the organizing secretary.
0: Yeah.
1: Chairperson, secretary general and all can be woman. Mm-hmm. PLP has the party leader as a woman. Mm-hmm. The secretary general of PLP is a woman. Mm-hmm. The treasurer of PLP is a woman.
2: Is a woman.
1: You know? Mm. Let this be normal.
2: Yeah.
1: Let okay. this be normal. So what do we do to influence political parties so that we have more leaders at political party level? Mm. Because that's how we're going to have political women candidates and women getting elected and women leading.
3: I like what you're saying in terms of, you know, sometimes you get into these spaces and, you know, you're dealing with a system that you didn't even see when you're campaigning. When you arrive there is when you realize there's a cabal of politicians who are influencing even how that county needs to be run. And they also influence whether you need to be put in your own place. Because you've even seen where during the Gen Z protest, the leaders who voted no, you've seen how many leaders were demoted because their political party demanded that they vote yes. Mm. And just because of that, they were demoted from committees and from the different leadership positions they were holding. Mm-hmm. And I think for me, I'll still go back to, even with the positions you're being given within the political parties, are they allowing you to make critical decisions, mm-hmm. you know, because if you're going to be the chairperson, but you still have to rely on person X, like you're the voice, you're the voice box
1: yeah.
3: of someone else as chairperson, mm-hmm. and they actually put you there because they know you would favor their decision.
0: Yeah.
3: What does that mean when it comes to the membership? Yeah. Whichever leadership position you're given, that's why I'm saying access is not enough, and representation is not enough if you're not able to influence
0: decisions,
3: if you're not able to influence budgets as well. But what I'm saying is that at what point, even within the political parties, are we looking at our numbers as currency? Because even when I look at the role of women in mobilizing party members, you know, because when you want to run for office, there's a number of signatures that you must amass from the MCA. Also, if your political party is planning to engage in their party primaries, you know. Mm-hmm. And that's why I'm saying we're going to have to be very intentional in doing the hard work of having this conversation. Mm-hmm. Because there are also even women themselves who benefit from these patriarchal structures mm-hmm. or who benefit from the rotten status quo.
0: True.
3: And they may not do that work, mm-hmm. okay? Some of them, maybe they did it before and they may not do it right now. But I'm saying that at the end of the day, the people who are very, very intentional and keen and heart about what is happening. Like, we have to do the hard work of organizing. So if it's for you and you're in the media space, who are you giving visibility? Mm-hmm. You know, because also whose voice matters, mm-hmm. and whose voice is valued when it comes to political conversation? Because we've also seen spaces where you're not seen as an expert because of who you are. Mm-hmm. You know, I think even your Mwananchi initiatives are here. So if we are not intentional on who we are elevating, given our different skills, because there's also this thing where we feel like watu wa mtandao ni za liberty country. Mm. But kila mtu lazima play role yake. Mm-hmm. Middle class lazima play role yake. Because when you think about it, you're the one probably who your mother is calling to pay a watchman, to pay a worker at the farm. As a middle class, you're the one actually who's paying for majority of the people that you're saying

0: Why can't we be loyal voters as middle class? Because we're able to crunch and think through these numbers. When you hear a very tough conversation that the CS of finance is talking about, we're able to understand it because we are educated.
1: Yeah.
0: And of course, guys in the community are educated as well.
1: Yeah.
0: But then at the end of the day, even when it comes to violence in itself, how are we saying, because I always like even how the housing associations, you know, but also the limitation of the housing associations, you'll be discussing about just your car area. You know, Sisi Kama, you know,
1: residents of.
0: The residents of.
1: Mm.
0: So how do we move from the residents of to the citizens of?
2: Mm-hmm.
0: Because I see them how, you know, like how powerful they are when it comes to moving things.
2: Yeah. Within their area.
0: But it's just within their area.
2: Yeah.
0: And I'm like, that's what we need to be scaled up, to move from your area and to say,
2: this is,
0: you know,
2: national.
0: The other association, us, how can we move this thing? How can we influence who becomes the next governor of Nairobi? Because the politics of Nairobi are very, very complex.
2: True.
0: They're not black and white, just going to vote. The other day, we were just trying to look at Nairobi in itself, and I'm like,
2: It's a mammoth. Sorry to interrupt.
0: It's okay.
2: Just because I have one burning question and we're running out of time, which is essentially 50 plus of the population is women. A lot of them, 70% young women. And then, like, someone saw a rally, like the recent Alinda Monanchi rally, and there were a lot of women and they took pictures and they're like, hey, in organic for real, if there's women at a rally.
3: Yeah.
2: Is there an issue that we're not seeing, which is that we are trying to game a system not built for us? So you're trying to get women to participate in a place that was never for them. And is there an alternative to building something that works for women? If political rallies or political spaces as they exist are not safe, do we try and make them safe, or do we just build alternative spaces?
0: Yep.
2: Is there an argument for just leave what's not working for you and build your own?
0: Both. And I'm saying both in terms of participating in the mainstream while building your alternatives. We already have spaces. I mean, even when we talk about the Chama space, so it's a safe space, and we discuss different things there. We have to politicize what is happening within the Chamas. Last week, we were having a conversation with women who own salons and barbers, yeah? And that's the same thing. I'm like, you guys have very private conversation. They're not going to send moles in all the barbers in Nairobi or across the country. And you guys are very faithful. Like, if you listen to the political banter, within the barber shops, you know, it's quite interesting. Mm-hmm. You know, like, men will spend 3 hours there, and I'm like, that's about the same amount of time I take to braid my hair, but you're just going to shave your hair, you know? But it's because of that banter that is happening there. So how are we shaping that banter? Because not all of us will go to a political rally. Same thing that we are even telling our women, how are we shaping the conversation in the salon? Because you're able to cut across class. You know, you understand the needs of a woman who brings a child and they can't even afford to pay for their line so that the child can go to school. You understand the needs of a rich woman who's, you know, driven all the way to come to your salon. You understand the needs of a woman who's just broken up, who's going through a divorce. Yeah, you understand who's single. You know, and so how do we ensure that such people are also agenda setters, you know, because away from barazas, we have to look at other spaces where people organize apart from just, you know, places where we invite people or call people in. Can we go to places where people don't have to leave, but then they're able to shape even the MCA agenda in that area? They're able to shape what the Nyumba Kumi person thinks. They're able to shape what the chief is talking about. When the chief is being called in for a security meeting, when the DC is being called in for a security meeting, how are we shaping that agenda? The digital space where we introduce our campaigns before, how do we make the digital space safer for us to talk freely without being trolled and facing all these levels of cyberbullying.
2: Yeah.
0: So I think we have to work on both, even as we build our own systems, because the current system cannot accommodate us.
2: Fair.
0: Yeah.
2: Let's end the conversation there. That is Bina Maseno. She is a governance and youth advocate. And we're discussing women and what it looks like to have political leadership that is female, but not tokenistic. We'll be right back after this, still discussing party manenos from a different lens. Bishop Onjiro was here a week and a half.
0: Yeah,
2: a week and so. But let's see what her party has to offer. We'll be right back after this.

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3: Bana, hakuna pahali hii mapenzi inaenda. 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
3: 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Mbona?
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3: But you've been a footballer, Munga.
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3: 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Nguo gani ya mama unaweza vaa?
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5: Russians vote on the last day of parliamentary elections. Moscow's mayor, Sergei Sobyanin, called it Ukraine's largest ever attack on the capital and linked it to the vote. Sunday was the third and final day of Russia's parliamentary elections, and Putin's United Russia Party is widely expected to win. Russia's defense ministry said it destroyed 1,110 drones overnight. Sobyanin said more than 1,600 were shot down across Russia since Saturday, 450 of them heading for Moscow. Drones damaged a facility at Moscow's oil refinery. Now, the number of deaths differ. The Moscow region governor first reported 2 killed and 20 injured, including 3 children. A later version says 3 died, one of them in hospital. All figures come from Russian officials and are not independently verified. Kiev's region's military administration head said Russian attacks overnight killed 3 children and 1 woman. This was a big one.
6: It was huge.
5: Massive.
6: It was big. It was massive. And this drone warfare is just becoming a big thing now. Mm-hmm. I mean, you're just sitting like that and thousands of drones have been unleashed.
5: Imagine intercepting over 1,000,
6: yeah.
5: 450 being the ones that hit you. It's that proportion
6: is
5: in itself is massive. And yeah. Also seeing across Eastern Europe, countries like Poland reporting attacks near their borders, begs the question. It's been a very big conversation over the weekend whether we are likely staring at a war in Eastern Europe and whether Russia is actually planning to attack a NATO country.
7: Right.
5: Where does that leave the stability of Europe? There's, again, too much going on in the world.
7: There is. Mm-hmm. I will just say there's something, and that's why I'll always say until we take the money element out of wars, we're not going to make it anywhere. Mm-hmm. There's something extremely evil about drones because when you suspend the idea that it's a person killing another person, it's a machine. Mm. It's still someone operating it, but it's a machine. Mm. There's a level of removal that propagates and makes it easier to destroy so much more. I remember reading on how militaries and guerrillas are trained, and in World War I, for example, the number of officers who actually discharged their weapons was like 30-40%, whoever like discharged their weapons. Mm. By the time, for example, the US was going in Vietnam, etc., Korea, that number went up to almost 70 because there's a natural human hesitation to do certain things, but you can train it out, you can ease it out, and I feel like drones are doing that right now. Modernizing warfare. So I'm just like, I don't know what the fix is, but until war stops being profitable, the scale of destruction just continues. The last news fix for the hour now is the fact that Nigeria's Civil Defense Corps paraded its suspended Niger State Commandant over the deaths of 37 miners, in suspected miners. And on Sunday, authorities paraded suspended Niger State Commandant, that is Suberu Anivie, and other officers at its Abuja headquarters, while its spokesman briefed journalists on preliminary findings. Now, the 37 detainees died on Thursday last week after arrests during anti-illegal mining operations on September 15th and 16th. And the Corps first blamed a suspected disease outbreak, but survivors allege overcrowding. A little bit more information. The fact that this happened after the detainees were taken into custody during an anti-illegal mining operation. It was conducted in MI Wushishi and Lukoto areas of Niger State. And then 37 detainees died days later. And the NSCDC suggested a possible disease outbreak, and then there was severe public outcry. But essentially, this is very, very problematic. The Ministry of Interior in Nigeria has also set up a 10-member independent investigative committee, exact cause of the deaths, conduct autopsies, and submit a report within 2 weeks.
6: Well, getting to our final conversation of the day today, and we are still on politics and political parties. Now, we have how many? 98 plus registered political parties as of the last count by the Register of Political Parties. Are these political parties based on anything? Are they people's briefcase items registered as special purpose vehicles for elections, so that when you get into an election, you have an SPV with which you run, on which you will also mobilize money? Wataka ku ticket ya chama yangu ni 10,000, 10,000, 10,000. Kwe candidate, kwe candidate. Umerushwa upale pande ile ingine, wamekunyima ticket. These people are so bad. There's no democracy in that party. You just come. There's democracy in ours. Here. Are they SPVs or are they based on any ideology? Kenya Moja Movement Party is one of the 98 political parties in this country. Their party leader is the Bishop Margaret Wanjiru. The Secretary General is Moses Gashoge, who is our guest. Good morning, Moses.
0: Good morning, Eric.
6: Karibu sana.
0: Happy to be here.
6: Yeah.
0: On behalf of Kenya Moja Movement, which is based on strong ideologies. Yes, thank you very much.
6: We shall interrogate those ones. Moses, yes, sir. Are you under 40 or over 40?
0: I'm exactly 40.
6: You're exactly 40.
0: Yes.
6: You are still in that area where you qualify.
0: Thank you.
6: Because you've ever heard of the top 40 under 40.
0: Okay.
6: Top 40 under 40 men. We celebrated the top 40 under 40 women earlier. Now we are celebrating top 40 under 40 men.
0: Okay.
6: Unstoppable trailblazers that are shaping tomorrow. Do you inspire action? Do you propel culture? Do you push boundaries to define Africa's next chapter? I think just by you being a Secretary General of a national political party, you tick all these boxes.
0: Thank you.
6: Right?
0: Thank you.
6: So please tell your members and yourself to nominate yourself and tell your members to nominate you to be honored on the top 40 under 40.
0: Top 40 under 40.
6: And the deadline is the 25th of this month.
0: Done.
6: So now that they are watching, tell them, please go to top40.bdafrica.com. Top40.bdafrica.com.
0: Okay.
6: Nominate any person, any male who is above 18 and below, is or below 40. Right?
0: All right.
6: Who inspires action, propels culture, pushes boundaries. It doesn't matter. If they're 23 and they're doing something that you feel that they ought to be recognized, do it. If they're 22, 19, 21, 37, just nominate them. It's BD, top40.bdafrica.com. Now, Moses, to get into our conversation, Phalaris is going to welcome you with today's quote.
0: Okay.
6: Listen to the words and then tell us what you think about them.
5: Karibu sana.
0: Asante.
5: Today's quote is a Maasai proverb. And it reads, no matter how long the grass is, it can't cover a lion. No matter how long the grass is, it can't cover a lion. How does that speak to you? How do you interpret it?
0: I disagree with it because the grass is long and lions are up to a certain height. Mm-hmm. Mm-hmm. So when you watch some of these documentaries, you can actually see the lion camouflaging within the grass and it's able to capture the prey.
6: Yeah, so you can see the lion?
0: You can see the lion.
6: So what are you disagreeing with?
0: You see, it's able to camouflage within these long grasses.
6: But you can see the lion.
0: Yeah, because the camera is zooming in the lion. But for the prey, it will not see
7: it. It's a different story.
6: Ah, yes. Okay, so it's in whose perspective? If it's in the perspective of the camera person,
7: we can see the lion.
6: If it's a hunter who's looking for the lion,
0: it's cooked.
6: If it's the antelope,
7: oops. Mm-hmm.
6: The gazelle will not see the lion.
0: Mwecheche kabisa.
7: Wow.
6: No, I just
7: thought, what if you're a gazelle with poor eyesight? What? And then your fate is sealed. You, lion, shall meet.
4: No, the other senses will heighten.
7: Yeah.
4: Yeah.
7: Then like it's just good.
4: You're hearing, you can smell a lion.
6: You can smell a lion. Yeah. Problem is now you can't estimate the distance. So you'll be constantly running.
0: Survival instincts will kick in.
7: I want to paint a picture of this national park that I just created in my mind.
4: Okay.
7: It's the Kenya National Park. And there's, you know, the lions are the political parties. Mm-hmm. There's lion A, B, 98 lions that are just moving about the grass. Others are bigger than others, others are smaller, but a lion is a lion, correct? Now we are here to discuss the lion that is Kenya Moja. Can it be seen through the grass? Ama, it can't be seen.
0: The long grass. The fact that you have given us that awesome a description of a lion, we are grateful because there are some who describe big parties, small parties. Thank you, Felaris. That's a good starting point that every party is equal. They are all lions. And depending with the cameraman, a Kenyan can decide which lion to take home.
4: Mm-hmm.
0: And Kenya Moja movement is part of the big lions in this country because we decided that for the first time, we want to present to Kenyans a political party that is not based on any region, that is not based on any tribal thinking and mobilization. Mm-hmm. We want to present a party that every Kenyan can call home. And that's why we call it Kenya Moja Movement.
6: Mm. One Kenya.
0: One Kenya. No tribalism, no nepotism, no corruption. Let's come together and build a nation that everybody will be proud of.
6: Mm.
0: Yes.
6: Moses, before you even go to the party,
0: yes,
6: let's look at your own journey.
0: All right.
6: Before you became Secretary General of Kenya Moja,
0: yes,
6: what were you in politics?
0: In politics. In campus, I contested for the seat of the Secretary General of the Student Union. For the first time, I did not make it. Then some students called me and told me you have to do it again next year after losing. But
6: Ukasikiza ground.
0: Ukasikia your ground. And I felt that maybe the opportune time would come.
4: Mm-hmm.
0: Then I went for the presidency, and by God's grace, I won with a big margin. Then during that time, our party leader, Bishop Margaret Wanjiru, was also contesting for her political seat as MP for the largest Tarehe before it was divided. And so I was partly involved in her campaign. Then I became an agent. And then with time, I became her campaign manager throughout the seasons that she's been on this election. So I can say she's played a big role in my mentorship. And when the vacancy came for Secretary General, I was just right there and I told her, I think I can do it.
6: Mm.
0: Let's do this. Let's build a national party. Let's go beyond Nairobi. This time, let's go to the whole country.
4: Mm-hmm.
0: The fact that you are a governor aspirant for Nairobi is a very good thing, but we have built enough muscles that we can actually build a national party and encourage more people to contest. The women have a platform. Mm-hmm. You know what you've gone through in these other parties. You've seen how they treated you. You can come now with a different perspective and make sure that for us as a party, our nominations, first of all, are fair, are credible, are not based on these individualistic decisions. because working with her, we've gone through a very painful journey sometimes, especially the last one where she was almost getting the seat for Nairobi governor, and 3 months to the election, she's told to step down for the current governor, yeah. whom unfortunately has not delivered. But we said, won't give up. We will cast our nets into the deep again mm-hmm. and let the people of Nairobi decide. And we felt that we need to have our own political party, because for the first time we want her to be at the ballot. Let the people of Nairobi decide who they want to be their governor mm-hmm. instead of going through these nomination processes and some men will sit in a boardroom and decide who becomes governor. Mm-hmm. Yes.
7: Oof. I love the idea of if the other person's thing is not working, you build your own.
0: Build your own.
7: Fair.
0: Make it better.
7: Now, yes. the question is, yes. Are we over-engineering?
0: See, uh-huh. they say once bitten, it's not even twice shy. You're shy so many times because this snake can just come at a very unexpected time. So, first of all, Kenya is a multi-party democracy. Mm-hmm. We need to accept that mm-hmm. and that anybody can come up with a political party mm-hmm. as long as you know what you want to do for the country. And any party in this country, as we started, is a lion, mm-hmm. can become the next governor, mm-hmm. I mean the next government. And so if it is not working in, if this car is not working, I don't want to use it again. I can buy my own and build it to mobilize others towards a common goal. For us, our anchor is social justice. Mm-hmm. We want to build a party that believes in equitable distribution of resources, respect for the rule of law, transparency, and equal opportunities for all, regardless of their tribe, religion, or race, or even economic status, and hence Kenya Moja. So we have to do something different, I believe. It's not that we're over-engineering. Mm-hmm. It's just that you don't want to, if you keep doing the same thing and expecting different results, then you'll be that antelope who is blind, yeah? You don't want to be caught.
7: Yeah. Mm-hmm. Okay. I like that you mentioned that the anchor is social justice, because my next question was going to be, what's the ideology? What's the ideology of the party, actually?
0: Yeah, so I can just repeat it maybe more clearly. We are anchored on social justice, mm-hmm. where every Kenyan benefits from equitable distribution of resources, mm-hmm. accountability, mm-hmm. transparency, a dignified life, respect for the rule of law, regardless of tribe, race, religion, or social status.
6: Very good.
0: Thus building a united nation, mm-hmm. hence Kenya Moja.
6: Very, very good.
0: Yes.
6: It's registered. That is registered with the Register of Political Parties.
0: Yes.
6: Very, very good. Mm-hmm. But we all know the truth.
0: Mm-hmm. Which one?
6: This is a vehicle for Margaret Wanjiru.
0: Yeah. This is a vehicle for?
6: Margaret Wanjiru.
0: For Kenyans.
6: For Nairobi government.
0: For Kenyans.
6: This mambo ingine yote.
0: Kenyans.
6: Is to tick the box. Because the requirement by the Register of Political Parties is you shall tell us what is the ideology
7: what
6: of the party.
7: What is the political party?
6: So you go in there and you come up with, it's anchored on social justice.
0: Yes.
6: Equitable distribution of resources,
0: strong,
6: the benefit of all Kenyans.
0: Yes.
6: Register that higher. Mm. Lakini, Margaret Wanjiru lazima akuwe kwa ballot this time.
0: Yes and no. Because she's not the only candidate in Kenya Moja Movement Party.
6: Of course.
0: We have candidates across this country. And I'm very encouraged the earlier topic you had about women. We have very many women coming out and deciding to contest with our party because they feel safe. They feel safe because they see Bishop Margaret is a party leader. I would tend to believe that her processes will be clear and honest. Mm-hmm. And so beyond her being our candidate for Nairobi governor, and we are open. If anybody else wants to come and contest for that ticket, they can come. We go to nominations and the person who wins will get the ticket. But so far, nobody mm-hmm. has come to contest with her for that position.
7: Because they're forming their own special-purpose vehicles.
0: Yes. You've seen Sam last week. One of them announced he's going to come with his own party. Mm-hmm. And let me tell you, Maria Merrick Felaris, the challenge in this country is the nominations. If we were sure that they will be credible, honest, nothing hidden under the table, mm-hmm. then we'd all go, maybe we'd even have two political parties because we know everybody has an equal chance.
7: Yeah.
0: But then you have these cartels in these political parties who decide who becomes what.
7: Mm-hmm.
0: You go to them, even now, you go to some of these political parties and they will tell you, we are not going to give you that ticket.
7: Mm-hmm.
0: You decide what you want to do. So what do you do then? You have this passion to lead, you have a vision. What do you do? And you want to get to, you see, what you want to achieve is let the people decide. Mm-hmm. Nominations, I have always believed, it's not, nominations have been used to force people to vote for certain candidates. Mm-hmm. Because, for example, if this party is popular, and Eric is the one who is nominated, though we don't like him, mm-hmm. but because of his party, he's mm-hmm. going to get, for example, 40% ahead of the rest.
5: Yeah.
0: But it's not that we really wanted him,
5: yeah.
0: but the party has forced us to vote for him.
5: Mm-hmm.
0: Next year, the election will be very different.
5: Mm.
0: Kenyans are beginning to ask questions. Mm-hmm. They are beginning to ask the nomination process. They are beginning to say, no, my candidate is Moses.
5: Mm-hmm.
0: You denied him that ticket, but if he's on the ballot as an independent candidate, I'll still vote for him. Remember, in 2022, we have, I think, 12 elected members of parliament across the country.
5: Mm-hmm.
0: And that tells you that this voter is intelligent. You know, some of these political party leaders have thought that Kenyans are not intelligent.
5: Mm-hmm.
0: We'll go and tell them this is the dominant party.
6: Mm-hmm.
0: Choose a suit.
5: Mm-hmm. Mm-hmm. Yeah.
0: But I've noticed over the years, Kenyans are beginning to think for themselves.
5: Mm.
0: So they will go vote for the president of their choice,
5: mm.
0: come down to the governor, a different party, go to the MP, probably go back to the president's party,
5: mm.
0: MCA, choose an independent candidate. This voter is very intelligent.
5: Mm.
0: Even in some of the, let's say for example, Katondo North.
6: Mm.
0: Katondo North, they have had a choice. They had UDA, they had Jubilee, and they had Kororia, independent.
5: Mm.
0: They overlooked UDA, they overlooked Jubilee. They went for this independent guy.
6: Mm.
0: That tells you this voter is woke.
6: Mm.
0: This voter knows the kind of lion they want to serve them.
5: Right.
0: And therefore, I think next year will be a very interesting time for this country where we move beyond voting for a certain political party to individuals.
5: Mm-hmm.
0: Let the people decide.
5: Mm.
0: That's what we are saying. This issue of zoning and determining who vies where has to be tested again.
5: Where does Kenya Moja see itself within the opposition outfit? If at all, then it's not a special purpose vehicle, because it's one thing to say that we have this party that is dismantling the structure of politics as we've known it, but it's still playing politics, whether we want to admit it or not.
0: Oh, yes.
5: Where does it sit within the wider framework of this opposition?
0: We are all on the same table. Our thinking is the same. That first of all, this current regime has to go home.
5: Mm-hmm.
0: That's the first priority. That's the first goal.
6: Regime, national.
0: Mheshimiwa, the current president, okay. William Ruto, and his team have to vacate office and let other people show how this country should be run in a better way.
5: Mm-hmm.
0: But Kenya Moja movement within this table, we are saying let every party play its unique role.
5: Mm-hmm.
0: We cannot be boxed into this idea that we must have, for example, one regional party with one party leader and one color.
5: Mm-hmm.
0: God made all of us beautiful. He gave us the rainbow.
5: Mm-hmm.
0: We cannot all be green.
5: Mm-hmm.
0: Our party color is purple.
5: Uh-huh.
0: Let us have purple, let us have yellow and green and beige and all these things.
5: Mm-hmm.
0: And let the Kenyans eat that githeri and decide which one is good for them.
5: Mm.
0: But for the presidential candidate, we're in agreement that we shall have one presidential candidate to present to the people.
5: Mm.
0: Which is still not fair, because you're still boxing Kenyans into this. Now this is your choice.
5: Mm-hmm.
0: But also when you're dealing with a regime like the one we have, you don't want to have so many options for the seat of presidency.
6: Mm-hmm.
0: You want Kenyans to make one informed choice and decide, do you want to continue with status quo or do you want something new?
5: You see, what you've just said, that, you know, it's Kenya Moja is going to rally behind one presidential candidate.
0: Yes.
5: But if at all, the whole premise of Kenya Moja is to not follow the path that political parties have always followed, then why not float your own presidential candidate?
0: I knew that question would come. And if push comes to shove, we will have our own presidential candidate.
5: Mm-hmm.
0: But so far, I will be honest, we have not identified one, or one has not come on board.
5: Mm-hmm.
0: But Kenyans are watching. If anybody is willing to be our presidential candidate, we are very, you know, let me take you back last year. after we were gazetted as Kenya Moja Movement Party in May 31st. We were about to announce to Kenyans that Kenya Moja Movement is here. Then somehow a group of members of

0: on the line, one of them might come and say, this is my home. Mm-hmm. I don't have a party and I want to be president. Mm-hmm. We'll give them as long as they align with our ideology as a party.
1: Mm.
0: Yeah, but so far, we do not yet have a presidential candidate.
1: Okay. So I saw Bishop Onjiro in a separate, I think, interview or conversation talking about meeting these leaders. Mm-hmm. Because the Kenya Moja MPs movement was that they were saying they are the younger, more progressive leaders in the National Assembly and in the Senate.
2: Mm.
1: Sifuna Babu Owino, Gasiro Mushomba,
0: yes.
1: Caleb was also there,
0: yeah.
1: And were calling themselves Kenya Moja.
0: Yes.
1: And in fact, before Linda, it was Kenya Moja.
0: It was Kenya Moja.
1: Yes. Towards even the end of the year.
0: Oh, yeah.
1: And Bishop says that they had these discussions for them to come in and take it over. So why did they run away?
0: No. You see, when you come to negotiate, even when you go to get a bride, you go ready, and you go ready to be flexible.
2: Mm-hmm.
0: You can't come and say that we want to take the entire leadership structure. We want to take over your bank accounts. Literally, they won't take the bedroom, sitting room.
1: Would like to marry your daughter and live here.
0: Yeah, yes.
2: What a crazy concept.
0: Yes. and also...
1: And we will not pay any dowry.
0: Well, you are not paying, actually. So we felt that deal was not fair to us.
2: Mm.
0: And that you don't go to negotiate without an already made up mind. We have leaders in Kenya Moja movement. We have our party leader, Bishop Margaret Wanjiru. We have Moses there. So where do you want them to go? What do you want? Tomorrow, what shall we tell Kenyans?
2: Mm-hmm.
0: Remember, when we started the party, we had an ideology. So tomorrow, if you guys go and change everything, we've lost our...
1: identity.
0: Mm-hmm. Yeah, we've lost our identity as a party. And that was not the reason. We were not forming to go sell it. Yeah, you see, the issue of trust also comes in, because maybe they think you guys might not be trustworthy. But even as we tell you, we're also not sure whether you guys are trustworthy.
2: Uh-huh.
0: So based on that, I think they felt maybe this is not the place to be, because they wanted the entire. And I can tell you, they have approached very many parties.
2: Okay.
0: Before settling for Ukombozi, which they're saying they'll launch in a few days, they've approached very many parties. But I think they would hit a snag when it comes now to taking over the entire leadership.
2: Right.
0: Who wants to do that?
2: Yeah,
0: I buy my car, then give you, then you tell me I'll give you a lift.
1: If it is not a special purpose vehicle, then there'd be no problem with people coming into the party.
0: Take over everything.
1: Having an organized leadership contest.
0: Yes.
1: And whoever wins, wins.
0: Yeah.
1: You see, if it's members, you already had your members.
0: Yes.
1: These Kenya Moja guys, they come in with their supporters.
0: Yes.
1: They all come and join as members. Then organize a delegates conference that elects leaders.
0: Yes.
1: Now, if Caleb Amisi is picked as the leader of the Kenya Moja,
0: yes,
1: and Bishop Margaret Onjiru is not picked as leader,
0: yes,
1: that's democracy.
0: Very good.
1: That is social justice.
0: Yes, it is.
1: And that's the ideology of the party.
0: I wish they were willing. We go to the NDC and let the people decide.
2: Mm-hmm.
0: But you see, you're not even willing to go to the people. You want to negotiate in the boardroom, then come to Kenya and say, finally, we have a party.
2: We have a party.
0: Ah,
2: yeah.
0: No.
2: Okay.
0: We want to be a bit honest to ourselves and to our people.
1: Mm.
0: There are people who believe in our party, believe in our leadership, and I don't think we want to disappoint them to that level. But in case they meet a snag down the line, they are welcome.
1: Mm. Okay.
0: Yeah.
1: Moses, I want to talk to you. You know, that's why I was asking your own genesis in politics, right?
0: Yes, sir.
1: And you clearly believed in leadership of some level.
0: Yes.
1: At university.
0: Yes.
1: You got elected by the students to be the president of the university leadership union. You got into this political party. Do you honestly believe that it's possible for Kenya to have a party that is strict on ideology that would then become popular? Because I've got to admit, there are very many political parties in this country. Some of them actually run on ideology. They're very, very, strict on big on,
0: yes,
1: this is the ideology of the party. This is what we are on about. We are not going to be swayed. But they don't become anything bigger than what they are. Is it possible for any political party to be the governing party based on ideology in this Kenya of ours?
0: Maybe I can ask, did UDA have an ideology?
1: UDA? I can tell you I have no idea. The

0: Of course, there was on paper, they have an ideology.
1: Yes.
0: Okay?
1: Yeah.
0: Is that ideology what has made UDA the governing party today?
1: Mm-hmm.
0: I'm not sure.
1: You're not sure.
0: Jubilee?
1: Yeah.
0: I don't think so.
1: Yeah.
0: ODM to where it has gotten? I don't think so. Remove Raila, remove Uhuru, remove Ruto. Those things are just boxes.
1: Mm. The good thing you say that you know certain political parties that are firm on their ideologies, and I know some of them, ours being part of the few. We still have to allow Kenyans to make that choice. You remember the President Uhuru Kenyatta retired. He told Kenyans, this is my view on the person you're going to elect as president, and it's your choice. 3 months down the line, you probably call me and say, probably you are right. So we still have to allow Kenyans to keep making their own choices. Do you want to vote for euphoria? Do you want to vote out of revenge? Are you voting because of a certain leader, or because you truly believe that this party or this coalition can bring change?
0: And that's the question I'm asking. As a Kenyan,
1: yes.
0: As a Secretary General of a national party,
1: yes.
0: As somebody who has participated in campaigns,
1: yes.
0: Do you think Kenyans are at that point,
1: yes.
0: Where they will choose,
1: yes.
0: Because of an ideology?
1: They are there, and I think we are almost there because this generation has shown that they can actually go to Parliament without being elected and occupy the Speaker's seat. This generation has shown that. They can actually come out for a political rally without being mobilized organically. Mm. And they are not following. Remember, for example, Linda Mwananchi is not a political party, but you can see the movement. You can see the hunger for better leadership.
0: Mm.
1: You can see the hope they have in Sifuna. It's tangible. It's real. In fact, we were having a discussion and saying, if Sifuna will not be on the ballot as a presidential candidate, there are very many Kenyans who will be so disappointed. And some may not probably even come out to vote because they totally believe this is our time. It's time to bring in this generational change and for better leadership. So to answer your question, Eric, Kenya is ready.
0: Okay.
1: It's actually not even about, they're saying, Sifuna, even if you come with Kenya Moja or you come with whatever, we are going to vote for you.
2: Mm-hmm.
1: So it's really not about the party. It's about we are being united by something that is common.
2: Yeah.
1: Economic challenges. Young people do not have jobs. The health system, the education system, so many things have collapsed. And so we have this common ground that we are saying we want something that can change for us this thing.
2: Yeah.
1: And actually yesterday they were saying, the president saying, Sifuna has no agenda or so-and-so has no agenda. We have the agenda as Kenyans. Mm. We know what we want.
2: Mm-hmm.
1: So we will dictate the agenda that will be on the table.
2: Mm-hmm.
1: We want better services. We want a healthier system that is predictable. We want an education system that is working from PP1 all the way to university. We want to be sure that when we graduate, we can get jobs.
2: Mm-hmm.
1: We want to be sure that we have a conducive environment to do business.
2: Mm-hmm.
1: And also we want to be sure that if we come out to demonstrate as it is our right, we'll go home alive.
2: Mm-hmm.
1: We want to be sure that our lives are safe in the government.
2: Mm-hmm.
1: And I am very persuaded that our united opposition leaders, whoever we pick, that we have leaders there who value human life, who value dignity, and who respect the rule of law.
2: Mm-hmm.
1: So there is hope. And I think we'll demonstrate it very soon. You remember even the president saying, he's calling some of us rebels, even the former president a rebel. We will rebel at the ballot. He will experience that rebellion. Because the time has come. The set time has come.
2: Uh-huh.
1: Yes.
2: Muda umewadia.
1: Muda umefika. The lions will bite.
2: There's...
1: They will not see us coming. The grass is long.
2: The grass is long.
1: Oh, yes.
2: Okay. But maybe they have glasses. Anyway, when we think of a party, for example, like Kenya Moja and how cosmopolitan it is.
1: Yes.
2: And then you still have a presence across the country.
1: Yes.
2: But if I think of... home base, I would think Nairobi.
1: All right.
2: And then now spread to the other counties.
1: Okay.
2: And you think again of other opposition outfits, Linda Mwananchi, again, started cosmopolitan, then spread across the country, but now seems to be coalescing back to the good, sadly. Sadly. Back to home base, home ni wapi. And then you also think about even how the ruling party is doing politics. It's back to those. What's the strategy for Kenya Moja? Are you going to go back to home base as well? And I don't know where home base would be in this case.
0: I can tell you the home base for Kenya Moja. And he can confirm. Jesus is alive ministry.
3: That's the home base.
2: That is home base.
1: The thing is that whoever calls on that name will be saved. So Jesus is, so it's safe. It's home. We're all going to heaven, God willing. But the point is, I get what you're saying, and that's the danger. In fact, even if I would have the opportunity to advise our Edwin Sifuna, is that the danger now of coming with Ukombozi Party, you will notice that it will now start looking Western. Majority of the leaders who will be pushing it will be from the Western. I wish they would have avoided that. But at the end of the day, Kenya Moja movement does not have a particular home. Our home is Kenya. In fact, the song playing in my head is My Land is Kenya. And if we have a governor aspirant in Nyandarua, that is our home. We have a young person going for MCA, going for Senate, that is our home. Kenya is our home. So we want to believe that as many Kenyans who believe in our ideology will come on board. Nairobi, of course, is very important to any government, but every part of the, you see, the reason why these regional parties become a problem is that now once they form government, resources tend to flow to their strongholds. Everybody wants to have part of the cake because we want our place to be developed. But what if we came together and said, no, we want every part of this country to experience development, regardless of how you voted, regardless of whether you even did not come out to vote, you still have a right to get good services from everybody. So God willing, we form government, people will not be saying Kenya Moja is a Nairobi party. We are a national party. You can't even base, okay, you can say Bishop Margaret Wanjiru, our party leader, is a candidate in Nairobi, but she was not born in Nairobi. She's grown up in Kiambu, she's been to places, so we have a platform where everybody can feel safe. If you go and say Kenya Moja movement in Rift Valley, we have a lot of aspirants from Western, we have others from the coast. They will not say, ile nile chama ya. No, yeah, that's our party. That's our party. Yes.
4: Seeing fixers who are contributing to this conversation, we have Bibiusuni saying all political parties by law are national parties as per the registration process required to register a party. However, most parties have their ethnic or regional base and the party leader. Itu mesamani GM.
1: No.
4: Okay. We have
1: our headquarters is not even in Nairobi.
4: Where is it?
1: It is in Kiambu County.
4: Okay.
1: Oh yes.
4: Irene Jerry saying, by the way, Kenya Moja has a very good name. I like it.
1: Thank you.
4: Francis Othiambo, politicians have morphed from independent candidates to briefcase special purpose political parties for specific contenders. Some are formed for business purpose. Party for sale. The RPP should wake up. Francis Othiambo also going on to say the registrar of political parties are quick to register even as politicians just book, in quotes, lots to be sold later to desperate politicians who have been kicked out of the original parties.
2: Maybe you need biashara, an idea.
4: Actually, how lucrative is it?
2: Yeah.
0: But that's what happens.
4: That is it.
2: Like... genuinely, no, I mean, I don't mean political players doing this. I mean, mimi kama Mariam tu, nianzishe watu na wengine party. So that should someone not be happy with how things are looking in their party coming to 2027, jump ship quickly, na kuambia you, I have a national outlook, uko na mangapi, come on board.
0: Hivyo ndio kunaendanga, Mariam.
4: Those are the games of town.
0: Hivyo ndio game imekuwa ikichezwa.
1: Although this time IBC has done something that by March 16th next year, you must have joined a political party. That is a month before party nominations. So you must have decided which is your vehicle. If you lose nominations, please stay there. So if you want to do biashara,
0: that's March.
1: March 16th.
0: Moses, yes. That's what happens. It's by March.
1: Yes.
0: Okay?
1: Yes.
0: So by December, you can see whether this party is giving you a ticket or not. By February, you can see the party is giving you a ticket or not. So end of Feb, unaingia Kenya Moja.
1: Karibuni sana.
0: Ama, you have formed, Mariam has formed a party, And then you're looking around and seeing, these guys are not going to give me the party and I need a ticket. I must be on the ballot.
4: Mm.
0: Mariam, Icha Mayako, shika 10,000. I will be the party leader. And so on.
2: Now, upon ndio shida zinaanza kuja. Umenipata hapa and you want to be party leader.
4: Yeah.
0: Mm. Wewe uliform chama ya pesa. Your intention was to make the 10,000 shika pesa.
1: But then can I tell you guys, we fielded candidates for the October by-elections.
0: Mm-hmm.
1: We also fielded in February. We did not charge any of those guys anything. In fact, as a party, we gave them posters. We gave them our vehicles to campaign all around the country. And they were very grateful. And most of them were very young people today in Malava and the rest. So ours, I can tell you, Bishop Margaret Wanjiru's view on leadership in this country is not about making money out of people.
4: Mm-hmm.
1: God has blessed her in many ways. And therefore, even when people come to us, we never put money as the first discussion.
0: Mm.
1: It's, do you want to lead people? What is your ideology? Do you align with us? Mm. Fine, let's go ahead with this journey.
4: Mm-hmm.
1: Of course, along the line, there is aspirant fee and all those things because people do need to commit. Hence, you want to know who is buying and who is not.
4: Mm-hmm.
1: But we've never used money as a yardstick to build this party.
4: Mm.
1: She has mobilized her own resources. The headquarters is well-funded. Our activities, we fund ourselves.
4: Mm.
1: Even myself as SG, if I want to brand my car or whatever, I brand it myself. I will not go to an aspirant and say, by the way, I need fuel.
4: Mm.
1: We don't do that.
4: Tuwe kidogo ya mafuta.
1: Yeah, tunataka tujenge chama ambayo, mtu ana feel, hii ni chama poa. I feel home here. I don't feel cheated.
4: You could respond actually to a comment here by Benjamin Mukubi, who's saying, how do we easily put politics and church in the same bed? King Uzziah tried and got leprosy. King David tried and got an innocent servant struck. Constantine did it in 325 AD, and all the confusion is... So how do we separate this ideology of the party from that which the, you know, party leader has, because she is in ministry, correct? Then kuna mambo ya siasa on this side, or are the two collapsed and Kenya Moja becomes a ministry political party?
0: That's a nice one.
1: Where we are taking souls. No, I think the two offices, in my view, work together very well.
4: Mm.
1: Because from the church perspective, we are supposed to do social justice in our community, serve everybody, regardless of where they come from. And therefore, actually having that Christian background, or even a Muslim background in this case, because you can have a sheikh who is interested in leadership. The teachings of the Bible, the teachings of the Quran, they teach you to be human, to honor God and honor men. Therefore, the Bible says, thou shalt not kill.
4: Mm.
1: So I already know that. So when I go into leadership, I know my boundaries. I know what I should do and what I should not do. And we have, you see, he's given examples of those who failed, but also I accept that they were also human beings.
4: Mm.
1: Maybe they fell into a certain temptation, but they never actually led the country in the wrong direction. David kept the country focused on serving God and serving until the day he died.
4: Mm.
1: David stayed focused. The others who failed along the way, but it doesn't mean that the two cannot work together.
4: Okay.
1: We've had leaders who've done tremendous work. She was an MP for Starehe. She was the first to build cabros in the slums, introduce modern toilets in the slums. You know, you were shocked the other day to realize one of our wards here in Kitisuru, Kibagare slum, they have no toilets. And yet they've had leaders all these years.
0: You were shocked?
1: I was shocked. Because when we were in Starehe,
0: just know there'll be no toilet.
1: Mm. We have to build them. In Madare, there were no spaces.
0: Mm.
1: But with her leadership, she talked to the community, they gave her space, and she built those toilets and social halls and street lightings. It means with good leadership, you can actually change a community.
4: Mm.
1: So I think the two can work together. People say politics is dirty then, but then who's going to clean it up? Whom are we going to leave it for?
4: Mm.
1: The city right now is dirty. Everywhere is dirty.
4: Uh-huh.
1: We probably need a woman who knows how to clean her house to come and clean the city.
4: Right.
1: And for the first time, maybe wake up and don't see trash outside your house.
4: Mm-hmm.
1: I think she's done it before, and she can now do it again in a bigger position.
4: Mm-hmm.
1: Probably we need to give her a chance, and hopefully the people of Nairobi can say, we've tried the men. we've given men 4 chances. We gave Kidero, we gave Sonko, we gave Sakaja. Mm-hmm. Maybe now we actually need to choose somebody who can bring a different perspective to the leadership of the county.
0: Mm-hmm. Okay.
1: Yes.
0: Now, it's interesting that you have refused to acknowledge that you also had a woman governor in Nairobi.
1: Because she was not elected. You know how that, I could see.
0: Was she governor or was she not?
1: That one, Kwanza, let's not go there. Because it was not the people's mandate. She was not the deputy governor. It was something. You know what they were avoiding, Eric? They were avoiding a by-election.
0: And
1: they knew Bishop would win that election very quickly. Mm-hmm. So they said, hey, if we go for a by-election now, this seat is going to the opposition. Mm-hmm. Yeah.
0: Okay. I want to look back into the way, you know, your organizing and structuring your party versus the way the general idea of how political parties are then structured in this country. Is there a future for Kenya Moja without Margaret Wanjiru?
1: That's a very good question.
0: I raised a lot of eyebrows and storm here when I said that when we buried Baba in Kangoka Jaramogi, we buried ODM there. And this whole thing that you're seeing now is basically the orphans trying to find a new home. ODM as a party will not be here in 10 years to come. Jubilee. Uhuru is stepping out of Jubilee now as party leader. Ikitu imeenda. Azimio imeenda. Remove Kalonzo from Wiper. It's gone. Remove Ruto from UDA. You removed him from URP. Do you know where URP happened to URP? You removed Uhuru from TNA. Well, they folded and went to Jubilee. Look, removed Kibaki from DP. Justin Muturi is the leader of DP. People know Justin Muturi, they don't know DP. You know? PNU and Peter Munya versus Kibaki. Same thing. Is there a future for this Kenya Moja Movement Party minus the name Margaret Wanjiru? Is there anything that you're doing to make it bigger than Bishop Margaret Wanjiru?
1: It's a very good question because she's spoken to us many times as the younger generation, and she has told us often that I am not doing this thing for myself. I'm creating the next generation of leaders. I want to work now for this 1 year. Let's see how far we can go. But my idea is that you guys will take this party to the next level. And therefore, I've never had her own the party. This is my party, and without me. In fact, you know, she was not the party leader before. We just restructured recently. And so she wasn't even there before. But even with her coming on board, is to there's a verse in the Bible, Isaiah 58:12 says, and you shall be the repairer of the bridge. You shall raise up the old ways and build a platform for the next generation. And that is our vision, that we want post-Bishop Margaret Wanjiru, the vision for a unified Kenya. In fact, one of the reasons we came up with Kenya Moja Movement, as you're saying, you are saying in the next 10 years, Baba will not be here. That time he was alive. Mm-hmm. In the next 10 years, Mheshimiwa William Ruto would have been out of government. Where do we want to be? So let us have a vehicle, and that's why it's working a Caleb and Babu coming up and saying, wow, we have a platform for the next generation. We need to start this generational conversation. So I want to believe, even now, to be all fair, ODM is not dead. ODM has members of parliament. ODM will be at the ballot next year. Jubilee is not dead. We, especially in Nairobi, Jubilee Party is supporting us for the seat of Nairobi governor. So they are not dead. They may have gone through crisis, but they have leadership. Mheshimiwa Oburu Odinga is a party leader of ODM. Jubilee will have a new party leader very soon, hopefully. So I think we are beginning to form parties that go beyond elections. And I don't see Kenya Moja Movement ever folding to join and disappear into something else. We have otherwise we would have given Akina Sifuna the party if we were not based on anything. We would have said, take it.
3: Take the party. Okay.
0: Basically, the whole idea of forming a party is so that Margaret Wanjiru is not played again. So there's no way she was going to give up this thing.
3: Fair. She also wants a seat at the table.
0: Yeah, she wanted to go to March next year with a party that she has full control over. That nobody will sit in the middle of the night and call her in the morning and tell her, Bishop, fanya hivi in the interest of the bigger picture.
1: We're in a catch 22.
0: We're in a catch 22.
2: Mambo yamekuwa mlama.
1: Let the people decide.
2: Okay. Aya, you said, just as we close up, you said, you know what, we are the ones setting the agenda as the people, and you have what your party is anchored on, but the people have the agenda.
1: Yes.
2: When you look into the people, what's, and you mentioned a few of those things, but top three agendas.
1: Top three, based on our social justice, is that we want to have a government that is accountable to the people. Mm-hmm. That resources are not wasted and blatantly so in front of everybody. Mm-hmm. Two, we want to believe that government has the capacity to create an environment that young people can get jobs. Mm-hmm. Not just in the construction industry, but across all sectors. Create a conducive environment that people can do business. Mm-hmm. Because so far we've seen a regime that is actively pushing businesses out of Kenya. Mm-hmm. And we are also concerned about the healthcare system. We want a system that is predictable. To, in my view, the system we have with SHA is becoming a headache for most people. Mm-hmm. The intention may have been good, but the implementation has devastated a lot of lives. And so the problem, and in my vision, even for Kenya, not just as Kenya Moja Movement, but we need to get to a place where we have a vision as a country that Kenya is based on systems. So regardless of who becomes president, things are working.
2: Yeah.
1: It doesn't matter who becomes president tomorrow, but we know that the healthcare system is predictable. Mm-hmm. Your child can go to school and know this is how things are going to be. Right now, if I ask you certain questions about CBC, sometimes we don't even know. Sometimes I forget what grade my son is. It's mixed. It's changing every day. CBC, CBE. Mm-hmm. And all these changes in the investment fund and I don't know what a fund. Every day they're coming up with something new just to make money, making deals just for themselves. And therefore, people are agitated almost on a daily basis. There's a scandal here. We cannot predict as a country where we shall be tomorrow. Mm. I want to believe that we can have a government one day that will be willing to bite the bullet and create systems that work. Mm. So if Mwai Kibaki said Vision 2030, let's build towards 2030. Mm. Then somebody else will come and give us another vision. Let's not come up now with Vision 2060. Mm. And 2030, we are still far behind.
2: True.
1: Yeah.
2: Okay. Let's end the conversation there. It's been a pleasure spending the morning with you. That's Moses Gashuhi. He's the SG for Kenya Moja Movement. We'll leave you here, but the conversations continue tomorrow, 6 to 10 a.m. And we leave you in the capable hands of Mary Mwekali and Winnie Lubembe on Your Work. And on Nation FM, it's Claudia Naisabwa and Brian Aseli. Have an amazing morning from myself, Mariam Bishar, Eric Latif, and Falaris Wamboy. Bye.
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0: Another hour of fire tracks.
1: I never really knew that she could dance like this. Mukonga bada dan.
0: Fresh talk. 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

What a way to kickstart your morning right now. 21st date of September 2026. This year is running quite fast because imagine COVID was 7 years ago. That's how fast life is moving. 0719038963. That's the golden number to call in at any given moment. But Ma'am Kaji, how are you doing this morning? My name is Brian Aseli, most bankable host. Apart from that, we're going to be having a great, great day. Claudia and I subway stuck somewhere in traffic. You know, when it rains cars. Do you ever notice that? When it rains cars because you're not going to farm much more vehicles. A little bit of a snarl up if you're using Wayaku and trying to get into town. Most parts of Ngong Road also a little bit of a slowdown as you try to enter town. So much construction happening within the CBD and of course so much more. Man, I'm so excited for this week because I know we're going to conquer it. And of course, if you want to conquer the week, just conquer Monday, okay? And then the rest of the week is actually going to be amazing. Four parts of this show, hour one to hour four. Hour one is just a moment for you to share, but this time around we're going to be giving you chance to call in. We are going to start with a story, and of course after the story, later on tutakuwa kupatia chance ya kuweza kupiga shoutouts, and of course apart from the shoutouts, you're also going to be reacting to one of our stories. That is hour one, okay? And of course kutakuwa na story flani hapo hivyo, Nyashinski versus the producer, and that is, you have to pick a side because you're either on Nyashinski's side of the Nigerian producer's side. And then soon after, we're going to be talking about the Caribbean Awards. Get to find out some of the Africans who've won awards in the Caribbean. Second hour is question of the day. We're going to be breaking down a story. Ya maneno ya shule na story ya job. Story ya employment. What are some of the toughest things you face when you're looking for a job? Sometimes you're qualified, sometimes you're overqualified, sometimes it's just difficult for you to get a job. Not that it's competitive, but there are other matters arising. If you're out there, tafadhali, join us and tell us what's that struggle you had before you got a job. And of course, if you have a degree, does it give you an upper hand in getting a job? That's what we want to find out. And of course, that hour, we also are going to be celebrating this amazing day. Today is a very special day, okay? It's International Day of Peace event, and of course celebrated by the Brahma Kumaris. That is 90 years, a journey of transformation from a seed of spiritual awakening to a global family of peace. Get to find out the details in that. We're going to be doing that as we continue the best show in Africa. Fourth hour, Ongei Kutoke. You know, we rant and woosa about things. Mtuwa wenyewe ni, and then you finish that statement. Also a lucky chance for you to get to request some of the songs that you like to listen to. But of course, we kickstart the day with Quote of the Day. Quote of the Day is just like a hot shot of coffee in your bloodstream just to activate you. The quote is, if winning was easy, everyone would. I'm going to say that again. If winning was easy, then everyone would. The best show in Africa begins. I take you all the way to Tanzania, Nandi, Mboso, and Estokize, baby. One of the best producers there. Name of the song is Malaika.

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0: must conquer this day. 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Watu wote wa Mrima, please give us a translation of what it means. That's what Tendawili imagines saying, all that Kikuyu. And it tells you one thing, that there is no tribalism in this country.
1: The only tribalism.
0: Yeah, there is no tribalism in this country. It's only used conveniently, especially during elections. Speaking of which, you're chilling with the most bankable host, Brian Aseli.
1: Claudia Naisabwa. It's a very chilly Monday morning for some of us. Sijui hata niendelea Nairobi.
0: Construction everywhere. And getting into town in the morning when it's traffic. A little bit of a drizzle, traffic ndo inakuwa ni noma sana. I update kidogo tu, President William Ruto ame head over to the UN summit with investments top of his agenda. Atakuwa pale New York, where he's expected to use this as a platform to actually be there at the 81st United Nations General Assembly to pitch Kenya as an investment, technology and finance hub, while pushing for greater use of African capital to finance the continent's development. So akikuliza orizo wako wapi, utaambia wako wapi exactly. Alafu sahi pia kuna stories kibao za tallying, to tally or not to tally, legal battle over presidential vote, because tunaangalia in 2017 presidential election petition, which resulted in nullification of the election, and the Supreme Court headed by Chief Justice Maraga held IBC had a duty to tally and verify the presidential vote before declaring the result. But kuna story moto. Claudia, story moto gani?
1: You look at the papers today.
0: Yes.
1: And ukiangalia ni Business Daily. Kufungua this paper, you come across a very interesting story of mchezo wa town. Brian, ata mchezo wa town ni gani?
0: Ni gani yo?
1: Mchezo wa town ni yenye unambiana na mtu, wacha ni kufanyi exchange, ni pe pesa, ni kuchangee, ni kurudishie, in a different currency.
0: Yeah, au ni watu wana deal na dollar sana sana.
1: Wana deal na dollar, yes. Big money. It's big. Not small.
0: Another
1: small
0: day, another dollar.
1: See ya, kumbuti wanaishi. This one, it's not for all of us.
0: Yeah.
1: Now, what surprised me is I didn't think it would also happen on this level, but kuoshwa nae, kila mtu anaweza oshwa.
0: Yani, nobody is above the program.
1: No one is above that program.
0: Nobody is above the program.
1: So, Brian.
0: Yes.
1: I open Business Daily. I find this story of Vimal Shah.
0: Yeah.
1: The CEO of a certain company. And amepelekana kotini na someone who used to be his friend. Wamepelekana kotini kwa sababu that person ana face a criminal charge of conspiracy to defraud. Now this particular friend, so this CEO akamwacha nipatie nene, nataka kulipa suppliers wa uko inje.
0: Yes.
1: And I need to pay them in dollars, and there was I think a dollar shortage in the country at that point. So now akapata na bishti yake, bishti yake wamecheki mimi niko na solution. Ule mse mwenye amejua for years.
0: Yes.
1: So this is not a stranger.
0: This is a friend. Na ako na do.
1: Yes.
0: Si ati ana pesa, ako na ganji yake.
1: Ako na ganji yake. Ni mse mwenye wanajua na in the biashara. The big business.
0: Big boys.
1: Big boys club. So now ampatia beshte yake a certain amount of money, around 102,000 Kenya shillings.
0: Sorry.
1: 102 million. My bad. 102 million.
0: Sio 100.
1: Mini matches are small.
0: Sio 100,000.
1: 102 million.
0: 1,000 shillings.
1: No.
0: 10,000 shillings.
1: 102 million.
0: Jesus Christ.
1: If you convert this money,
0: yes,
1: should come to something around 745,000 USD. So he needed to pay his suppliers.
0: Hiyo ni 2023 uko May.
1: 2023. Now, akapeana pesa, aliambiwa pesa inakuja. Itakuwa na wewe kesho.
0: Tulia ni kupange.
1: Kesho you will have it.
0: Yeah.
1: Kesho ulifika. Hakuwa nayo.
0: Kesho kutwa?
1: Hakuwa nayo.
0: Hiyo kesho ingine?
1: Hakuwa nayo.
0: Kwani si kesho?
1: Wakapelekana sasa kutini. See, this is years of friendship, both professionally and socially.
0: Yes.
1: Wamepelekana kutini. Now, that friend amekuwa released on a bail of 500,000 Kenya shillings. But that case is still ongoing.
0: Yeah.
1: Mi nimeshtuka sana watu wanaoshana pesa mingi hivi.
0: Na unaosha best yako for so many years breaking the trust.
1: Na unamharibia biashara, think about it.
0: Ni ukweli unaharibu biashara, na hii biashara pia ni nasikia ni ya familia. 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We want you to say or gotea wase. 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Ushaichezwa.
1: Teke teke. Mchezo wa town ni gani?
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1: You have made the decision to make Jesus the Lord of your life. 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And that's why it is important for you to live out this faith out loud for him.
0: Turn it up, lift him up, and let the Spirit move.
2: I like that. As David was faithful, even when he fell, because the Christian journey is a journey.
1: Oh yes,
2: it's exactly.
1: Underline that it is a journey.
2: I think there's an expectation for us to be perfect. Ati Barbara hatawai kosea, hatawai. Yani watu anakuona kama Deputy Jesus. Let me tell you something. Let me tell you, the Holy Spirit walks with us that journey.
1: Oh yes.
2: And when you fall, He's there to pick you up.
0: Praise Break Reloaded. 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

0: 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Pige Simu sasa hivi, we're going to be picking up your calls. It's just to say good morning and wish as well as we kickstart Monday, okay? Uh-huh. This is Vibe Shift on Nation FM, chilling with me, most bankable host, Brian Aseli.
1: Claudia Naisabwa, call us 0719-038-963. Tuambie mta yako na kaje. How is this weather? Pige Simu, pita na watu wako. Sasa hivi, and also give us your comments on the story that we just did about the CEO mwenye alioshwa na kawashwa na nrafiki yake.
0: Na besti yake, imagine. Call us right now.
1: 2 million Kenya shillings. Mm-hmm. It's no small money.
0: Mm-hmm.
1: Yeah.
0: Aya, ebu pigia simu sasa hivi. 0719038963. First of all, unapita na mbogi yako, wa wish well for the week. And then utuambeka ushaichezwa na besti yako. Was it anything to do with money? And of course, we just want to make sure that everything goes well for you who's tuned in right now. Wacha tuone nani asha mark register hapo hivi. Tukingoja watu watupigie simu on 0719038963. Naona kuna Rahma Esther Luambi, kuna Michelle Lumonyo pia anasema ako tuned in. You have Richard Mudash anasema pia ako tuned in. Kamau Musenango, big shout out to you. Malakai Munubi, big shout out to you as well as Musasia Almasi, wote wanasema wako tuned in right now. 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And it's quite sad that mtu anaweza cheza best yake hivyo. Wacha tusikie watu wanasema aje, as they say good morning Nation FM. Good morning.
2: Hello.
0: Yes, good morning. 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
0: Pole sana mtu wangu, but thank you so much for calling.
2: Welcome.
0: Asante sana. 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By the way, it starts with like a small thing called trust.
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1: I think it's a rite of passage.
0: Yes, but the one
1: anyone. Kwanza come to a big city, yes, lazima uoshwe.
0: But the one that stands out ni Vimalsha. How much? 102
1: million.
0: Mimi hata 500,000 sijawahi kuliwa. 102 million. I don't know what you'd have done on the road with Davido right now.

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Nakuru, Kisumu, and all the towns on the route. 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

0: When you want to say thank you, say Oshé. Heaven Sam and Wonder Banton. Up on Nation FM to Michim Kambaya Sana. Gratitude is a must. 0719038963. That's the golden number to get in touch with us. And of course, you're 96.3 Nation FM with me, most bankable host, Brian Aseli. We're just getting elevated this week simply because of the kind of activity that is happening across the world. Yeah. And of course, pale nyumbani wanasema ukitaka kuachieve goals zako ziandike chini ama namna gani. So what are your plans for this week? You have to write down some of the goals that you'd like to achieve. But before we even get there, kuna mastori ni kibao hapa hivi. Umesema kuna mwanamke amehepa DNA test.
1: Brian, mambo ni mingi yani. So, you know, we've been talking about this whole paternity test that men are pushing for.
0: Yes.
1: And rightfully so, because the stories that are coming out here is you didn't father this child.
0: Do you remember in Malawi?
1: Someone else, yes.
0: You remember that story in Yultupeleka Malawi, ukasema ati in Malawi, like over 47%. Mm-hmm. Ya wanaume wakifanya DNA test. Chances are very high that it's not even their kid.
1: So, Brian, for once, I will take the men's side in this because, hey, sasa,
0: ngoja kwanza. What?
1: Ladies, sijui ni nini tumekuwa tukiendeleza, but tumekuwa tukikosea watu sana.
0: Ebu waite meeting tusikie.
1: Come closer. So, in a place called Mbarara, this is in Uganda.
0: Yes.
1: In Mbarara, there is a woman who went to the clinic with her hubby. Wakaenda. Wakasema wacha wafanye DNA test. Now, they have kids and they were doing the DNA test for the youngest child. So now this husband akaletewa results. Kuletewa results.
0: Yeah.
1: The youngest kid is apparently not his.
0: So wako na watoto?
1: Yes, wamekuwa pamoja for 6 years.
0: Yes.
1: Na they've been having this disagreements on the paternity of their 4 children. So number 1 ni wake. Number 2 ni wake. Number 3 ni wake. Hapo kwa huyo wa mwisho aligongewa. And this is why I'm supporting guys to do paternity tests. Because atuwezi kuwa tunaishi hivyo, Brian. So you mean to say you let someone take care of their... You know, we're very cunning. And we're very smart. And as a woman, I know how we move. Brian, if you can get that paternity test immediately that child is born, get it.
0: Claudia.
1: And I'm pushing for it to even be a law. And let me even make it spicier.
0: Yeah.
1: Uku Kenya, if you are found to have raised a child that's not yours in the false pretenses, or just you thought because you're married, mtoto ni wako, I think you need to, the money that was spent on raising that child or whatever cost you incurred and that's not your kid and you thought that was your child, urudishiwe hiyo pesa.
0: Unasema there should be refunds.
1: There should be refunds.
0: For that specific child.
1: Because nime invest kwa nini and I thought this was my child.
0: But Claudia, I told you African women knew something that the African men will never understand.
1: Which is?
0: I told you that every African woman, if they decide that they want to get DNA kutoka upande wa familia ambayo ina produce doctors, wataenda watafute udaktari wenyewe. So I told you. And it was very common kitambo. That's why you go into the Nandi or the Kalenjin community. They don't count kids. Luyaland, they don't count kids. Unaambiwanga watoto wenye wako kwa hii boma ni wangapi. Si watoto wako ni wangapi. Sema imechemka.
1: Imechemka. Men, get those paternity tests.
0: We need a refund.
1: Yes.

0: Feel unstoppable. 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
1: If an outfit never seems to sit quite right, try changing the neckline. V-necks can create a longer, more elongated appearance. Square necklines can actually frame the shoulders and collarbone. Crew necklines give you a more covered, classic look. And sweetheart necklines can create a softer, more feminine feel. The point isn't that one neckline is better. It is about understanding what works with your proportions, what you personally feel confident wearing. Also, consider some jewelry. A delicate necklace may work beautifully with one neckline, while another outfit might look better with statement earrings and no necklace. Styling is basically visual balance. So next time you're trying an outfit and something feels off, don't immediately blame your body. Try changing the neckline. Sometimes the outfit is the problem, not you.
0: From skincare secrets to swagger tips, we're serving you the glow goals you didn't know you needed. It's time to upgrade your vibe one glow at a time.
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0: and Omalé. That's the connection of the continents. Omalé has really performed well in this song, and I know that you're also going to perform well in this week, depending on the company that you work for. The name of the song is Company, so you better tie on to that. Right now, we want to interest you in something that we've been using, and it's really compelling.
1: We highly recommend it. Yeah. It's the newest in the market, and it's definitely the phone for you. It has that power, mm-hmm. and that is the Samsung S26 FE. Mm-hmm. From the display to the camera to the storage, which is 8 GB RAM, to the battery and charging and the battery life of that phone. Mm-hmm. It has everything for you. You can get it in the colors blueberry, graphite, and pistachio. And you want to pair it with something nice. So you can pair it to the Watch 9 for the everyday vibe and the Watch Ultra 2 for the adventure vibe.
0: Mm-hmm.
1: Yeah.
0: And I want you to go into a store, a credible store near you, and get to experience the Galaxy world. 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And interconnecting your day means that you're going to have a routine, meaning high chances of consistency and into success. So get the Galaxy, the Samsung Galaxy S26 FE. FE stands for Fun Edition. Sasa.
1: Mm-hmm.
0: I am Amadi Mengi Mchache. Before we go on to the next hour, umesema kuna mambo mingi hapa hivi. Kuna ile kesi ilikuwa kubwa sana.
1: Yes.
0: Yes.
1: Did you know that Nyashinski has been having an ongoing legal battle?
0: Imagine.
1: I didn't know, Brian.
0: Nilikuwa najua.
1: Me, sasa, ndo napata the details of it. And mm-hmm. this is over a copyright dispute with a Nigerian producer.
0: Mm-hmm.
1: Now, this Nigerian producer, Mesema, you know what? You need to disclose the content of the 2023 brand deal he had with a phone.
0: Yeah.
1: So
0: with a phone company.
1: With a phone company.
0: Yes.
1: So now, yes, he has been told he had opposed it initially, citing mm-hmm. confidential obligations in trade secrets, concerns over exposing his financial information.
0: Yeah.
1: But Judge Akamua... Hey, maze, the appeal yako,
0: that makes sense.
1: Kidogo tricky.
0: Mm.
1: So he is been told to disclose. Ameambiwa atuambie ni ngapi. Mm. Pesa ngapi alikuwa anapata kutoka kwa hiyo brand deal.
0: Nakwambia, first of all, when it comes to matters intellectual property,
1: mm-hmm.
0: who owns the final work or who owns the work of art? If we work together, mm. then what does it mean to your bank account and to mine?
1: Yeah.
0: What does it mean? Kuna kitu inaitwa split sheets.
1: Mm.
0: Split sheet ni kama tumefanya ngoma pamoja ama tumefanya project pamoja, mm. tunajua nani ana own what percent of the songs.
1: Yeah.
0: For example, a producer like Pharrell mwenye limba, because I'm happy.
1: Clap along if you feel like a room without a roof.
0: If you do a song with him, chances are very high that he owns a huge percentage of the song because he will produce and also perform in the song.
1: Mm.
0: So when you're getting into such contracts, ni vizuri sana kujua exactly what you are doing. Now, the umesema High Court ime dispute ike hii nini your appeal? Na imesema lazima hata disclose ni how much.
1: Mm-hmm.
0: I feel like that will change the game completely.
1: Why?
0: Because now people will respect each other, because kama koti imekuja kasema, Claudia, tunataka kujua make do ngapi kwa hiyo deal na hiyo phone company.
1: What do you think it will mean for the industry
0: I think
1: when this information comes out?
0: I think it will mean that people will respect each other. They will be serious on also legal documentation. Because as ngine watu natoa ngoma, na tuja agree, wewe unakula ngapi, mimi nakula ngapi.
1: Mm-hmm.
0: Ama tumetoa ngoma, tumesha agree, lakini ikifika time ya kukula, wewe unataka kula 90, mimi nikula 10, na agreement inasema kitu different, sindio?
1: Mm-hmm.
0: All right, now we're going to flip on the hour, maneno ya degree in the next hour. Kwa sababu pia ni important that we discuss that. Have you ever heard this song by Joshua Baraka? Inaitwa Yo-Yo. Now see you in the Mali. Call us in the next hour. We really want to discuss this one. Oh.

0: 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Vibe Shift.
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0: toxic lyrically. If you say it first, you'll find it.
1: Ricari.
0: Ricari. Yeah. Mauruguash and, of course, Capitani. Hongo Ya Karao Volume 2. You're going to love that jam. And, of course, second hour, the best show in Africa. As we kickstart this morning, I hope that you are feeling all good. It's a little bit chilly in the skies of Nairobi. It's gray. But we're going to be kicking the Monday blues because we have great music and great conversations. Call us right now, 0719038963. Chilling with me, most bankable host, Brian Aseli.
1: Claudia Naisabwa.
0: Claudia, how are you?
1: Niko poa. Masani, a question of the day. 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
0: Yes.
1: Kijana mtulivu anasema kondani ya ritamati. 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New day, new experience, new week. Hey, Brayo and Claudia and the entire Vibe Shift crew.
0: Hey.
1: Zoom yuko ndani. Kenneth Ketera anasema another day tuning from Mombasa. Davy Villa kutoka Boyani Vocational Training Center. Steve Matiko from HB anasema well represented. Na Anthony Muraya kutoka Githunguri.
0: Aya. Watu wa Githunguri, I hope mko sawa kabisa. We are really appreciative that you've chosen Nation FM. Tupigieni simu sasa hivi, because the question we're just about to talk to you about is very, very serious. Sasa. Mm-hmm. So the question is a degree still worth it in Kenya? Because kuna high unemployment rates hitting the young people hard. Some are asking, why did I spend 4 years in the university and there is no job at the end? As a parent, would you encourage your child to go to the university today? Or is it now smarter to learn a skill, start a business, get into the creative economy and gain work experience? A lot we can say, lakini tunauliza tu, hii degree ina matter in a country where there is no jobs. There are no jobs.
1: Does the degree matter?
0: Hiyo ndo swali tunauliza.
1: Chukua simu yako. Nipigie. 0719038963.
0: It's simple. When you hear our voice next, we want to know if that degree really matters. Ama job. Tulenge uni, tuingie tutafute job.

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1: Now, the issue about Kenyan football and why the league has not started is just simple. There's a dispute between who gets promoted and who gets relegated. Ikitu naitwa Kenyan football.
0: From football and rugby to athletics, basketball, motorsport, and everything making the headlines across the world of sport.
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0: what happens when Yemi Alade and BN come together? They tell you don't be shy. And don't be shy to call us right now on 0719038963. That's the golden number. Kitupigia simu sasa hivi itakuwa ni vizuri sana so that we can discuss this issue once and for all. Uh-huh. Unemployment rates ziko pale juu. Degrees, ata juzi kumekuwa na university, tumeambiwa watu congratulations, you've been given the power to read. 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
1: You've been given the power to read.
0: Unaambiwa you've been given the power to read. 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Wacha tusikie watu wanasema. 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
0: 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Nation FM, good morning.
1: My G. Hi.
2: Baby Shark,
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0: Yes.
2: Over the weekend kuna kitu tumesoma.
1: Gani? Please go on. We are all ears.
2: Ukitaka kufunga David Raya.
0: Yeah.
2: Pigia yeye.
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1: 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I don't think a degree is important right now.
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1: Brian,
0: kwa nini ukose kunini kusoma?

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0: Something about Bien. Something about his lyricism. And of course, A Student is the name of the song. If you're out there, you're on the best show in Africa. What am I talking about? What's the best show in Africa, Claudia?
1: The best show in Africa is Vibe Shift.
0: Apo sawa kabisa. Right now, we want to interest you in something that nataka we pay keen attention because I am tired of not having clear memories.
1: Okay?
0: Mm-hmm. Because of having bad phones or having phones that don't have a quality camera. Mm. This is a phone that I want to introduce you to. And of course, it captures your content vizuri. It monitors your day vizuri. Has space, battery life iko sawa kabisa because 4900 mAh ni large battery. Apart from that, 45 watt

0: Kuonyesha vibe.
1: Hapo sawa kabisa. Get into a store, join the Galaxy family because they give you an interconnected phone that is interconnected with different devices. Na unajua ukisema interconnected inamaanisha at any given point they work together. Sawa sawa. That is a watch. And of course, pair it up with your Samsung Galaxy S26 FE. Sawa sawa. Naona lines are buzzing. Na watu waachi piga simu. Claudia was supposed to give us her perspective on what's really going down. Ni nini?
0: Kuchukua degree say isn't important. Is it important to get a degree right now?
1: Is it
0: I've
1: worth
0: said,
1: it?
0: I don't think it is.
1: Why not?
0: The time, the money spent into it, you can divert the resources, build a business for yourself, use that as starting capital. You know how much we pay for school fees?
1: By the way.
0: Campus.
1: Yeah, campus.
0: It's pretty expensive.
1: Okay.
0: It's not cheap, right? Atakamu unapatiwa, ukona help baba kule. There are some things you also need to cater for yourself.
1: Yeah.
0: Imagine taking that money that you'd have used for 4 years, starting a business, understanding structure and how it works, and just building that ecosystem and give yourself ata miaka mbili. You start seeing the returns.
1: So unasema afadhali uanzishe biashara alafu later on is when you're going to get your degree.
0: Mi hata usichukue. If the money is already coming in, why is a degree important?
1: Aya, Nation FM, hello?
0: Hello?
1: Yeah, that's not how people tune into radio or call into radio. Ukipiga simu kwenye radio, unaongea through your phone, sauti ya radio yako yeki chini. Sawa sawa. Claudia, I'm still not understanding what you're saying.
0: I don't see the need.
1: Not everyone who starts a business becomes successful.
0: Not everyone who starts a for true, but time and consistency
1: and money
0: give you something that
1: Acha
0: you
1: tusikia. 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

0: I
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0: People are warming up to you, but
1: yes.
0: I do not agree with all of you. I'll be back, and when we are back, I'd like to give you my 2 cents on the same. But sai kuna njeve, and there's this guy known as Onyach Pala. Here's a song by the same title, Njeve, playing right here on Nation FM. Tupigie simu tafadhali.

0: to ride, time to vibe.
1: Mm-hmm. 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
2: Thing.
1: And you know, Nikama Aliona, it is not worth of a response. It did not feel like it's something he wanted to dignify with a response.
2: Mm-hmm.
1: Kuna counter-attack. 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Amekuachana tu na wewe, amesema sasa. You know, you are what you are. It is okay.
2: It's okay.
0: Harry and Nyanduko are in drive mode. 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
2: You know, kuna mutu walingia kwa mbaka boxer. Like, hii boxer siku wacha hivi.
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2: Lakini umepekua, hadi umengia mali mimo nyewe siju kwa nyumba yangu.
1: Wow.
2: How dare you? What? Next time you do that, by the way, as a matter of fact, there is no next time.
1: Eh?
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1: Tafadhali.
0: Na unasema nini?
1: Ni sawa.
0: Yes, mambo ni moto hapa hivi. And of course, thank you so much for those who are calling and those who are dropping their messages. We have to sample some of the comments. But before we even get there, umesema kuna event inafanyika and we really need to take care of our mental state. Because sometimes we often take care of everything. We pay the bills, we take care of our family, but we often don't do a mental health check.
1: We pour into others and forgetting that we also need to take care of ourselves, replenish. And you can do that by, of course, just taking care of your mental health. Mm-hmm. Now, Nation Media Group is inviting you to the 5th Mental Wellness and Counseling Conference. It'll happen on September 25th at Emara Olesereni.
0: Yes.
1: There's going to be a lot of people, 300 plus leaders, practical HR case studies, expert clinics, and interactive wellness experience zones. Mm-hmm. We are inviting you to partner or register today by calling Ivy on 0726-113-569 or emailing mentalwellness@ke.nationmedia.com.
0: It's as simple and clear as that. Call Ivy, send that email, get to find out the details about the event. Emara Olesereni, Ndishutakwa Palace is your ground. Over 300 leaders, there's always something for you and also how you can protect your mental health. So what are you waiting for right now? Make sure that you make that call. Get to find out exactly the details. 0719038963 remains the golden number to get in touch with us. And of course, Rauliza, with the high rate of unemployment and the growing need for people to hustle and become self-employed these days, unaweza advise mse aingie uni, a get your degree. Unajua, kwa sababu kuna a lot that we can say, but we want to hear from you. Comments ni mingi. I don't know if you're going to able to, we're going to be in a position to actually sample all this. Anita Kelvin Ngigi.
1: Anasemaje?
0: How do you feel having a 4-digit PIN protecting zero balance?
1: That's a good question.
0: Yani uko na PIN ya digits 4 protecting nothing.
1: Ricky Niki anasema, anything as long as unajiaminia. Wewe chukua degree au usichukue, wewe jiamini tu. Haya, David Villa anasema, education is important, but nowadays it's better to just do a job. We will study, but the studies won't help. It's better to just go to school. Festus Mwange anasema, kama Bill Gates na mse wa Facebook na Njenga Karume wali drop out, enyewe degree si oxygen.
0: But nikuulize, wali drop out of which uni?
1: Harvard University.
0: Harvard is not a university that you just go and apply and get in. You have to have a recommendation from a Harvard University alumni.
1: But also you need to be that level of smart.
0: So are you smart? In as much as maybe you want to start your own business, are you smart? Yeah.
1: Trash Manucho me quote Andrew Kibbe and I say, going to university is a waste of time.
0: Okay.
1: Embrace happiness and smart papers help, yes, but skills are what pay the bills. Kenneth Kinyo anasema, it's a waste of time and resources and I regret mbona nilienda uni. Izo pesa unapo unaanzisha biashara ama unaanza kufunga ngombe.
0: Dennis Murithi anasema, hiyo fee nunua ngombe kwanza. Sahi kuna shortage ya maziwa.
1: Yo. Start na sikuwa nasema. Na yuku Michael nasema, yes, people should for the sake of being enlightened and getting exposed. It's not always about the money. Going to university has its own package of benefits that comes with it. Kivuwa kina Brian nasema, kama mzazi ya kuna connections, kijana naenda campus tu.
0: The biggest thing I'm seeing here is kama una connection na ukuna degree bado utakuwa kwa noma.
1: I think it's the reality. It's our reality. What you need connections to get into this job. You might be properly qualified. Just the other day, we were trying to help a friend. Right? We were trying to help a friend. So, Ali tupigia simu akasema she did so well in the interview. We were just talking. You know the way friends make. Alifanya vizuri sana kwa interview yake.
0: Yeah.
1: And then that interview, She didn't get that call back. Now to alianza kupigiwa simu, and she knew she did really well. She was extremely qualified for that job. She was a great candidate for the job.
0: Yes,
1: ilikuwa kazi ya engineer mahali.
0: Oh, nice.
1: So now she was looking for this job. Ameenda interviews kadhaa. She's applied in various places. Wanasumbuana tu. She also confided in us, akatuambia, cheki mnajua kuna mse fulani alitumanisha a long list of watu ambaye yeye ana recommend. It's someone very high up in this our government. Akapeana karatasi iko na majina na wote walipatiwa mabarua.
0: Yeah, so,
1: what happens to her who doesn't have connections?
0: And you know, there's a lot of things that people face before at apate your job.
1: Mm.
0: There's a friend of mine who also had to travel all the way from Nakuru.
1: Mm.
0: Akuja fanya job interview Nairobi. Akakuja, akaka kwa kazini yake, akakuja akafanya hiyo interview.
1: Mm-hmm.
0: Akarudi Nakuru.
1: Mm.
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1: Mm.
0: Hiyo test. 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
1: Mm-hmm.
0: Imagine wakaambia bado kuna callback nyingine.
1: Mm.
0: And they did the third one.
1: Ah.
0: You know, in your mind you
1: una
0: feel like...
1: Unatoa mtu Nakuru kuleta Nairobi mara tatu.
0: Imagine Claudia, in your mind unajua, kama wanatuita mpaka ya tatu, you ni guarantee that sisi ndio tumepenya, tumepata hii job.
1: Mm.
0: And then after that, silence comes.
1: Mm.
0: You start calling, there's nothing. You call again, there's nothing.
1: Mm-hmm.
0: You call again, unaambiwa ni aje, watu walisha ingia job last week on Monday. Kama huku ito pole sana, you did not get that opportunity.
1: Mm-hmm.
0: That's why most people usually give up. All I can say, and I partly agree with you, is ni sawa. Kama uta decide kufanya job kwanza, ndi u decide to do, get degree, sawa.
1: Mm-hmm.
0: Kama uta decide tu kukosa kufanya, hiyo ni nina wanshe business, ikuwe ni biz, ni sawa.
1: Mm.
0: Na kuna wale unyo, you have a university degree.
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0: And because wale tunasoma nao, ndio maybe watakuja kuwe the leaders of the industry. Alafu, kuna wale una access pia professionalism flani within that field. So, sa ile unataka ku advance, you can actually advance and you can get an opportunity from across the world.
1: Mm-hmm.
0: The only problem is, it does not guarantee employment ama financial success.
1: Mm.
0: Iyo tundio the only problem. Unaona? So ina manisha pia unafaa ukue na you have to make the smart choice of being street smart.
1: Mm.
0: Hakuna kitu noma kama Claudia umeiva papers na pia streets uko street smart. 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
0: So unafaa ujue kama unasoma uni umegain your skill.
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0: Ujipige pige hata kama si job ya kila siku, just try hustle, try be in the space because that's what sharpens you. Funny story, Claudia, for me, it was different.
1: Mm.
0: I didn't want to go to uni.
1: You didn't?
0: I did not.
1: Huh?
0: Imagine, I finished.
1: Ni nani alifinya ukaingia university?
0: It was the tears of my mother
1: that
0: got me to university. Because mimi nilikuwa nimesema mimi siendi university, I want to act and become like Denzel Washington.
1: Mm.
0: Denzel Washington is an acclaimed American actor.
1: Mm-hmm.
0: Nikajua mimi yangu si ni bora ni meact vizuri. Watu Hollywood watakuja wadichukue.
1: Brian.
0: Nakwambia, I went out there, started hustling.
1: Mm.
0: And I was even asking for opportunities to teach in schools.
1: Mm-hmm.
0: Kuingia pale kuenda nikafundisha drama ni nini vitu kama hizo, nikajiambia ishajipa. Si bado napata a good amount of money.
1: Mm.
0: Then there was an opportunity that came.
1: Mm-hmm.
0: And the first question I was asked ni, so what are your qualifications?
1: Hello.
0: Form 4 paper.
1: Aya.
0: Nilichukua tu kiburi yangu nikarudi kwa mzazi nikamwambia, unakumbuka ile degree ulikuwa unataka kunilipia?
1: Mm.
0: Tunaweza anza lini?
1: All this to say,
0: yes.
1: There's a part that each play.
0: Mm.
1: And if you have both your papers and the skill, you have an advantage over everyone else.
0: Yeah, alafu hii life pia haina script.
1: Haina, chaguo ni lako.
0: Chaguo ni lako. 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
1: Mm-hmm.
0: Because ulikuwa na papers ikakuokolea, ama pia unajikuta ulianza hustle na ukakuja kwa business mogul.
1: Mm-hmm.
0: Situkafunge.
1: Hmm? Tuyachi hapo. Tupatane next hour.
0: Mm-hmm.
1: In the next hour, we'll be having a conversation with an amazing person who will be joining us in studio. Get to find out what that conversation is all about.
0: Mm-hmm.
1: It's the International Day of Peace event, and we'll be having a conversation around that. Karibuni sana, msiende mahali, and keep it Vibe Shift on Nation FM.
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1: I really knew that she could dance like this. I'm a conga bada dan.
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0: Fresh talk. 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

0: best show in Africa right now. It's that time of the day. It's midday already. Time moves fast when you're having a good time, and of course, even more than when you're peaceful, you get to understand yourself deeply. We're just about to get in conversation with two amazing ladies that I just met. Just by talking to them, I feel an essence of peace, and my mind feels a little bit more settled. We'll give you the details of that. But right now, the best thing to do is to use the hashtag VibeShift on Nation FM. And of course, you're chilling with me, most bankable host Brian Aseli.
1: Claudia Naisabwa. And just before we jump into the conversation of the hour, it's always great to, of course, Salimia Watutu Tukianza. On this side, I see Bernard Owala from the Diaspora East listening in. I can also see Anthony Muraya tuned in from Githunguri ya Kondani. Ben Orina says, happy new week. As usual, I'm tuning in from Kiragia Kisii with my lovely baby girl, Cynthia. David Nakitare says, good morning, my brother. Happy new week. Kusema tukwe salama. Kutoka 101.5. It's afternoon now, Brian.
0: Yes.
1: And then we have Millicent Cheruto and, of course, Embrace Happiness all the way from Kitengela listening
0: in. It's a beautiful, beautiful day today. Ask me why.
1: Why?
0: It started out rainy, but now it's just, you know.
1: And really cold.
0: Yeah, but it's chilled out completely right now. It's cloudy in the skies of Nairobi, but of course the beautiful ladies are making it even sunny. So we have Priya on one end, and of course we have Vidante on the other end, but I don't want to butcher your names and I don't want to mispronounce your names. You look amazing. I love that you already, they've already gifted us, by the way. We just walked in and they gifted us, and our gift has a note on it. Is it the same note as mine?
1: I should believe so.
0: Okay, it says, you overcome all challenges by having the courage to be gentle and the wisdom to be humble. You hear that? I'm going to say that again. You overcome all challenges by having the courage to be gentle and the wisdom to be humble. That's what my card says. I don't know if it's any different from yours, but the ladies are here. Quick introductions of who you are. And of course, today is a very special day that you're going to talk to us about.
2: My name is Sister Vedanti, and I'm a regional coordinator for the Brahma Kumari movement in Africa. I came in 1974 in Africa, and now we have already celebrated 50 year in Africa, so now 52 year in Africa, and this time today, every our branch in Africa, we are celebrating our 90th anniversary of our institution, which started in 1937.
0: Congratulations.
2: So we are very happy to come and share with this special radio station and with you too, special my brother and sister.
0: Well, thank you so much and really appreciate you. 90 days is a
1: 90 years.
0: Is such a beautiful way to usher in what we call peace, and of course what you're celebrating. And on the other end, we have an amazing lady. Talk to us.
3: My name is Priya, and what I do with the Brahma Kumaris is help organize programs here in Kenya, in Nairobi, and I'm a meditator with them. And the Brahma Kumaris is the world's largest organization led by women.
0: Oh, nice.
3: Yeah.
0: Nice. I'm so moved by it. She's a champion for rights for women, and she loves it when the women are literally leading spaces.
1: I think our sister Vedanti, I'd love to know, what does this 90-year milestone mean for the Brahma Kumaris community?
2: You see that when it started in 1937, it was only a small group of people, maybe 10, 20, then slowly 30, then group of 200, and they were in one city and in one big yard, staying together for 14 years, not seeing any human being outside. And 40 they 200 people for 14 years experiencing peace within. You can imagine that if 14 years you stay in an in one house, and you practice peace, what happened? So this institution started that way, and now we are 130 country all over the world, and more than 9,000 branch all over the world, and we working only to remain in peace and sharing the peace through our speech, through our attitude, through our mind to spread vibration of peace, that one day this world become peaceful and happy world.
0: Mm-hmm. I love that you've shared that. So what does peace mean to you?
2: You see, very simple.
1: Mm-hmm.
2: Peace is not you go anywhere to buy.
1: Mm-hmm. Yeah.
2: You can't get in any shop.
0: Yeah. Sure.
2: Everything, whatever this physical, you know, gross level thing, you can buy.
0: Yeah.
2: But peace is within.
0: Mm-hmm.
2: Is within means this physical body is a combination of five elements. And in this body, the soul, that is a combination of mind, intellect, and impression.
1: Mm-hmm.
2: So the nature of soul is a peace. I'm mm-hmm. a peaceful soul. If you put water on the heat, it become hot. Otherwise, it's cool.
0: Mm-hmm.
2: So like water nature is cool, nature of our own self, the controller of this physical costume, that is me, that is driver, mm-hmm. that is soul, that is raw,
1: mm-hmm.
2: and that it look like a star, you know, twinkling star.
1: Mm-hmm.
2: And when this twinkling star leave this body is just final ceremony, mm-hmm. nothing, you know.
1: Yeah.
2: So something here, nobody recognizing, and just working stress.
1: Mm-hmm.
2: We teaching, forget for a while, pause for peace. Hold on.
1: Mm.
2: Like a traffic control, you know. Like when cars near the
0: roundabout
1: mm-hmm.
2: red light, stop.
0: Mm-hmm.
2: That says in our language, traffic control, stop.
0: Yeah.
1: Mm.
2: Go within. Realize who you are, from where you have come on this earth, and where you will go back. That knowledge we are teaching. So peace is my original religion.
0: Mm-hmm. I love that you shared that. Now, in a busy world, Priya, that we move up and down, we have a schedule, it's tight. You wake up in the morning,
1: mm-hmm.
0: you have to wake up, beat traffic. And beating traffic means you wake up at 6:30 for you to be in town at least by 8. You get out of the house, someone steps on your shoe, because we get into these vehicles where it's 14 of us and we're moving up and down. There's loud music. We're now trying to get into town. You're trying to get off the vehicle. You're late for work. Your boss is on your neck. How are we able to, first of all, achieve peace within the 8 hours of just getting into employment? Because most people are employed, or they're in school, or they're dealing with family.
3: You see, the first and foremost thing that we teach people is that what do we do when we wake up? You don't just jump out of bed,
0: mm-hmm.
3: you know, saying, I'm late. But in that, just try waking up 5 minutes before mm-hmm. your usual time. And just think about yourself. Who am I?
1: Mm-hmm.
0: Yeah.
3: I'm a being of peace.
0: Mm-hmm.
3: Right? And you know, we teach, we in the world today, we teach, some people teach positive affirmations.
0: Mm-hmm.
3: Do those affirmations. I am peace. I am love. I'm a child of God.
1: Mm-hmm.
3: Start your day like that, then slowly get out of bed. And then go around doing your work, and you will notice
0: mm-hmm.
3: That, you know, you're much more calmer than usual.
0: Mm-hmm.
3: And in that busyness of getting late or whatever it is,
0: yeah.
3: take some time out. You know, mm-hmm. as Sister Vedanti said, that you need to pause.
1: Mm-hmm.
3: Do that pause. Give yourself that pause for either 30 seconds to just go within.
0: Mm-hmm.
3: To observe what your thoughts are.
1: Mm-hmm.
3: Because, you see, thoughts bring about the stress experience.
0: Yeah.
3: And that's where we lose our peace.
0: Mm-hmm.
3: So we need to pause for that, you know, either every half hour or every hour for a minute. Just pause and go within and see, what am I thinking?
0: Mm-hmm.
3: What is my thinking pattern about alike?
1: Yeah.
3: And then if it's wrong, like, you know, if you're thinking, oh, I have a meeting with somebody at, let's say, 1 o'clock, and it's still 12 o'clock,
0: mm-hmm.
3: what are you doing? You're building castles in the air. What if that person does this? And what if... It's really a waste, isn't it?
0: Yeah.
3: And the reality might not be that.
0: So how do we take charge of our thoughts?
3: You have to observe your thoughts. You know, there's a method. When you call out for help, there's an SOS.
0: Mm-hmm.
3: So how to take control of your thoughts is to use that method of SOS, meaning stand back, observe, and steer your thoughts in the right direction.
0: Mm. Let's put a pin on this conversation. I love where we are going with this. And of course, celebration of 90 years. That is something remarkable. It's a remarkable you know, milestone with Brahma Kumari's community right here in Kenya, but of course across 136 countries across the world. Mm.

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2: Tell me when to say love me, Ginger.

0: Thames. The name of the song is Love Me JJ, beautiful one, right here on 96.3 Nation FM. As you do that, use the hashtag VibeShift on Nation FM. Sister Vidante is here. Priya is in the building. They are talking to us in such a peaceful way. We feel like we are shouting.
1: Yeah.
0: But it's really entertaining and just getting to also introspect and getting to understand that there's a lot of learning and unlearning that we need to do even for ourselves. So earlier on, we had promised that we're going to jump straight in conversation with Sister Vidante, and there's much that we can unpack. But we, first of all, would like to just understand these 90 years. What has changed over the 90 years and what has remained at the heart of the institution for these 90 years?
2: Yeah, so when it started in 1937, it's 14 years, just one place.
0: Mm-hmm.
2: So practicing peace and serving through mind mm-hmm. to the world. Up to 14 years, they moved from Sindh, Hyderabad to Mount Abu, Rajasthan.
0: Mm-hmm. That is in India?
2: In India, yeah, mm-hmm. in India. And they have bought 4 palaces in Mount Abu headquarters mm-hmm. they made. And then they all 200 people separate, 50 here, 50 this building, 50 this. And then they started to serve in that city.
0: Mm-hmm.
2: It says Mount Abu.
0: Mm-hmm.
2: And when they were serving there, then more visitors, you know, that Mount Abu is like a tourist place.
0: Mm-hmm.
2: So thousand and thousand people visit there. So, you know, they serve them from that place.
0: Mm-hmm.
2: So they invite, they'd come in our city, Bombay, come in our city, Ahmedabad, come in our city, Calcutta,
0: mm-hmm.
2: come in our city, Hyderabad, like that. So different people invite and they organize everything for them.
0: Yeah.
2: So that 200 people, you know, separated, going different
0: directions,
2: city,
0: yeah.
2: And they started this organization.
0: Mm-hmm.
2: And then it was in India up to 70. And then slowly someone gone foreign land for study or something, or some family
0: yeah.
2: came to our headquarters and they connected. And first it started in London
0: mm-hmm.
2: in 70s beginning
0: mm-hmm.
2: and then the first in London and then second is Lusaka mm-hmm. Africa.
0: Yeah.
2: So that way it started, and then slowly all over the world you know, people invite, then we go there, then we start our journey from this country to that country to that country
0: mm-hmm.
2: and that way now we are 130 country
0: mm-hmm.
2: and I said, you know, more than 9,000 branch all over the world.
0: Mm-hmm.
2: And yes, we sisters leading this, but mm-hmm. the many brothers have surrendered also
0: mm-hmm.
2: to help this.
0: Yeah.
2: So, yeah.
0: That's very interesting, because you've already told us about your journey and how you got to Lusaka and then you decided to make Kenya your home. And that's a beautiful thing to actually just say about this country.
1: It is the International Day of Peace, Priya. I think I would just want you to shed some light on why we need to celebrate peace, why it's important for us to have peace within so that we can also have it externally.
3: See, when we believe that mm-hmm. peace begins with an individual.
1: Okay.
3: And by having peaceful thoughts, mm-hmm. I, you know, thoughts such as I am peace, mm-hmm. I am love, I am a child of God,
0: mm-hmm.
3: I belong to Him.
0: Yeah.
3: By having these thoughts, actually I am basically changing the way I think, mm-hmm. the stress experience, I am just changing that experience. So when I change that, my thinking, automatically I start changing within.
0: Mm-hmm.
3: Change begins with me. It doesn't mm-hmm. begin with you. I can't point my finger and say, you change.
0: Mm-hmm.
3: I have to change.
0: Yeah. Mm-hmm.
3: And I can't point my finger and say, they make me angry or they make me stressful.
0: Mm-hmm.
3: It's my response to anything coming from outside.
0: Mm-hmm.
3: I need to be careful.
0: And, mm-hmm. and you've also told us that it's not a religion.
3: Yes.
0: So what is it?
3: It's a spirit. It's all about the spiritual aspect of our lives.
0: Mm-hmm.
3: We call ourselves human being. We do everything for the human. But what about the being?
0: Mm.
3: You know?
0: Yeah.
3: So the being is important, and the being is the one that is peaceful.
0: Mm-hmm.
3: We're always doing physically, but we don't call ourselves human doing, but we call ourselves human being.
1: Yeah.
3: So I need to be.
0: Mm-hmm.
3: And what do I need to be? I need to be peaceful.
1: Mm-hmm.
0: We often talk about world peace, And when we say world peace, then everyone assumes it's about governments and institutions. And we feel like it's the responsibility of these big bodies to make sure that they create peace. Mm-hmm. So what role does individual peace actually play? And that is an open question to either Vidanti or also Priya, because we always assume that it's the responsibility of the government or the institutions to make sure that there is peace. But what is that? What is my role in this peace?
2: You see that anything in this world created by thought,
0: mm-hmm.
2: and it's thought of one person. You know, Newton was sitting under the tree,
0: mm-hmm.
2: and he was in silence,
1: mm.
2: and he saw the apple coming from the tree down. We are seeing all,
0: mm-hmm.
2: but he was under the tree in that silence, and he thought, why it not gone up, mm. and why this apple came down?
0: Mm-hmm.
2: And then he done research, law of gravity. You see,
0: yeah.
2: that silence can, see, all this new, this mobile and all mm. this, you know, AI and whatever you see, people doing research in silence.
0: Mm-hmm.
2: They're not sitting in the street and doing in noise area. Mm. They sit in silence and they create this. So each and every human being have within all this energy and capacity, but they need to sit in a silence to do this, you see.
0: Mm-hmm.
2: So people are doing, but they don't recognize it.
1: Mm-hmm.
0: Yeah.
2: People are doing, they understand it, that we have so much within. We don't need to look. You see, all this new creation, whatever creation in this world, mm-hmm. the science has done, that happen in silence.
0: Mm-hmm.
1: Mm-hmm.
0: How do we silence the noise? Because I wake up in the morning, economy.
1: Your
0: I don't
1: phone.
0: Have money.
1: Mm.
0: I wake up in the morning, I scroll up on my phone as the first thing.
1: Mm-hmm.
0: And we use that as an excuse to stay in touch with the trends, with the news, and trying to be relevant. You know, like when I meet you, I want a very rich conversation. I want to make sure that when I talk to Vidanti, she feels like I'm an intellect, that I know what's really going on in the world.
2: Let me tell you.
0: Yeah.
2: You know, one brother was in stress. So mm. wife asked, why you have stress?
1: Mm.
2: Say, I want $100,000
0: mm-hmm.
2: in a 6 month,
0: mm-hmm.
2: But now I don't have. So the wife said, don't stress, just sit down every day and you think that already $100,000 with you.
0: Mm.
2: So what he done, he taken a note of $100 mm-hmm. and he put 3-0 on it
0: mm-hmm.
2: and he put on his table.
0: Yes.
2: So when he start his work, he say, oh, I have already $100,000
0: mm-hmm.
2: I have already $100,000 with me,
0: mm-hmm.
2: it's on the way, it's here. And you know, within a week a big order has come in his factory that we want within a 3 month this material ready,
0: mm-hmm.
2: so that factory was not doing much, mm-hmm. now big order came. They have to, day and night, they have to work.
0: Mm-hmm.
2: And within a 6 month,
0: he had the $100,000?
2: He had $100,000 with him.
0: So is that?
2: His thought.
0: Is that faith?
2: Faith, thought, all the thing work together.
0: They all work together for your good. Yeah, I mean, when you say you belong to God When you say you belong to God and you believe that everything that you want will actually happen, do you call that manifestation? Because it's now becoming a thing?
3: Yes. It's part of it is manifestation and other part is the thoughts. Because I am the creator.
0: Mm.
3: I'm the creator of my reality.
0: Mm.
3: I'm the creator of my destiny. And if my destiny is not good or if my reality is not good, who is to blame?
0: Mm-hmm.
3: Me. So I need to really, like I said, we have to pause,
0: mm-hmm.
3: and you have to look within to see what kind of thoughts am I having.
0: I'm going to put a pin on this conversation. I'm really inspired. It's like reading books from an old library. You know, the wisdom that comes from the two of them is actually a combination of something that you need to use each and every single day. When we come back, we'll have some more to discuss. For now,
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1: You have made the decision to make Jesus the Lord of your life. Hakuna mtu amekulazimisha. 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And that's why it is important for you to live out this faith out loud for him.
0: Turn it up, lift him up, and let the Spirit move.
2: I like that. As David was faithful, even when he fell, because the Christian journey is a journey.
1: Oh, yes.
2: It's exactly.
1: Underline that. It is a journey.
2: I think there's an expectation for us to be perfect. Ati babra hatawai kosea, hatawai, yani, watu anakuona kama deputy Jesus. Let me tell you something. The Holy Spirit walks with us that journey.
1: Oh, yes.
2: And when you fall, he's there to pick you up.
0: Praise Break Reloaded. 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

0: It's that time of the day where flavors come alive and the kitchen becomes the main stage. Welcome to Lunchbox, where we serve you real recipes, real stories, and real vibes.
1: And you already know what time it is. It's time for Lunchbox, where we get to break down a meal or actually get an opportunity to interact with a sumptuous meal. So this time around, we have Sister Vidante. I know you have something to cook for us. What is in your lunchbox?
2: Yeah, in my lunchbox, today is stir-fried rice. Means what you do, whichever vegetable you like, you cut. Whichever size you want to cut. And then put in the pot a little oil and whatever ingredient you like. Then put that vegetable and you stir it for a while. Let it cook, because some water will come out from that vegetable also, and that water will cook that vegetable. Slow heat. And when you feel that it, the way you want to eat, it cook, then what you do, whatever salt or whatever you like to put, whatever chili, you know, some like chili, some don't like, so put it, and then let it ready. And the other side, you prepare rice, you know, prepare rice, ready rice. So then you, as much rice you want to add in, you mix it nicely. And whatever, you know, the nuts you want to put or something, cashew nut or whatever, you know, you mix it nicely. And it's easy to put in lunchbox. And then you see what happened, that when you open your lunchbox, it's so interesting, because all vegetable, healthy vegetable, rice with that, and some nuts or whatever you want to put, and maybe tofu, small, small pieces, or paneer, small, small pieces, whatever. And then when you eat, it look crunchy and interesting and tasty, and it fill your stomach. And it's a short time and get ready. So that sometime I take with me, like tomorrow I'm traveling to India, I'll take in my lunchbox that.
1: No, nice. And that's beautiful. How you prepare your lunchbox. You're going to play one song and then come back with some great, great conversation. Apart from that, you've had stir-fried rice.
0: And just like that, the plates are full and the flavors are unforgettable. The Lunchbox, serving you flavor one listener at a time, only on Nation FM. Your voice, your vibe.

0: Such a powerhouse singer-songwriter, Ira Starr, and of course a big endometriosis champion. You know, she talked about it. People thought that she was doing it for sport, only for her to just tell us, you know what, I'm also going through the same.
1: Uh-huh.
0: And I like how she did not make her life about what she's going through. And of course, it's good to silence the noise in your life and try to get to a level of peace. Hashtag Vibe Shift on Nation FM. It is with me, most bankable host, Brian Aseli.
1: Claudia Naisaboa. And yes, joining us in studio are two amazing ladies. We have Priya on one side and we have Sister Vedanti on the other. Of course, celebrating with them 90 years of the Brahma Kumaris, of course, community.
0: Mm-hmm.
1: Now, they've got something interesting for us, more of an immersive experience.
0: Mm-hmm.
1: Priya, this is definitely for the first time I'll be doing this. And I think for someone who's also listening in, they need to be keen on this. Why?
2: Because it helps calm the mind.
1: Mm-hmm.
2: And also more focused.
0: Mm-hmm. So you're going to lead us in something.
1: Meditation.
0: Explain it to us, yes.
2: It's I'm going to lead you in through a meditation, a very short meditation that you can also use throughout, you know, and you can create your own thoughts.
0: Mm-hmm.
2: But right now you need to just follow what I say.
1: Mm-hmm.
2: And then in your own time,
1: mm-hmm.
2: You can create your own thoughts and go through the meditation experience.
0: Mm-hmm.
2: Okay. And yeah.
1: Take us through it.
2: Okay. First, I need you to sit relaxed or be relaxed wherever you are.
0: Mm-hmm.
2: And pull your attention to the center of your forehead. And whilst pulling your attention towards the center of your forehead, breathe in, breathe out stress. Breathe in peace, breathe out stress. Breathe in peace, breathe out stress. And as I'm breathing in and out, I concentrate in the center of my forehead. This is where I, the being of peace, the actor, the one who controls this body, am. And as I observe myself, this being, the star that is in the center of my forehead, I go within this space, space of peace. As I start to feel the peace radiating throughout my entire being, I can feel my body relaxing. Peace is spreading throughout my body. And as I become more peaceful, being that is far more higher and greater than I am, who's more powerful, more peaceful, is the divine, who is the source of peace, who is a being of light. And I connect myself to this being of light. Peace within me. I become more peaceful. And my connection with this divine being is of love, harmony, and still connected to this being of peace, of divine light. I spread this word peace to all my brothers and sisters around the world, in my country, Kenya. Seeing them as beings of light and just spreading this peace.

peaceful. 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I am love. I am happiness. In staying connected to this being, I come to the here and now.

0: We need an hour long.
1: Yes.
0: We need an hour long for this because I'm in between. When was the last time I just closed my mouth and didn't say anything? I know we're on radio, but
1: yeah. You get paid to talk.
0: Yeah. So there's a lot that we can unpack, but then how often should I do this?
2: Every hour.
1: Mm-hmm. Every hour. Wow.
2: Because then only can you maintain that peace. You know, when we talked about traffic control. It's a way of controlling the traffic of your thoughts as well. Mm-hmm. To being back to that awareness of who am I. And you will see that your work gets done faster. Mm-hmm. And you're much more calmer.
0: Okay.
2: And for this more of this experience, we're having a talk tonight. Mm-hmm. At our branch in Westlands on Mawa Close. It's called Call of God, Come Home. And it's an experience of peace. Mm-hmm. With the self, with the divine, and with the world. Mm-hmm.
1: I'm soaking it all in.
0: Me too.
1: As we were doing the meditation, like, I could feel the tension in my muscles. I'm like, I think I need to do this more often. So thank you so much. And of course, the event happening tonight, what time is it starting? I think I'll ask Sister Vendati to give us more info on that. What time is it starting? Where is the venue? Is everyone else invited?
3: Tonight is the International Day of Peace, so evening 6 p.m. to 7:30 p.m. we have our program. So when people will come, our group will welcome them with peace, not talking and noisy. When you know, they just say, you know, like this with hand. They take them in the hall and they have to sit down, not talking in the hall at all, in silence, but something coming on screen. Which really, so what will happen in the beginning, that the history of 90 year, that what happened all this year and how it happened. So it's interesting history which inspire them, that how we can understand our life. And after that, you see that our seniors, 10, 11 seniors from all over the world, they have sent message for good wishes and of peace, so that they will experience. And after that, so first Priya Ben will welcome the audience, and then this happen, and then she will invite me, and I will come on the stage. Then I will give them practical experience with my life about peace, because the subject of today is Call of God, Come Home. Yeah. Like every evening our parents say, come my child home now. Now don't play more, come in and just eat and rest, you know, and do your homework. So like God is saying that this world is like a peacelessness all over. So peacelessness the world. So in this world, God is saying, my children, now become like an angel, peaceful, and become like a star and come home, which is, where is our home? It is above sun, moon, star, sky, and above the angelic world, above that, that is our home. It's sweet silence home, peaceful home. It says incorporeal world. So then the subject is that from there, now we have to come on this earth like a soul, take birth, and we will see the heaven on this earth. That is the vision. So that all I will explain them in the evening, that how they can change their vision in this life. Like, I'm in this world, but for me, when I open eye, I feel there is like a heaven for me, because I have changed my vision. I have opened my third eye of wisdom. So I can see that what is world for tomorrow. World will be tomorrow, will be peaceful world, happy world, united world, and loving world. And it says like a heaven.
0: Vidansi, what is your message to the young people who are listening to us right now, especially as we get into that moment of peace and celebrating peace across?
3: You see, I'm 82 year old, but I'm young.
0: You're 82?
3: Yeah, but I'm young.
0: Okay.
3: So all my young brothers and sisters in Kenya, I like to invite them, to tell them how we can keep that youth energy with spirituality. We can do so much positive work in the society, and we can make this our Kenya, like, wow, the best country in the world.
0: Yes.
3: That is my vision for youth.
0: And what is your message, Priya, to the young people who are listening, and generally just everyone who's listening?
2: It's, I think you have to, my message so far, I've been, they must be thinking I'm harping about this, but it's really to look at, check your thoughts. To really, because you can do it. You can become what you want to be. You can do it.
0: You can do it.
2: So it's to look after your thoughts.
0: Yes.
2: Not let anything negative come in.
0: Thank you so much, ladies, for creating time to be here with us. And thank you so much for leading within your spaces and making sure that we gravitate towards peace. Even more that you created time to wake up and just come to our studio today and share the amazing journey that you've had for years. Sister Vidanti, commendable job. 52 years is no joke. And we want to share a blessing with you. May your portion be of great health. And may you touch more lives as you have over the years, and may you never be forgotten. Yeah.
1: I think my blessing to both Priya and Sister Vidanti is may the work you continue to do inspire more people to join in and to also inspire others. So my work is me. Whatever you're doing, get passed down to future generations.
0: Yeah.
1: And thank you so much for gracing us with your presence.
0: And also Priya, for you, I know you're just getting started as compared to Sister Vidanti, but we know that your impact will not also be something that so many young ladies and also many young brothers others will also learn from you, and you're gonna touch more lives in the different countries. So for yours, it's gonna be a matter of expansion, and for us, it's gonna be a matter of being remembered. So thank you so much for everything that you've shared with us today.
2: Thank you for having us.
0: Yes,
3: thank you.
0: We're flipping on the hour, and as we flip on the hour, in the next hour, what are we gonna be doing?
1: We're gonna be having Onge Kutoke. 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
0: alafu malizia sentensi.

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0: gotta love it. 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TJ, Davido. Claudia, I saw what you're saying. It's called Drifty.
1: It's called Drifty.
0: You have to say Drifty.
1: Drifty. The remix.
0: Hi, a best show in Africa in Endelea by Napiga Simo 0719038963. In the previous hour, we were trying to get to a level of peace. Sasa. Yes, and we want to make sure that you get to also just find yourself throughout the day. Miske your message mepeano pale. Today we're celebrating peace. Tupigia Simo 0719038963. Okay, pigia Simo, what are we doing, Claudia, na isabwa?
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0: Alafu tunachukua simu.
1: Na usiniambie no go zone. Tell me everything but that.
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2: My G.
0: My G, yes. How are you doing?
2: Baby Shark.
1: Baby Shark, karibu tena na tena.
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1: 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Ni?
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0: Hey!
1: Wewe wacha.
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1: Unajua mama nani?
0: Yeah?
1: Ninajua mama nani? Ninajua mama nani?
2: Kuna difference ya bibi ya wenyewe na mtu wa wenyewe.
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2: It's a no-go zone.
0: Alafu?
1: Yes.
2: Mtu wa wenyewe ni wako mkiwa naye kwa nyumba. 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
0: Ah, yes. Sasa tunakusikia ngoma ni gani?
2: Biwa, de kipetero.
0: Ati nini yo?
2: Femi wani, na nviri the story tera.
0: Kipetero ki yesu.
2: Yes.
0: Aya, sasa, andakuwa na kutafutia yu hapo hivyo alafu tukuchezee, sindio?
2: Okay.
0: Aya, call us right now. It's very easy. 0719038963. Also, salams to everyone who's tuned in right now. 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Mike M. Deda, na kuona Andrew Kakai ame tune in kabisa. A big shout out to Scooby Asosh. I hope you're doing well, Mr. Governor. Najua ako pale kabisa and having a good day for that reason. And of course, we want to make sure that you get to also enjoy. Salams imefika kutoka kwa Dan Managales.
1: Namuona Rastaman, anasema live from Budapest. 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
0: David,
1: kuna mgeni wetu hapa, our friend, our neighbor. Our neighbor, yes. Anaitwa Musamaki Luke Jr. Anasema listening Outer Bihi Towers, Nairobi County.
0: Imagine I got a chance to meet him. 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
1: Yes. 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It's a poison that will kill you. 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
0: Si pole.
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0: Ebu tuambieni, come back. 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
1: 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There's a dispute between who gets promoted and who gets relegated. Ikitu naitwa Kenyan football.
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0: ya upepo ni another factors. 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
1: Uh-huh.
0: Ni alafu utupatie your feedback on the same. And speaking of feedback, you've already started sharing with us messages, but if you're joining us for the first time, this is 96.3 Nation FM.
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1: 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I think DJ, tusalimie kidogo alafu pia tugote utuambie mtu wenyewe ni?
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0: DJ anajibu according to the songs anajua.
1: But DJ Husu is going to be here with us.
0: Yeah.
1: DJ Husu, tunachangamsha watu kidogo leo kuongea kutoke. 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
0: 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That's according to Leish Natash. Eric Mungania, anasema anasema mtu wa mtu ni kaburi. Like, so I don't know if it means that ukijaribu kujoke na mtu wa mtu, hapo ndi utaishia. 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
0: 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Hivyo ndiyo Msamali Luke Jr. anasema. Call us right now. Mtu wa mtu ni nini? And we want you to just call in and also request for some of the songs that you'd like to listen to, especially like this one. Rick Boggs anasema mtu wa mtu. 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
0: 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I don't know what it means. What does kitemeo actually mean?
1: DJ who's who amepeana hapo ka reaction.
0: Anajua.
1: Anajua
0: kitemeo. He knows something. But of course, ties on to the request. Hapo hivi kitemeo kapitani. Standby for Sumu, Alikiba and Mario playing right here on Nation FM.

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1: Mm-hmm. 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
2: Thing.
1: And you know, Nigama Aliona, it is not worth of a response. It did not feel like it's something he wanted to dignify with a response.
2: Mm-hmm. What's the plan?
1: Hakuna counter-attack. 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Amekuachana tu na wewe, amesema sasa. You know, you are what you are. It is okay.
2: It's okay.
0: Harry and Nyanduko are in drive mode, serving hits, headlines, and the street's heartbeat.
2: You know, kuna mtu alingia kwa mbaka boxer, like, hii boxer si kuwacha hivi.
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1: Wow.
2: How dare you? What? Next time you do that, by the way, as a matter of fact, there is no next time.
1: Hey?
2: Just know, there is no next time. If you're bringing certain people to my place, na nimeku invite, have the courtesy to take care of your people.
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2: Bana, hakuna pahali hii mapenzi inaenda. 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
2: Hakuna hiyo kitu ya kuikimbilia. 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
2: But you've been a footballer, Munga.
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2: 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Nguo gani ya mama unazavaa?
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0: Beautiful jam right there. And of course, mnajua kwamba tunampenda Alikiba, and Mario also doing the most on that track. If you're out there, santeni sana kwa kustick na sisi. Yani, we are the reason as to why we are rising very fast. 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
0: 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We celebrate you. 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
0: 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Acha tuingie kwenye muziki. You're going to be playing some more great tracks as we continue with the best show in Africa. 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
1: Now, the issue about Kenyan football and why the league has not started is just simple. 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Ikitu naitwa Kenyan football.
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0: children celebrating their birthday today, and of course the better part of this month, September babies mepiga makelele kweli. 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Hashtag Vibe Shift on Nation FM. As you know, unfortunately or fortunately, we're coming to a pause because we continue again tomorrow from where we actually stopped. Mtaweza kutupigia simu pale tutaongea kwa sana. 0719038963 remains the golden number even as we continue. Tuko na lineup moja hatari sana from 2 till 4 p.m. Umesema kuna show inaitwa aje? Turn up at 2.
1: And guess who's in the building?
0: Who's who?
1: Atuambia metupangia mazuri.
0: DJ who's who?
1: Sasa ungasema na DJ who's who. Ukisema who's who, Brian, when you throw off.
0: It's who's who with DJ who's who.
1: Yes, DJ who's who, what's up?
2: I'm good, how are you?
1: Kwanza, how can we follow you on social media and support you?
2: On all platforms, it's just DJ who's who.
1: Aya basi. Also, YouTube. Yeah. Tunakutoa, ukona mixes kadha, ukona places unacheza this week, you want us to plug in and come through?
2: No, mostly it's online, TikTok and YouTube.
0: And your TikTok is doing very great. Asante sana. From 2 till 4, he's going to be here. That is DJ Who's Who. Apart from that, tutakuwa na show moja hatari sana from 4 p.m. till 8 p.m. You got to laugh. You have great conversations as well. As we do that, tutakuwa tuna make sure that we get to interact now even more. That is Hari Araka, Nyanduko Nyabuto, and of course, none other than DJ Gaza King.
1: Then from 8 p.m. to midnight, tuko na Shutter Boy Selector Munga. Wakuje wanalia leo, yani watatoa machozi sana. Mwapigie simu if you're a Manchester United fan. Both of those guys support Arsenal.
0: No.
1: You need to call them.
0: Manchester.
1: Troll them.
0: Manchester ni Harry na nani? Na Gaza.
1: No, mimi naongelea watu wa Arsenal.
0: Watu wa Arsenal watatroliwa sana.
1: Rockers Nation.
0: Rockers Nation jioni.
1: Shata na selector.
0: Hao watakuja watasumbuliwa sana.
1: Tafadhali muwa stress. Every single hour. Call them. Wambie watu wa Arsenal mkoaje.
0: The curse of the bees. Bournemouth, Brentford na Brighton. Wana kujanga kuharibu tu mechi zote hapo hivyo.
1: Alafu bado hawa qualify top 4. What's going on?
0: Mi nashangaa. No, they are not relegated.
1: They are somewhere
0: in there. You know, but of course, it doesn't matter which team you're supporting. Make sure that you get to support it loudly so that we get to have nothing but fun. And of course, as we tukiamka, praise break itakuwa pale. Umesema Barbara Koinange itakuwa pale. Prayers nini. And she's now getting a really good following in the morning. There are people who wake up and pray for this country right before we fix it. Fixing the Nation 6 a.m. to 10 a.m. That is Felari Somboi, Mariam Bishara, and of course, Eric Latif, the authoritative when it comes to politics, policy, governance. And of course, if you're a person of interest, they'll definitely invite you there. Alafu show moja kubwa inarudi inaitwa Vibe Shift. That is with Brian Aseli and of course
1: Claudia Naisabwa. Kesho itakuwa Tuesday.
0: Itakuwa Tuesday and we are very ready for Tuesday.
1: We will come prepared for all of you.
0: Hapo sawa kabisa. Tukafunge. The name of this song is 99. Olamide, Say Vibes, Ashake, Young John, and of course Dayclom. Barikiwa mpaka ushangae. It's gonna get better. 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

0: everything remains constant. 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
1: children to take care of, to a place we contribute. 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These may seem like, but they prepare children for life. We are not just teaching them how to keep the house clean, we are teaching them that has a part to play.
0: That's it for today's edition of Family Fast. Remember, family is also about the deep connections we create along the way.
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1: Your vibe.
0: Ni tenye nduku nyabuto, the dashes of Basongo.
1: Mimi ni Tahivi.
0: What is that?
1: That's a seagull, baby.
0: Your phone quality is so bad.
1: Seagull.
0: That I actually thought it was a horse.
1: It's a seagull, baby.
0: You know,
1: caught by the seagull.
0: Do you know what mental
1: caught
0: illness is?
1: Caught by the seagull.
0: Harry, tapuzi me a microphone. Now, do you know what a mental illness is?
1: What is it?
0: A mental illness is celebrating a draw. You know a team is bad.
1: No. I'm not celebrating a draw.
0: Silence. We'll get to you. You know a team is bad, you know a team is horrible when they start celebrating draws. I've been avoiding Manchester United people because I've realized you all have a mental illness.
1: Yes, we do.
0: Most of you,
1: yes, we do,
0: are sick. That is why the team is old, the stadium is old, the camps are old.
1: Yes,
0: ladies and gentlemen, nakuzimia microphone. Welcome to Old Trafford. Hi, chatuski utasemea wapi? Hi, it's a brand new week. Huyo hata nisumbua. Show ni yangu. Yeah, muwe. Kama tutafanya show, ama tutasikiza hizi vitu zake. Listen, Harry.
1: Yes.
0: We'll get to that.
1: Yes,
0: we
1: yes,
0: lost
1: yes,
0: horribly.
1: Yes, yes. We'll talk about that and then some.
0: We will get to that in the final
1: yes,
0: hour.
1: Oh, yes.
0: Lakini kulose nayo, tulilose vibaya sana. It was such a bad, horrible loss.
1: Thank God haukuona group. Group mambo yalifanyika over the weekend. Let me tell you.
0: You know, weekends are for resting. I don't understand you people. And being online the whole time. Oh, it's over the weekend. Get some rest. People like Gaza are seriously texting me. Weekends are for the people that I love, okay?
1: Yes,
0: please stop texting me over the weekend and tagging me on things. And like I said last season, and I want to repeat it again, I'm only an Arsenal fan when Arsenal is winning. So anytime you feel like there's someone you want to banter, look for Shatterboy, look for Baba Disco. They're not me.
1: Mabuba Esther was almost exploding this weekend, by the way. Kwa sababu kuliwaendea vibaya. Yes, but all in all, tumekaribu to a new week. It's a Monday. The weather is looking cloudy with a chance of meat and balls. And I really, really hope that your week is starting well.
0: Yes,
1: hello.
0: It's a brand new week. Na tunataka kuanza wiki vizuri. Tuombe watu wenye wako na 5 points in 5 matches pia wajue what they should be doing on the pitch. So that, you know, they get some form of reprieve. Wajue wenzao 12 and 13 points. And, oh, baby, kuna watu Man City wako na points kapi saizi? Man City wako na points kapi saizi?
1: Actually, top of the league with how many points right now?
0: Is it?
1: I'll have to look.
0: Is it 15?
1: Man City on a Zuri, by the way.
0: Yeah, the team is looking good, which is very, very good. Mm-hmm. So, you know, while others was not celebrating wins, there are others that actually won. There are others that are celebrating draws. Among other things that happened over the weekend, I'll be telling you about most of the things that happened over the weekend.
1: Absolutely.
0: Tukiendelea pole pole. Of course, I'll be updating you and telling you what I found on my sides of the internet.
1: Yes.
0: But in the meantime, unafaa kujua kwamba Japan are set to host an unusual competition.
1: Where?
0: Mahali competitors will be competing by getting to sleep. Ni competition ya kupiga usingizi.
1: Ya kupiga usingizi.
0: Hii najua kuna mtu a 90-minute sleeping marathon. 90
1: yo kidogo.
0: Only.
1: You know we have professionals
0: and
1: in here.
0: And the top prize is 1.8. Si wangeniambia wangepiga 48 hours ni waonyeshe.
1: Yani for trial tu.
0: Si wangeniambia ni waguzie 48. Na hapo sija kula siamki for nothing.
1: Bado.
0: Waseme ni waguzie 48 ya jokes hivi.
1: Yes. I think kitu natukosenga kwa Kenyans. Ni opportunities zina land. The proper opportunities land in different places.
0: Yeah, sometimes yes. Our wins are being celebrated
1: but somewhere
0: elsewhere. But you know, that is how it is. Tumekuambia uko tuned into the Ride and Vibe on Nation FM. Tumefika, we're about to entertain you mad.
1: Absolutely.
0: All the way mpaka sambili za usiku.
1: Mm-hmm.
0: Tunakunye mbani ya mda kidogo kupiga shoutouts to Jenny Nani ya mefika and who's going to be with us all the way mpaka tamati. Lakini nataka ujue kwamba in the second hour tunakuja ku have an awesome, awesome conversation.
1: Absolutely.
0: Alafu in the third hour tunakuja kutatua tafash.
1: Yeah,
0: to
1: baby.
0: Zoe try find solution to some of the problems Amazon appears to. We might not have all the answers in the world, but when we put our minds together, something great has to come of it. And in the fourth and final hour, we come and talk about this football that Harry has started. We get a good laugh about some teams and also get to know way forward for the rest of the matches. Na international break to Inaisha Lini, watu wanarudi Lini. It was such a bad place to stop, man. Such a horrible place to pause.
1: I think hapa ni momentum itaenda kuharibika kidogo.
0: Such a horrible place to pause. Kuna watu watakuwa demoralized, kuna wengine watapata more reason to keep fighting.
1: Yeah.
0: Na kuna wengine wanahitaji help, honestly, at this point. They just need to sit down with their managers and find out, what can we do?
1: Some have actually been helped out
0: what
1: by
0: can
1: this
0: we do?
1: International
0: because,
1: break.
0: Hey, kuna wengine yaki unashindwa game 5.5. Tutaambia nini
1: watu. Sasa kuna point zero.
0: Na kuna watu wana hata point, by the way.
1: Jameni.
0: So yeah, we hope the international break is a good time for them to think about what they can do differently to save the season. Otherwise, tukifanya probability ya hesabu, kuna watu season nakonga na matches ngapi?
1: 38 matches.
0: Kuna watu wanaweza maliza na 38 points.
1: Alafu also it's a good time for you to see in time your break. Ni kama will you keep supporting that team or will you go to another?
0: It's a good time to decide upul move kama ya Gaza. But then if I hear Gaza talking about football today, you remember what he did last week?
1: I saw the whole statement.
0: Yes, alifunga alisema yeye ni wa NFL.
1: Akatupea
0: fixture ya NFL. Akuje hapa leo akigusa mpira tunamwekea NFL. Atuambie vile kulienda huko kwa NFL. In the meantime, let me play you some Mario right here with Olua. Alafu we are coming back in a bit.
1: Goddamn. Yeah.

0: Inaitwa Hater by Ali Kiba. Take from it what you want, really. I'm not going to be telling you what to take from it. Like, you take from it what you want. Tuned in to the Ride and Vibe on Nation FM. Your voice.
1: Your vibe.
0: Naitwa Nyenduko Nyabuto, the Duchess of Basongo.
1: Harry Araka.
2: Gaza King.
0: Yes, yes. 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
1: Absolutely. 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
0: Acha gitaro, acha nini na mimi.
1: Everton Wangati, how you doing? 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I see you pia. Kevo Junior, kama kawaida, uko locked in. 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
0: Kwa nini? 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
1: Kwa sababu ya mpira.
0: Ah, Mabuba, it's not that serious, my love.
1: And the diabolical things I wrote kwa group.
0: Oh. You know one thing I thank God for?
1: Yes.
0: This weekend I was social media free.
1: Ulikuwa social media.
0: Because kuna watu walijaribu paka kunipigia simu. Listen, maybe you don't call me at dinner. Yes. Alafu unaanza kuuliza why is Gaza King calling you on a weekend? Unanipigia simu kwa nini? 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
0: 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I was in the middle of dinner. Important things. You don't call me in the middle of dinner. In the middle of important conversations. In the middle of...
2: Lakini sasa tukipigwa timu yangu NFL ilishinda.
0: Because I was wondering why you're talking
2: Chelsea,
0: football, Gaza.
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0: Tutaongelea mambo ya NFL na football in the final hour. Lakini kwa saizi tupige shout out.
2: Mambo yake sijui kabisa.
0: Ulisha post, you can't help it. 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Let me tell you. This is the weekend I realized that some of my friends are still alive. Because there are people I've not spoken to in such a long time. There are people who had blocked me. They had blocked me just to text me. And I'm like, calm down. I'm not shut up. Or you guys are confusing me. Are confusing me for someone, eh?
1: Basically, I'm saying for every loss, there's a win.
0: Right?
1: So, jamu ndoro na kuwana sana zina the reggae girl. Thank you so much for being with me. And asema untazimio mic the whole week. 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Just try the waters. 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
0: You know, in our defense,
1: yes,
0: those are three different teams.
1: That's how bayo una defense.
0: No, defense tuko nayo. 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
1: Jameni,
0: hey.
1: Unaona stickers narusho kwa groups hai.
0: The world's best defense.
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0: kama
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1: Hey,
0: sisi kama London, we stood in solidarity with our other London brothers.
1: Mkasema, if you go down, we go down together.
0: Yes, and we let, you know, small people enjoy small wins.
1: Demayo Kongo na kuona sana karibu. 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
0: All right, tukiendelea hivya, tutamaliza. 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
0: Pole, una support team gani Everton? 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
3: Ya nieke wafale Azina, the reggae girl. Sojo Mundoro.
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3: Alafu na Precious Wambo. 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
1: Gaza? 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
0: na
1: NFL. 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
4: Emotionally?
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0: 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Anyway, watu tulipe bills moja mbili tatu, and then we get in the music. 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
7: Today, let's talk about teaching children to take care of the home. A home is not only a place where we receive care, it's also a place we learn to contribute. Simple things like making their bed, cleaning up after themselves, helping with meals, or caring for shared spaces can teach children responsibility. These may seem like simple tasks, but they prepare children for life. We are not just teaching them how to keep the house clean, we are teaching them that everyone has a part to play.
6: That's it for today's edition of Family Fast. Remember, family isn't just about where we come from, it's also about the deep connections we create along the way. Gaza King, DJ Gaza King.

0: angry today. So
1: yes.
0: that we fix it, and then when we start having fun, we start having fun. Bila kitu yote imetukasirisha. Adiraka.
1: Yes.
0: Nini imekukasirisha leo?
1: Remember last week when I came in, and something had befallen me.
0: Mm-hmm.
1: My kuzo had gotten into some sort of a road accident, okay? Mm-hmm. And it's along this road I want to talk about.
0: Mm-hmm.
1: Kwa sababu, we have clamored for people to use footbridges, sindio?
0: Yes,
1: and
0: yes.
1: it is proper for people to use footbridges, kwa sababu, they are there for you.
0: Mm-hmm.
1: However, this one specific road, I'll rant about it again and again, because I use it daily, and I have seen people lose their lives.
0: Mm-hmm.
1: Because hizi amenities, tunafaa kukua nazo,
0: mm-hmm.
1: kitukaa footbridge, ama hata zebra crossing, hakuna.
0: Mm.
1: I am talking about Waiyaki Way.
0: All right.
1: Waiyaki Way, ukipita Safaricom,
0: mm.
1: there is no other footbridge. Mind you,
0: mm-hmm.
1: this is a 4-lane highway.
0: Mm-hmm.
1: This is a highway.
0: Mm.
1: There are people living on both ends.
0: Mm-hmm.
1: Na msiseme underpass, because the underpasses themselves are poorly maintained. Hapo ukipita na unapigwa ngeta.
0: Nasikia unaweza kwa kupaka kinyesi.
1: Utapaka hadi ile mavitu. And you saw the picture that was sent about ile underpass iko Muthiga.
0: Yeah.
1: It's not looking good, by the way.
0: Mm-hmm.
1: And that road is actually being expanded some more.
0: Mm-hmm.
1: There's a place called Regen. Okay, mm-hmm. where there's an underpass and barabara inapita juu. Do you know that place is a black spot right now?
0: Oh no.
1: Because so many people have lost their lives crossing the road.
0: Mm-hmm.
1: Now where's your blame? Kwa sababu footbridge hakuna.
0: Mm-hmm.
1: Pedestrian walkway hakuna.
0: Mm-hmm.
1: What do you expect people to do? So for the engineers designing these roads, for the people
0: mm-hmm.
1: who are designing these roads, please design them with the human intent in mind. Yes. We are trying to get that culture of kupita footbridges.
0: Yes.
1: So as we're encouraging people
0: mm-hmm.
1: to use footbridges to be safer,
0: mm-hmm.
1: can we also provide the same? Because sababu,
0: mm-hmm.
1: I'm saying this from a very personal place. A lot of people have lost their lives hapo.
0: Mm-hmm.
1: That road is very busy because unajua it's a major highway.
0: Yes.
1: And if they don't do something,
0: mm-hmm.
1: it's going to be causing more and more and more heartbreak and death. So tafadhali, if you can do something about that highway, please do it.
0: Okay.
1: That's it for me.
0: All right. We hope that has fallen in the right ears and we hope something is going to be done about it. Kwa saizi nataka tu lipe bill moja mbili tatu and then we're coming back to tell you how the roads are looking tukirudi kwenye sherehe ya muziki. It's a Monday and it doesn't have to feel like a Monday. Najua Monday sa zingine na kwanga ngumu, you're like, back at the office again. But we're here to ensure that your Monday feels awesome. All right.
1: Yeah.
0: Aya, tunarudi in a bit, but for now.
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3: Little Mwananchi is not a party. It is just a movement. It's a thing where we go, we meet. In fact, me at a personal level, I've been so shocked. Why? Because the rallies have actually been organized. You would really think that there was this big time team that is coordinating on how we know. It was just Osotsi, Babu, and maybe one other person.
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4: When it comes to also how we are raising and supporting female leaders, we have to be intentional from the beginning to the end, because there's also this conversation that women are not prepared, women are not ready, which I think is very simplistic. Because women are already pulling resources in the community to take kids to school. Women are already organizing families. Women are already mobilizing for politicians to get in. So women are already leading before their names are on the ballot.
2: Fixing the Nation with Eric Latif, Felaris Wambui, and Mariam Bishar. 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
1: Your vibe.
0: Naitwa Nyenduko Nyabuto, the Duchess of Basungo.
1: Harry Araka.
2: Gaza King.
0: We want to look at the roads to convey how they're looking so that you're aware. And also jipate umekwama mahali ambapo unge avoid. Umeona nini hapo unapoangalia Harry?
1: Yeah. I don't know, it's a Monday. The roads are looking quite okay. Lakini some of them are quite busy. For instance, Wayakiwe kama kawaida, there's still construction happening pale ABC Place hapo juu. So there's a bit of traffic in Ashikana. Actually, from the roundabout to Westlands, kama kawaida to the usual places. That affects watu wa kupitia pale Lavi. 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Daystar is backed up. I'm looking at... Pale KNH is backed up, is not looking good. Also Prestige, there's a bit of reprieve. Alafu kuna traffic pale Jamu. 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Wanye kuna traffic, a good one. Yeah, kwenda Karen, Wanyero. You don't know Wanye?
0: No.
1: Wanye is just after Dago. Dago Reti Kona.
0: Like, it's an interesting name.
1: You should visit, by the way.
0: Kono ni wapi?
1: Wanye. By the way, lami huko ziko kila mali hadi kwa kisima.
0: Walai?
1: Yeah, man.
0: Okay.
1: Yes, yes. Looking at Uhuru Gardens kumeshikana. I'm looking at, that is Langasa Road. Kumeshikana na Ruby Safari Walk. Mombasa Road Argyle kumeshikana pia. Mara Ole Sereni, there's a bit of traffic. 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
0: Mlolongo.
1: And then finishing it off pale Jogo Road, kuna traffic kidogo tu pale stadia, alafu kifika Makadara. 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
0: Say something. 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
1: Okay, enjoy it while it lasts.
0: Unaweza pia ukatuambia how the barabaras are looking like, where you are just going to update other people. But for now, that is your traffic update of this hour.
3: Life doesn't stand still, and neither do you. But movement alone isn't progress. Direction is everything. This is Life in Motion, where we connect your thoughts, your emotions, and your decisions so your life flows with purpose.
4: Have you ever felt like you're constantly trying to earn your place? Many people approach life as though they are on a stage. Every day is another performance, another opportunity to prove they are good enough, successful enough, spiritual enough. But love that has to be earned is exhausting. Identity reminds us that we don't work for acceptance. We work from acceptance. When you stop performing, you begin living. And that's where peace begins. Where in your life are you still trying to earn what has already been given? Remember, you are created to live authentically, not perform endlessly.
3: As you go on with your day, carry this with you. Is your life moving with intention or by default? This has been Life in Motion with Coach Judy Mzungu. Until next time, stay aligned.

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1: Your vibe.
0: Mita nyendu kwenye buto, the Duchess of Basungo.
1: Harry Araka.
2: Gaza King.
0: Now, Harry.
1: Yes.
0: Do you know that today marks 13 years since the devastating Westgate Mall terror attack?
1: Oh.
0: That left over 60 people dead and more than 170 injured.
1: Damn, is that part of our history, man?
0: Right?
1: Yeah.
0: And also, something to note, one of the survivors of that one was Shiksha Aurora. And she wrote something today to remember the people that lost their lives on that day, you know? And... yeah, our heart goes out to them and also to the people that lost their lives on during that attack.
1: Yo, man.
0: Also, another thing, another sad thing that is going on today. I don't know whether to call it sad or what to call it, but Kilifi County government has begun the process of disposing of 443 unclaimed Shakahola massacre bodies by December. They're still urging relatives to collect their lost members, I mean their family members, that is if they can recognize them before the deadline of December.
1: And you know, I started looking into this, and Kilifi is a very weird place, by the way. If you haven't noticed, a lot of weird stories come out of Kilifi. Kwa sababu ukiangalia the Shakahola incident ilitoka hapo. A couple of other counts are from there. If you look at the history of Kilifi itself, I was watching, which what is it, Twende? You know, that's where African slaves used to be held by the Arabs, yeah? So a lot of things are happening over there. And cases like this, zinanifanyanga ni believe there are certain energies around certain places. It sounds cuckoo at first, but when you say certain things, you're like, one day we'll do a little something about Kilifi, kwa sababu that's a place that needs to be talked about a lot. But for all the families and people who lost their loved ones in that very, very harrowing place and harrowing thing, tafadhali, we just give you all our condolences. And yeah, check out on your people. Check out on your people, kwa sababu, as we saw, people lose their lives in the Keja. Hamjui mali wako. Mtu anapotea 6 months, unastuka. Oh, alikuwa cult. Sijui nini nini is happy. Just check up on people.
0: Malafu hari kuulize. I want your 1 cent, 2 cents, 3 cents on this Millicent Omanga story.
1: Okay.
0: Huku kwa mitandao, we have been fussing and fuming about the fact that Millicent Omanga, by the way, for those who don't know, she has been going around schools, you know, in different parts of the country. Doing pad drives, giving pads to girls in school, you know, and you know, speaking around period poverty and also just basically that. But now what is standing out is not the fact that she's been giving pads or that the pads have photos of her. No, that is not what is standing out. What is standing out is the fact that she's wearing school uniform every single day when she goes to the schools. And I'm among those people who feel that honestly, I believe she should drop the uniform. Because first of all, I've seen how men sexualize her. I know you've seen that.
1: I've seen them.
0: Anytime she's wearing a school uniform, she gets really sexualized, you know. And I do not know what she's trying to do with the whole school uniform, but for me it does not sit
1: with you.
0: It does not sit very well with
1: me. It's like those teachers who try to sneak into the living quarters of wanafunzi kama wamevaa uniform usiku. There's something wrong with you when you do that, by
0: like
1: the way.
0: It's giving some really weird vibes. I mean, period poverty should be about policies, you know, in as much as there's giving the pads, which is a good drive, and we commend her for being consistent with it. We feel like there should be better policies, you know. It should be about policies and not about the drama, the melodrama, the gimmicks of walking around in school uniform. What is the school uniform for?
1: What is it for in the first place? What information, what message is she trying to pass across?
0: And also, I saw a video of her dancing with school children.
1: That was a bad video. That is
0: nice
1: a bad video. I don't like it.
0: It was just... please, let's not put kids in such...
1: Those are babies.
0: Wachana na watoto. And also, let's also leave children's clothes alone.
1: Yes. And this is what I can say. Do not use... You can use... you can use props. You can use people as props. Wacha tukupatia. Mama mboga, because you've used them.
0: Yes.
1: Watu wa boda boda, because please, leave kids out of this. Don't use kids as props.
0: Wachana na watoto out of campaigns. Hi, we've said our piece. You can also tell us what is trending on your sides on the internet. We'll be coming back in a bit.
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0: Telling you, it's not. 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
1: Your vibe.
0: Ni tenyendu kwenye buto the Duchess of Busongo.
1: Harry Araka.
2: Gaza King.
0: Yes, yes, we are officially in the second hour of the Ride and Vibe. Tunataka kupiga shoutouts tujue nani amekuja na sisi, nani ameanza na sisi. Who's going to be with us all the way mpaka tamati. Na tukiendelea, by the way, ni saizi tu tumekuambia how the roads are looking.
1: Yes.
0: Lakini kwa wale watu wenye wako hii barabara ya, inaitwaje hii barabara, hii barabara ya Rungai Kiserian. Hebu tuambieni kama hiyo confrontation imeisha. I'm talking about confrontation ilikuwa inaendelea hapo. Between the flashy in that 98 matatu yenye iko linked to George Ruto.
1: Nasikia
0: 98 wamekuwa na some confrontation hapo.
1: Wacha.
0: Na super metro flani hapo and it has been captured on that congested route. Mnaweza tuambia what was happening, what was going on, we need the full story. Tupe chai.
1: Na ndio imetoka tu jikoni kupikwa.
0: Nakwambia.
1: Swara. But ni sawa tu.
0: Hai, unasemaje kwenye social media platforms?
1: 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Ben Umachana sema world tune in. Soja Mundona sema much presence straight out of Kino. Clippers King K Barbershop. Eric Ziyogo na kuona kama kawa nasema well presented. Uthiri Whispers Butchery took a locked sana. Kivua Kina Brown sema na Nyuki kama kawa. Balvis Harvey Kauda anasema tuned in. Moody Odobi anasema Kianthumbi Massive Meru well presented. Embrace Happiness anasema kutoka Emirates Stadium. Nicole Locked. Michelle Mashira anasema it's better losing than an own goal. Wewe, just accept reality and move on. Ken Munene anasema huku Meru Mitambo inasema siu. Like Kings Masenali anasema well tuko ndani hadi tamati ya zina. The Reggae Guy anasema Mumias Brighton City tuko locked. Kirandi Dennis Eke Mosari Wege Sison anasema Nakuru City Salams Club iko ndani. But then naona mnakata miti.
0: Let me tell you
1: what is happening.
0: Ata weni kumbusha.
1: What is going on?
0: If there's something that has made me sad over the weekend, it is seeing that video of them cutting down our jacaranda beautiful trees. Jacaranda trees. Do you know how beautiful Nakuru looks when those bloom, the purple flowers?
1: Hey.
0: Nakuru looks beautiful. Yani, unapita ngapo, unapata zimeanguka. Sometimes they're just purple. Oh my God.
1: Bro. It looks,
0: that Raila Odinga route, inakaanga vizuri. Yani, that is one of the scenic routes za Nakuru.
1: Nakuru.
0: Unapita tu yo downtown, unasikia, I feel like I'm home. They've just cut those trees down.
1: Put room for concrete, bwana. Concrete jango.
0: Who reasons like that?
1: Like, really?
0: Who is the city planner for Nakuru?
1: Who's the city planner for any city at all?
0: Who came up with that idea and thought to cut down those trees?
1: Hey.
0: Man, sisi watu wa Nakuru tumesikia vibaya.
1: Hata mimi nimesikia vibaya na mimi si mse wa Nakuru.
0: And those trees are beautiful.
1: That is the beautification and edification of Nakuru City. The jacaranda trees.
0: So they're cutting them down to plant nini ama to put concrete.
1: I hope they're doing what Mo used to say. Unakata mti moja, unapanda mbili.
0: Please.
1: I hope they're doing that. Otherwise.
0: Sasa hiyo ni reasoning ya nani? Ni mtu anataka kukaa ni kama amekuwa akifanya kazi.
1: It looks
0: by
1: like.
0: By cutting down our jacaranda trees.
1: And you're reducing the greenery.
0: That is the signature of Nakuru.
1: Absolutely.
0: Ni kama wende utoe flamingos like Nakuru.
1: Like Nakuru.
0: Useme, now we are moving them away. We want to fence this place.
1: And by the way, have you seen what deforestation in Nairobi, this Nairobi city has done? Ugenda Expressway. I saw a clip the other day of it was raining. I love expressways. So you see, there's those traffic lights. Birds. Zimejipanga kwa hizo poles expressway.
0: Oh, no.
1: From all the way JKIA hadi hapa town.
0: Because they have nowhere to go.
1: Wamezoea hapo. That is where the trees used to be. But now we have cleared it. Na tumeka pillars and pylons over there. Anyway, city planners, tafadhali. When you're planning about these things, hopefully watu wa Nakuru, we're not castigating. Hopefully you're planting more jacaranda trees.
0: But that city planner needs to sit us down and tell us. By the time we get to warn, we go and take our final photos. We are your place.
1: To flex now, kidogo. Right? Hashtag Nakuru babes.
0: Umefanya vibaya sana. But you can explain to us so that we understand what was happening there. Hi, we're coming back in a little while. Nikuambie tunakuja kuongelea nini. Today we're going to have a very, very nice conversation. Nataka uniambie. I want you to look back at your life and tell me. Nataka to reminisce. We look back and we also, you know, get to see if there's things we can change. 1-2-1-2. But for now.
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0: Ooh. Hari Raka.
1: Yes.
0: Today I want us to take a trip down memory lane.
1: Okay.
0: And not in the way that you think, not in the TBT kind of way. I want us to look back, to reminisce, and to also see if there are decisions we would have taken or done differently in the past.
1: Okay.
0: So today, nataka to have a conversation. Na nataka pia msikilizaji unipigie simu uniambie. If you want to go back in time, after umeketi saizi uka analyze life yako, if you were to go back in time, what is the one thing you would like to change? I mean, what is the one thing you would have done differently? If you want to go back in time, what is the one thing you would have done differently, Harry?
1: I would do two things different. I don't know, one thing, but I'll do two things different.
0: Okay.
1: Number one, I'll cut off some people before I even meet them.
0: Okay.
1: There are people who came into my life and ruined it. They set me back years, okay? There are people who pretended to be my friends. Now I can be. Imagine you've never been robbed ama stolen from before. Alafu mtu wa kwanza kugonga ni beshte yako. Tumeamini kabisa. So there are two gentlemen. I will absolutely cut them off. I would wish never to meet them before in my life kabisa. Okay? The second thing, I came to realize I'm a late bloomer. Nilianza kukua mtu social badaye kwa maisha.
0: Makes a lot of sense.
1: Kwa sababu, and I was very straight and cut, okay? Kama ni public address, I would do it. But the fear of the Lord was put in me. Mimi niliambia ukienda shule, umeenda kusoma. Can you imagine? I was a captain for clubs and societies, but sikuenda. I never used to go for outings. I would delegate it to my junior. Na jiambia mimi nimekuja shule kufanya nini? Kusoma. Little did I know, the more things you would remember from high school, si hata vitu za darasa. Connections ungeform pale. And I'm like, mbona, later on, when I come to realize, then I'm like, mbona nilikuwa najifungia hivi sana? Kwa sababu, you come to realize that life ni kama pikipiki, haina reverse gear. Once umesonga, umesonga. You had a chance to go and do these debates. You did not. Go do them. That's what I'll even tell my toy if I have one. Okay? Yeah, you're there to study, but you're also there to do a couple of things. Me ningeenda debate, ningeenda drama some more. Yes, I did go to trips, but I would have utilized it some more. Kama ningejua, I would not go back to do these things again. Once it's gone, it's gone. Those are the two things I would really, really change about my life.
0: That's awesome.
1: Yeah.
0: Mimi I'd be less strict with myself.
1: With yourself.
0: Because watch an ikwambi, if there's someone that has held themselves to a high standard. Ni mimi, because sometimes I don't celebrate wins.
1: Your own wins.
0: you do something really nice, but you're like, on to the next. I would not do that to myself if I went back in time.
1: I'm a number one hater.
0: Yeah, because I was like, I've always been a performer, especially in school.
1: Yeah.
0: I've always been, one of those kids that perform well. So my parents expected more from me,
1: of course,
0: all the time.
1: Especially if you're brighter.
0: Just expected more. So they're like, "Sawa, oh, kona 400, then, and then." So that is the standard I held myself to. Anytime I achieve something that I'm probably the first in my generation to achieve, I'm still like,
1: So you'd have celebrated more milestones.
0: I would have celebrated myself more. I would have also loosened up a little bit.
1: Kidogo tu,
0: a little bit. Because mimi ni wale watu walifanya 4 years of uni, and all I did was class church. I tried the sherehe kidogo even for 4 years. Like, let me just go back to church.
1: Yeah,
0: Yes. I would have done most of these things kitambo. Yeah, I would have, enjoyed life a little bit. I would have stopped being too serious, too strict. Because even right now, the people you meet, they'll tell you, Yanduko is so serious.
1: So serious.
0: She's not one of the, playful people.
1: Yes.
0: People will tell you, Mimi, I'm serious.
1: And I get that.
0: I get fun sometimes a little bit. People get a glimpse of the fun that I can be. And they're like, hiya.
1: Hiya. You have this side of you.
0: And that is why a lot of people think I'm older than I actually am. Like most of the time, people are like, oh my God, you're such a millennial. I'm like, I'm not. I'm not. It's because I hold myself to such a high standard. I expect so much from myself. I wouldn't do that.
1: You wouldn't do that.
0: I would let myself make a bit of mistakes, and learn from them. Because akianani nimekuwa nimejiwekea bar mahali. The bar has been too high. So if you see me doing things that you didn't expect it, and I'm asking you expect it as who? Guys, what about you? If you were to go back in time.
2: Oh, I think after high school, ningeanza ku invest more.
0: Word.
2: Yeah.
0: Investment. Investment.
2: Because right now, malinenda. Malinenda.
1: Yeah.
2: I think wanasemanga life inaanzianga mahali hapo. Lakini sio ati ni life inaanzanga. Lazima ukumejipanga
1: mabama. Yeah.
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1: by the way instead of kuleta sijui motivational speakers wanakuambia sijui about Ben Carson why don't they bring people to schools to teach kids how to invest
0: and that is the difference between us and Chinese and people because Chinese unapewa pathway mapema you already know what you're into
1: like
0: hapo tunasoma anthers filaments I do not know where that information is going
2: stigma
0: what was that why were we nini cross pollination
2: ndio hiyo sasa
0: the nini goes from the anthers into the
1: word umesahau capture method
0: why were we studying that loop of Henle why do I need to know that
1: Hashtag Ride and Bible Nation FM. 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
0: Ala, uzuri madhe askizi. Hai, ebu tuambie, if you were to go back in time, what is the one thing you would do?
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0: Wanaitwa Cordon Clan hapo wanakuambia kasa kasa kasa kasa kasa. So I'm playing the background is Billy Ma. It's another beautiful jam from them. The diversity in this music, in this particular song. Oh my God, you can hear a bit of kamba hapo, unasikia kiluya kwa umbali, unasikia it's just a beautiful tune. You can only get that here on the Ride and Vibe on Nation FM. 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
1: Your vibe.
0: Nduko Nyabuto, the Duchess of Busongo.

0: What makes a place feel like home? Is it the mama mboga who knows exactly what you need?
1: Mm-hmm.
0: Is it the shopping the family does before your supper?
1: Mm-hmm.
0: Is it fresh meat for the weekend? Ama is it bread and milk for breakfast? Okay? That is Naivas Nikwetu. Naivas, and I make sure you feel home, kabisa, because Naivas is celebrating the Kenyan families, communities, and everyday moments that is in it to connect. And now that celebrations are coming to you, watch out for the Naivas Nikwetu Roadshow Caravan in a travel through different towns, bringing the Naivas experience closer to you. Tulikwambia, watch out, watch out, watch out for this caravan. Imekuwa Kapsabet, ikapita Elgon VLD, ikaenda Sokoni, ikapita pale Referral, Zion Mall, ikafika Kach, tukenda Kisumu. Last Friday tulikuwa Kisumu Simba, sindio?
1: Mm-hmm.
0: So watch out, tarehe 24. Tuko Kericho,
1: mm-hmm.
0: So watch out for that, okay?
1: Mm-hmm.
0: 25th, that is Friday and Saturday, tuko Kisi Hyper.
1: Mm-hmm.
0: Friday 25th and Saturday 26th of September, tuko Bosongo, tuko Inadi, sindio?
1: Mm-hmm.
0: Alafu tunamalizia na Narok.
1: Mm-hmm.
0: So keep your eyes open for the caravan as it makes your way through Nakuru, Kisumu and other 12 stores on the route. 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
1: Hi, so we're going to have this conversation and I want you to call me. 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
1: Life just passes you by. 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
0: Yes my guy.
2: Yes, Mama Twins anatupanga huku vizuri sana.
1: Anakwambia Mama Twins is not even joking with us.
2: Anyway,
0: yes.
2: If I could go back in time, I would make sure that I started college early.
0: Mm-hmm.
2: Oh. 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
0: Okay, mm-hmm. Okay.
2: Alafu, on a not so much serious note.
0: Yes.
2: Ninge download movie box kitambo.
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1: Nation of MLU.
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0: evening
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0: Rodisha iko sawa.
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2: Mtu wa American football.
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0: 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You know, dust delayed is not dust denied.
1: Kitengela delayed is not Kitengela denied.
0: Yeah,
1: I'm telling you.
0: Eh,
1: unajua.
0: Nasaka.
1: 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Gaza alini update.
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1: Hmm.
0: Cheki watu wa senari. 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

0: Exactly what this song says. 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Kwa sababu uko na points 5, uko na 12. 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Lakini Gaza cannot relate kwa sababu he supports American football. 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
1: Your vibe.
0: Meito Nyenduko Nyobuto, the Duchess of Basungo.
1: Harry Araka.
2: Gaza King.
0: Yes, yes. Gaza ni mtu wa wazungu, by the way. He doesn't relate to some of the things you people are talking about. Manchester, who? 5 points, who? Lakini kabla turuni.
3: 3-0, who?
0: Lakini 3-0 inauma. For a team that has been saying they are playing good football.
3: The way you banter us, guys.
0: Na unajua nyinyi hata mlifunga, afadhali nyinyi hata
3: mlifunga mbili bana.
0: Sisi nada, my guy.
3: Hey,
0: that was embarrassing.
3: Alafu ndio watu waenda break after that.
0: That was embarrassing. Hey, that was a whooping. Yani hiyo inaitwa proper whooping. Hiyo hata that was whooping. Unakumbushwa kwamba you are not all that. Unajua yeye kama mtu amekupiga kofi na side ya nyuma ya mkono. Hebu tuambie vile barabara zinakaa before I continue bantering as a fan. And I'm a national fan.
1: Yes, yes. For Longata Road, barabara inanza kushikana pale T-Mall Junction, okay? Alafu Raila Odinga way imeshikana all the way mpaka wapi huko, mpaka KNH. So watch out for that. Before Uhuru Gardens, pale kuitwaje Freedom Heights Mall, pale Longata Road, there's a bit of traffic, alafu inaishia pale Safari Walk. The rest of the road is looking quite okay. Ngong Road, kila mali, kuko busy. Construction is happening all the way from town. Upper Hill, kuna traffic. Ukiangalia KNH, kuna traffic. It's very busy. As a matter of fact, hapo karibu Woodley Estate, it's so much traffic, mpaka umambiwa hapo utaka for like 30 minutes. And that extends all the way to Junction Mall, hadi wapi? Nilisema hadi wanye, okay? To jump into Wayaki Way, leo ABC Place right now is looking a bit better than most days, but there's still traffic pale karibu na Westlands, pale roundabout. For people using Limuru Road, kumeshikana all the way, mpaka wapi? As a matter of, wow, mpaka gajie kumeshikana. 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Hey, mpaka Kitengela. Traffic is trafficking. Kama kawaida na kukumbusha kwamba do not indulge and drive. Don't drink and drive kwa sababu your life is more important. Mm-hmm. And not only your life, but the people who are also using that road. So,
0: yes, that has
1: been your traffic update of this hour.
0: Tiona kitu tuambie kitu.
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0: Yes, mambo ndo kama haya. 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
3: jibanta kwanza.
0: Yeah, before you bantered me, I bantered myself.
3: Yes.
0: Hallelujah.
3: So, where's the bant?
0: I cannot be bantu.
3: Hello.
0: Amuta ni bwanda.
3: You are unbantable.
0: Who?
3: Banta you.
0: Madhogodhani.
3: Bantista.
0: Anyway, tunarudi bada mda kidogo tuendele kushika simu zenu. Tumalizi hii conversation. We're asking you if you want to go back in time, what would you do differently?

extraordinary road trip, the Naivas Caravan is traveling across the country, bringing the celebration closer to you. 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

0: This definitely sounds like a Monday playlist. 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
1: Your vibe.
0: Into Nyanduko Nyabuto, the Duchess of Basongo.
1: Harry Araka.
2: There's a king.
1: Somebody do a picker uppers, eh?
0: Mwanaitwaje?
1: Picker uppers. We're picking you up.
0: Jamani, we're upkeepers.
1: Upkeepers.
0: We're your motivational speakers. Choir masters.
1: And everything in between.
0: And everything in between.
1: Yes.
0: Na tulikuwa tumekuuliza, if you were to go back in time,
1: yes,
0: what would you do differently? Wanasemaje kwenye mitandao?
1: Letting Vincent kwa group ya WhatsApp, your Ride and Vibe, yanasema kwa hiyo topic, if I was to go back in time, singe achilia mademo walikuwa ananidai, nilikuwa na wegnoba na sai niko peke yangu na lia. 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You didn't scout well kama Brighton. Nilisema ugly ducklings, badaya wakakua Cinderella. Sasa unalilia chooni. Pole sana. Aye. Yo nasema, I would listen to my parent akisema hiyo TV ya utakula. Ningesoma some more. Sikiza mzazi, you know, we might rebel, lakini sometimes, if not most times, they are correct, they are right, sindio? 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Embrace happiness, anasema, ninge change my past mistakes because they taught me and I would have started believing in myself earlier and taken more risks when I was younger instead of waiting. Yes, wananiambianga, there is nothing that is 100%. Wewe mahali umeanzia anza nayo. Hapo ndio utamaliza. Ati ukingoja tu unaanza kuchanga do, ati unangoja ifike 1 million. Oh, that will never
0: happen.
1: And
0: another thing, by the way, Harry, another thing I would tell myself and tell other people, start with what you have. If you want to get into content creation,
1: just start
0: with that phone that you have. If you want to get into business, start with a little amount of money that you have. And you don't wait until to save millions for you to start. Start with what you have.
1: That's what's up. So Jana said, I'd worry less, love more, take more chances, and spend more time with the people who truly matter.
0: That sounds like that a man who has lived.
1: Ameishi maisha. Robin has said, the biggest thing I could have changed, Singeway joined campus. I went there and did a course I didn't like just because I passed. Even though I dropped out at third year, nasemanga singeenda hata my life ingekuwa different. Yes, and it reminds me when I was making a decision. I've told you this before. Ningekuwa nasa hii na ningekuwa nafanya vituko huku nje sana. Lakini nikaamua tu, hey my lord, I have to make this decision.
0: Hold on. You honestly wanted to do nursing?
1: My parents wanted me to do nursing. I had the points, they had the connections. Kaniambia ingia hapa piga nursing kwa sababu it's a good course. People fly out.
0: Ungekuwa in the abroad.
1: Ningekuwa in the abroad, a good one. Lakini vitu
0: lakini ungekuwa umeshafutwa kazi.
1: Vituko zingefanyika.
0: Very high chances. Lakini unajua, sometimes I sit down and I'm like, the course that I did, I think my sister should have done it. Her course. Because I had no business being a teacher.
1: Teacher Nyanduko.
0: Actually, the kind of temper I have.
1: Ya mwalimu. Tamaliza watoto wenyewe.
0: Jamani. The kind of temper I have.
1: Yes.
0: Iweze nikubalia nifunze mtoto wangu. Anyway. Your conversation haijaisha. You can continue it online. Ama unataka kusoma ingine
1: mwalize ya mwisho. Michelle Mishara anasema, I would stop sleeping in matatus and meetings. Because it many waste sana.
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1: Pige sherehe na
0: don't listen to that friend of yours who tells you that yeah, why are you calling your wife every time? Please you call your wife. So, if you've zoed to call your wife, you keep calling her. Because that's your friend, his paradise could be burning down and he wants you guys to suffer.
1: Who told you to get a wife?
0: I'm telling
1: Ona
0: you.
1: Sasa.
0: I'm telling you. And also don't listen to Harry. 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
0: Telling you. 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Tune in to the ride and vibe on Nation FM. 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
0: here. 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
1: kazi.
0: Even when we're all of us here, you're always talking to yourself.
1: I'm my best company.
0: Like, it's okay. Leave him alone. He's okay. He's having a board meeting. He's having a board meeting. He will update us once he's done. Anyway, ina kwanga awa ya kutatua tafashi.
1: Yeah, baby.
0: Tis how we try to find a solution to some of the problems ambazo unapitia. Tunasema, we might not have all the answers in the world, but we put our minds together, something great has to come. Of it, tafashi leo mefika, but before we get there, tutaka kupiga a bit of shoutouts to join nani amekuja na sisi from the first hour mpaka saizi.
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0: Alright. 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

0: 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Hey, in the words of one man on TikTok, no matter how hard life gets, don't quit. 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
1: Your vibe.
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0: Masikia Harry.
1: Yes.
0: No matter how hard life gets, don't quit, man.
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0: Bado tulikuwa tunajaribu kutatua tafash. 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
1: Yes.
0: Wacha nikucheze tafash leo alafu tujaribu kuitatua. 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
1: That's what's up.
0: Okay.
3: Hi, I'm Solo. 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Fee, rent, food, transport, everything imepanda. Recently, menza dating a woman ako in her 30s. She helps me with rent, shopping, and even sends me pocket money. But obviously, relationship iko na expectations. My boys wananiambia I'm being smart. Jusi mi najilipia school fee. But sometimes, I feel like I'm becoming financially dependent on someone I don't genuinely love. But imeanza kunisumbua. 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Or am I just being sponsored? And would you judge me kama student wa kampo for doing this?
0: I feel like we really don't even need to judge you because you're already judging yourself.
1: You're judging yourself.
0: Young man, you're already judging yourself. So I feel like it is you to decide. Do you want to be there? And of course, umesema you don't love her genuinely. So then let her go. And ngangana, pambana. 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You found someone who's generous and they want to take you through school. Nini? Why do you want to ruin a good thing? Hebu sit there and enjoy. 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Baby, it is not you, it is me. And I think it is time. You know?
1: Yeah.
0: Yes.
1: Young man, I would say this. If you're at the point of sending a tafash kama hizi, you don't have the emotional intelligence to maintain that relationship, first off. Okay? Number two, you cannot dictate whether you love someone or not. Someone who's providing for you. Whether you want to or not, utamu love by force. Sasawa? If you don't want that, si lazima uishi hiyo nyumba unaishi. 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It's not a must you wear what you're wearing. Live within your means, okay? In case you don't want to live within your means, fuata mulolongo.
0: Kijana, penda huyo mama.
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0: 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Love and to what?
1: To hold.
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1: Until whatever does you asunder.
0: Until academics are done.
1: Okay.
0: Mambo zingine unajaribu kufanya hapa sahi wachana nazo.
1: So young man, okay? If you feel like you've sold your soul, leave.
0: Hakuna soul amesell.
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1: 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Akisema go left, go left.
0: Age
1: akisema
0: go right,
1: go right. Akikwambia I want you to wear a red lingerie. Wear that lingerie plus heels.
0: This young man should know that age is just a number. Kwani wakati walipatana hiyo day one, kabla wafiki hapo kwa kulipiana kitu, akumuona aone she's 30 something.
1: Whoever pays you calls the shot. 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
0: There's a Nigerian musician that says whoever feeds you controls you. So sit there and let mama take care of things.
1: Simple.
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1: Little Mwananchi is not a party. It is just a movement. It's a thing where we go, we meet. In fact, me at a personal level, I've been so shocked. Why? Because the rallies have actually been organized. You would really think that there was this big time team that is coordinating on how we know. It was just Osotsi, Babu, and maybe one other person.
0: Join us for real conversation. 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
2: When it comes to also how we are raising and supporting female leaders, we have to be intentional from the beginning to the end, because there's also this conversation that women are not prepared, women are not ready, which I think is very simplistic, because women are already pulling resources in the community to take kids to school, women are already organizing families, women are already mobilizing for politicians to get in. So women are already leading before their names are on the ballot.
0: Fixing the Nation with Eric Latif, Felaris Wambui, and Mariam Bishar. 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

0: Imagine someone waking up in the morning and thinking of you at it because you're their burning desire. Not on a scale. Vizuri huko nje. That is what the song. Well. Perspective, my guy. Perspective.
1: Yeah, perspective is more important.
0: Tuned in to the Ride and Vibe on Nation FM. 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
1: Your vibe.
0: Leto nyendu kwenye buto the Duchess of Basongo.
1: Harry Araka.
2: That's a king.
0: Yes, yes. Na kuhole mnafika saizi. Tunatatu watafash.
1: Yes, yes.
0: Na kama unataka kuisikia, nataka kuishika tena. I mean, kucheza tena. Mm-hmm. And then tutashika simu zenu. But before that. Eh,
1: yes, a reminder, Keep your eyes open. Keep your eyes open. Kwa sababu caravan iko here. The caravan has arrived. What to the Naivas Nikwetu Roadshow Caravan is on the move, and it is not just any road trip. Nai Caravan is bringing the Naivas Nikwetu celebrations closer to you, celebrating our families, our communities, and the everyday Kenyan moments that make every town feel like home. So, Koko Road Yaga, Nakuru, Kwenda Kisumu, Nakuru Kisumu, and all the towns and round, what were Kisi, what were Lee, okay, what were Naroko, Naroko, Zindio, hey, get ready. 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
0: All right, mambo ndo kama hayo. 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
3: Hi, I'm Solo. Iko campus na maisha imekuwa tough. Fee, rent, food, transport, everything imepanda. Recently, menza dating a woman, ako in her 30s. She helps me with rent, shopping, and even sends me pocket money. But obviously, relationship iko na expectations. My boys wananiambia I'm being smart. 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But imeanza kunisumbua. Sina jiuliza, is this a relationship? Or am I just being sponsored? And would you judge me coming as a student to a campo for doing this?
0: It might just being sponsored. Someone has the money, you want to go to school. I mean,
1: because you're exploiting
0: just,
1: this woman.
0: It is life that is balancing out.
1: Yes.
0: Life may balance out. Where to live, usome, umalize shule, and then you make that decision. But for now, unajua,
1: kwanza venye nasikia,
0: beggars cannot be choosers.
1: Yes, you cannot be.
0: You cannot be a beggar and a chooser. Uko hapo, you want to be helped. Again, you're like, I'm not sure if I love her. It's okay. You can just finish school first, and then you start dealing with feelings. Simu zimewaka, watu wanataka kusema maoni yao. 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
1: Sawa. Na wache kukandamiza mama wenyewe wewe.
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0: What's a rack-a-lacking?
4: Yeah, what's goodbye, people?
0: We're good, easy, my guy. How are you?
4: I'm back again, so.
1: Yes.
4: 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NGO.
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0: Nimesema udate ringa yako. 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That is the statement. 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
1: Sasa mimi si solo.

0: On the vibes of a Monday, we're making sure that your Monday sounds as amazing as it has been looking. But we're opportunity into the ride and vibe on Nation FM. Your voice,
1: your vibe.
0: Nduku Nyabuto, the Duchess of Basungo,
1: Harry Araka,
2: Gaza King.
0: Na tunaendelea kutatua tafash. Okay, na kama ndo unafika, kama ndo you're just coming in.
1: Yes.
0: Na ujui tafashe leo unasema aje. Washa kucheze one more time and then unipigie simu on 0719038963 unasaidie kutatua.
3: Hi, I'm Solo. Iko campus na maisha imekuwa tough. Fee, rent, food, transport, everything imepanda. Recently, menza dating a woman ako in her 30s. She helps me with rent, shopping, and even sends me pocket money. But obviously, relationship iko na expectations. My boys wananiambia I'm being smart. You see me na jilipia school fee. 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But imeanza kunisumbua. 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Or am I just being sponsored? And would you judge me kama student wa Kampo for doing this?
0: Sasa huyu kijana, boys wako kwanza wanakuambia the right thing. This is the first case of boys being honest, one of their own. Because most of the time wanakuanga very delusional people.
1: Wait, this is the mama who still pays the school fees, yeah?
0: Yeah,
1: hata si mzazi.
0: Unajua kijana ameanza akisema rent imepanda.
1: Rent imepanda.
0: Fee, hawezi lipa. 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But there's someone who's taking that burden and is taking care of... Wazazi wako ama wako
1: ya ye.
0: How are you? And is taking care of him. And this man is out here telling us, I don't think I love her. Hey, no one has told you to love her.
1: You better know the condition you're in.
0: You just need to finish school
1: first. Yes. Because imagine, I hadn't clocked it, but uno nakulipia the school fees. So what I'm saying ati aache asome, nani anamlipia school fees?
0: Anaacha aende wapi?
1: It's like joining the mafia. You don't get out
0: with
1: clean hands. There's no out. You're in?
0: Ni hapo, hapo ni utakaka.
1: Festus anasema, huyo kijana aache kushow off. That's a humble brag, fake humble brag. 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I tend to agree with you, by the way. 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You didn't realize that in the first place. What are you doing with the person you don't love? 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
0: Umesema gani na savior
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2: Niandike namba ya Raya, nishikie tu mpira, si ball.
0: Captain.
1: Sajia Mundara says, young man, poverty is the enemy. 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Song by Deo and Rayvanny, kuje please.
0: It is not always that a girlfriend that loves you when you don't have money has another boyfriend. Sometimes she has a sponsor. 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Hi.
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0: Amekuja kusema jina yako alafu aende. 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

0: 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We told you we could make any day sound like a Friday because we are just those people tuned in to the Ride and Vibe on Nation FM. 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
3: I'm doing this for myself.
0: Zingine hata sitaelewa. I'm like, what do you mean? What are you talking about? 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Do you go what?
3: Brighton and Albion.
0: Anyway, watch out, Jibambe. I'm at Tofanyaji. What are 5 points? They need all the joy in the world. Anything that can bring joy to them, let them have it. Ni wakati wa kujua how the barabaras are looking like so that we can let you know as well. Ndio ujue kama ni wakati wa kutoka uliko ama you're going to stay longer.
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1: Yes, leo acha tuanze na Langata Road kuanzia Nyayo hapo kuna traffic imeshikana all the way mpaka Nairobi West Mall. T-Mall kuna traffic hapo kwenye junction. Alafu pia kuna traffic wapi hapo Uhuru Gardens. Imagine kutoka Weston hadi actually from Wilson all the way mpaka Uhuru. That whole stretch is traffic. Tutadhani ni watoto wa Mexico. Haya, ukiingia pale on Ngong Road there's traffic from KNH Daystar roundabout, as a matter of fact roundabout yenye nakupeleka down Rail Odinga Way packed up, it's not looking good. Kuna traffic pale Prestige, kuna traffic pale Greenhouse na Junction Mall. Jamhuri is looking a bit better. For watu wa Lavington, barabara zote za Levi zimeshikana ziko bumper. Jogoo Road, Landis Road is backed up, whether you're going to town or headed back home, imeshikana hadi Makongeni, hadi wapi. As a matter of fact, the whole Jogoo Road, hadi bypass yote imeshikana. Naona kuna a bit of an accident pale KCA University for people using Thika Road, na imekosa snarl-up kutoka hapo all the way mpaka Garden City Mall. There's a bit of reprieve alafu inashikana hadi Ruiru tena. Okay, to finish off Wayaki Way. Wayaki Way is looking a bit better than most days. Lakini naona kuna traffic just before you get to ABC Place hapo Safaricom. There's a bit of traffic. Naona kuna crash hapa pia. Hapo Delta, hapo karibu na Deloitte. There's a bit of traffic. Yes, that is the traffic update of this hour. Nakumbusha kila siku. Make sure you have your emergency kit with you kwa sababu emergencies do not announce themselves. And come account, kuambia if you see something.
0: Say something. Yeah. Na pia kama kuna kitu umeona barabarani, let us know, kwa inform other road users. But for now, that is your traffic update of the hour.
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0: Mambo ni kama hayo hapo kwenye tafash, bado tunaendelea kutatua. 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
1: Person is bragging.
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1: Ana brag too.
0: He's just a humble brag.
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0: brag. 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
1: Oh, simpendi sana, lakini oh, school fees analipa. 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You sound like a female, actually, as a matter of fact.
0: What do you mean? 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
5: 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Now, kwa pande ya tafash.
1: Yes.
5: I would advise that guy. 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
0: Okay. 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
5: Nani? 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
0: Kwa heri. 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

0: Ay, ay, ay, ay. 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
1: It's like a rhyme. 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
0: I love it. Now there's Zuchu's music. 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Mm-hmm. There's something in there. Tune in to the right and vibe on Nation FM. Your voice.
1: Your vibe.
0: Naitwa Nyanduku Nyabutu, the Duchess of Basongo.
1: Harry Araka.
2: There's a king.
0: Harry, nataka unipatie tu parting shot yako. Nataka unimalizie tu itafash.
1: Mm-hmm.
0: Hata sitaki sijui nishike simu nifanye. Mm-hmm. I just want your final takeaway.
1: Takeaway.
0: Not food.
1: Young man, you're either bragging or you're being petulant. Stop being a child.
0: He's being what?
1: He's being a child. Petulant.
0: Come on, kizungu. No.
1: Okay, wacha nitumie konde. Hey. Stop being a perturbing child.
0: Kizungu inakaa kama kijana wa rugby wa Kisi School. Do you know rugby players from Kisi School? You know those ones are not built there.
1: I'm giving the parting shot. Wewe.
0: Okay, sorry.
1: This hour,
0: I digress.
1: Yeah, yeah. This is your sole provider. Sindio? Baby, I. Ndio your sole provider. Una nakulipia rent.
0: Yeni, tune ya wimbo kweli.
1: Wewe wacha. Na wewe amekulipia everything that you're doing.
0: Uh-huh.
1: So you either choose one or two others. Or two ways, okay?
0: One or two others.
1: Ari.
2: The same.
1: Baki hapo wacha kupiga kelele, complain. Mm. Wacha kulipia school fees. Yamekuwa kulipianga.
0: Mm.
1: It does not mean that you have to love her for her to give you things. Wana thani wasichana kwa hapo inzi wanapendanga wa baba wao.
0: Si lazima.
1: Majority of the time is you do it because you need the money.
0: Don't
1: you think
0: involve
1: people
0: us.
1: Who are doing the jobs are doing their jobs, most of them are doing it because they love it? No, because they need the money.
0: Okay.
1: So whatever you need to do to get that money, you do it, bro.
0: Secure the bag. Secure the bag.
1: Nani.
0: In the words of Harry. Conversation aishie hapo, by the way, can continue online. Unaweza pale kwa social media platforms zetu, you leave your comment about today's tafashu, tuambie what you think. For now, transitioning into the next hour, tunakuja kupiga stories za mpira so that these people can have a field day with us, Manchester. Oh, I'm not a Manchester United fan. With us, Arsenal fans. And then we get to know what matches are coming. Ni nini naendelea na international break inaisha lini. Stay tuned, don't touch that dial. We're coming back in a bit.
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0: The awesome tunes of the ride and vibe on a Monday. Tulikwambia we make Monday sound absolutely amazing. Kama Monday yako imekuwa ngumu uko hapa so that we can entertain you and make it feel lighter and way better than it was when it started. 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
1: Your vibe.
0: Naitwa Nyanduku Nyabuto, the Duchess of Basongo.
1: Harry Araka.
2: There's a king.
0: Tumeingia in the fourth and final hour of the ride and vibe. 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
0: Haya, mtu wa NFL atatu surprise leo. Tuone kama anaweza pick something that is
2: NFL.
0: You know?
1: Yeah, kitu ya NFL.
0: Kitu ya NFL. Yeah. Something for the
2: tugoje.
0: For the nini? Eh?
2: Ya NFL. Tugoje ile siku anakuja Thanksgiving.
0: Paka tumefanya umejibonga.
2: Thanksgiving. Thanksgiving ndio wana pikanga turkey.
1: They wanna carve the turkey, honey.
2: Yes. Ngoje hiyo siku ya Thanksgiving.
0: It's okay. Umejitetea kutosha. 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
1: yes,
0: tunataka kupiga shoutouts tujue nani amekuja na sisi from the start up to now. Nani ameanza na sisi first down. Na tunashukuru sana, by the way, do not take it for granted. And tunashukuru sana for coming through for us and listening to the show every single day. Tunapenda ajab.
1: Yes, yes.
0: Tunapenda vipi?
1: Ajab.
0: Vinuma, tunapenda mad.
1: Vima.
0: Wanasemaje huko kwenye social media platforms?
1: 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Facebook naona baba Asili yako hapo ndani, Rebecca Njeri anasema kwa ndani. John Kama on Biggie Mwenda naona embrace happiness. Kebo wakina Brayo, how are you doing? Naona David Villa kiasi, Jack Ten Murigo nakuona sana. Magi Kama, I see you. Karibu sana to the show among many others. Naona Mairura Meroka John anasema ako ndani sana. Soja wa Mundoro Mandi Weila anasema ako very much inside. Anaongoja mambo ya football apige watu banta. John Kinyosi Mastone nakuona sana embrace happiness. Posen Boots anasema ako ndani sana. J Mo, I see you. Arap Langat, Hehu Karanja, alafu David OKE anafunga msururu leo. Yeah, I'll keep shouting you out as the show progresses kwa sababu mko wengi mmejaja. So keep using the hashtag Ride and Vibe on Nation FM.
0: Okay, hi. Mambo ndo kama haya. Tutakwacha ukule mziki kidogo pole and then we're coming back in a bit to kukwambia what is going on in the footballing world.
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1: Little Mwananchi is not a party. It is just a movement. It's a thing where we go, we meet. In fact, me at a personal level, I've been so shocked. Why? Because the rallies have actually been organized. You would really think that there was this big time team that is coordinating on how we... No, it was just Osotsi, Babu, and maybe one other person.
0: Join us for real conversations, breaking news, and the stories shaping Kenya.
2: When it comes to also how we raising and supporting female leaders, we have to be intentional from the beginning to the end, because there's also this conversation that women are not prepared, women are not ready, which I think is very simplistic. Because women are already pulling resources in the community to take kids to school. Women are already organizing families. Women are already mobilizing for politicians to get in. So women are already leading before their names are on the ballot.
0: Fixing the Nation with Eric Latif, Felaris Wambui, and Mariam Bishar. 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
1: Your vibe.
0: Naitwa Nyanduko Nyabuto, the Duchess of Basungo.
1: Harry Araka.
2: Gaza King.
0: Yes, yes. And it is time. Mefika ule wakati. It is time to talk about football. Before we get into that.
1: Yes.
0: Atuliku unatumbe to look out for what barabara again?
1: Yeah, watch out for the caravan. Kwa sababu the Naivas caravan is out here. Na mekumbe tumekua tukipiga lap. We have been cooling a lap since last week. Hadi wiki ijayo. Sisama. Tulikalminate pale in Kisumu on Friday. Mm-hmm. And we passed through Eldoret. Tukapita through, you know, all the major cities. Kakamega, tuka Kisumu. And right now, I need you to watch out for the caravan kwa sababu kama uko maeneo ya Kisikisi tunafika pale, uko maeneo ya Kericho tunafika, maeneo ya Narok tunafika, okay? Mm-hmm. So I'm giving you this assignment. Whether you're headed to work, ama unapeleka watoi somewhere, ama you're running your errands, or just out and about, keep your eyes open because the Naivas caravan could be coming through your town from Nakuru all the way to Kisumu. And the other 12 stores on route, Naivas is bringing the celebration closer to you, celebrating Kenyan families, communities, and the everyday moments that make us who we are. As I told you, Kericho takuwa pale Thursday, 24 September. Hii Thursday, okay? Mm-hmm. Alafu Friday tunaingia Kisi Hyper. Tunamalizia pale on Saturday, 26th at Kisi alafu Narok tarehe 26 bado tuko pale tunapiga la pale. So in case you're hapo, get ready, keep your eyes peeled out, spot the caravan. 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
0: Okay, mambo ni kama hai. Sasa Hari.
1: Yes.
0: Hebu tuambie ati what happened over the weekend.
1: Sasa wacha tuanze na wajerumani pale.
0: All right.
1: Kuna timu inaitwa Union Berlin. Right now wanasaga meno a good one.
0: Mm-hmm.
1: Kwa sababu, if you look back a week ago, Lamine Yamal alisema hiyo Bayern team, haina msemo mwenye anafaa kushinda Ballon d'Or because they are not performing. Wacha kena uli sewaskei, unajua walipiga watu ngapi? Saba, 7 goals mpaka admin Union Berlin. I'll read it verbatim as he had written it. Unacheki sasa kwa account ya Bayern Munich, no, ya Union Berlin. Huyu jamaa anaitwa admin aliingia akasema, could this 19 year old rascal from Barcelona have just kept his mouth shut? Kane and Olise are properly on fire today and proving that they are Ballon d'Or material. That is after umewapiga 7. Nilimaze mnapigwa 7 hadi mnaenda kukubali nyinyi wakali. Guys, nyinyi wakali. Tumekubali. Weka chini. Do you think Kane and Olise win the Ballon d'Or this time round? Kane Moso. Kwa sababu he is showing. Alifunga bao mingi, alibeba ligi la season.
2: Yeah.
1: Breaking duck. Do you think he's in talks to win the Ballon d'Or? Would you pick him?
2: Yeah.
1: As your Ballon d'Or winner?
2: Yeah, I would.
1: Okay.
2: Yeah. Over the years, Kane amekuwa tu poa. Yeah, amekuwa kifungezo mabao. Alifikisha 100 goals kwa hiyo ligi. Akitoka England, bado
1: yes,
2: alikuwa top scorer.
1: Ame overshine kina Shearer, si ndio?
2: Yeah. So I think anafaa kubeba hiyo kikombe. Yeah.
1: Ah,
2: same round.
1: They showed their teeth. They showed their bite. Walisema, we could bite and bark and bite at the same time. So don't joke with us. Over on to Spain, Jose Mourinho is throwing tantrums. Jose Mourinho alienda akatafuta printer. Akapiga screenshots vile Atletico wamekanyaga players wake. Akakuja kuonyesha. See, these guys, this is a red card possibility. Picha mbili, lakini who was listening? Kwa sababu Real Madrid right now are trailing Barcelona with how many points? Wakiingia El Clasico itakuwa 9 points. In case Barcelona win and they do not win. Yeah? Meaning, is the special one falling away? Is he falling off? Ama what's going on? Atletico Madrid walipiga Real, by the way. Meaning, that Barcelona wanaendelea kusonga. And mind you, Rafinha has scored a back-to-back hat-trick. Mind you, they didn't buy a Julian Alvarez because they were waiting for him. Rafinha is being played out of position, but Hansi Flick, my God, talk to me about this magician. Isn't this guy a magician? Hansi Flick. Rafinha, another hat-trick. Real Madrid, suffering. Do you think there is a serious contention in Spain this season? Ama Barcelona washabeba kitu yote?
2: I think Barca washabeba.
1: Washabeba history, eh?
2: Yeah. Because ile kitu sasa hapa hivi wanadu ni either kucontain, kuongezea points, kushinda tu.
1: Kusonga tu mbele, yeah. Like, we move the needle.
2: Because ukiangalia kama ni goal difference, they are at 24. Uwo mwingine mwenye narudi hapo, ako 9.
1: Yeah. Wow.
2: So, hii nakuambia huyu jamaa haya kama ni points wako 21-16. So hata kama ni kurecover huyu mtu. Na si ati anaacha kucheza ball.
1: Tano,
2: Yeah.
1: 5 points clear. So is Jose Mourinho, do you think he'll be kept ama watam give the sack again?
2: Sidhani usindio problem. But I think kuna kitu iko amiss pale.
1: Something is amiss at Real Madrid. Yeah. Eh? Si mge saidia tu Vinicius. Vinicius anakula ngumu. Mge mle tu acheze Emirates. Dangi wafungia bao for the
0: Vinicius
1: weekend.
0: Vinicius Junior.
1: Sorry. Aya, now into the big wigs, the English Premier League. And my question is, are Man City the team to win the Premier League this time round?
0: They've kept the pace. Honestly.
1: Are they the team to win?
0: They've kept the pace. Tulikuwa tunasema, post Pep.
1: Yeah.
0: And kama the Pep energy is still, you know,
1: it's still there.
0: Being carried on. And they're doing a fantastic job. They are definitely a team to watch. Winning, I'm not sure about
1: not
0: that.
1: Sure about
0: but
1: watching.
0: I'm still saying they're definitely a team to watch. Arsenal lost a match, okay? It is not that they lost the whole competition. So fans, calm down. No. You've asked a question.
1: Yes.
0: You've asked a question, so I'm answering you in entirety. And again, like I told you, I'm not an emotional person like that, so focus. What I'm saying is they're a team to watch because they've been very consistent with their wins. They've been very consistent with their, you know, their gameplay.
1: Yes.
0: And also how they show up at the pitch. Of course, they've had bad days here and there, but it is how they've been consistent with how they are playing and also how, you know, they're one of the most consistent teams right now. So definitely a team to watch. Possibility of winning, very, very high.
1: My consideration is they do concede a lot.
0: They concede a lot of goals.
1: Yes,
0: but still, they are one of the most consistent teams. Yani, see what you know, Zayeka Lebet here, day one until Manchester wins five matches in a row. You understand? So they're consistent. Anytime there is, you know, they look like they're going down, they always come back up. So, I mean, they've set a good pace when they started.
1: Yes, they have.
0: You know, they maintain their points with Zuri Sana, and I feel like they're a team to watch.
1: They're a team to watch out for. Do they run a risk of becoming Liverpool 2.0? Because remember when Klopp left the next season, Arne Slot won the league immediately.
2: Yeah, I think kuna ujama wa inekwanga AFTV.
1: Robbie.
2: Yeah, who came to Kenya. Alisamanga hivi. He sees a Man City win this season. But after hapo, wataanza kustruggle. Of which, for me, Man City says bado iko kwa Pep era. Una get?
1: Hajatoka vizuri.
2: Hajatoka poa. Cause, isipokuwa Rodri, sidhani kuna mtu mwingine out their top, Haaland, Rodri, tu kama Manmush peke yake ndio ametoka wa Pep. Mwingine.
1: Savio pia ametoka.
2: Savio was a Pep player. But you see, awa likuwa bench players.
1: Yeah, of course.
2: But the most, wale watu tu wamebakia Man City, wanafanya mambo, watu wa Pep. Isipokuwa sasa mtu sasa kama Rodri venya lienda.
1: Rodri alienda.
2: Wakangete
1: Enzo. Silva.
0: Silva alienda.
2: You see, so I think Man City have a run with this.
1: They have a run with this?
2: Yeah, but sasa Maresca maleta kuja kumia ni the second season.
1: Second season.
2: Yeah.
1: So we have already put our hands up to Mesema City wanabeba hii.
0: There's a very high chance. Lakini mimi bado sioni kama they're going to fall off the wagon like that. Kama Liverpool. I feel like in as much as Pep was the center of their, you know, of their football,
1: yes.
0: really. it's a strong team. Mm-hmm. It's still a very strong team. Mm-hmm. The falling off might happen if mm-hmm. they don't gel with, mm-hmm. of course, with the new people and nini nini.
1: Yes.
0: But if they maintain the structure they've been on right now, mm-hmm. I don't think it will be as bad as it was for Liverpool.
1: For Liverpool, and yeah.
0: Ata kama ni kunini sisai, it is going to take time.
1: Because I remember when Liverpool started doing that, people came out to complain about FSG. And they were saying, Bezos, they want to buy Liverpool. I must take in Liverpool or something along those lines. Mm. Yeah, but it's waiting to see. City maintain their perfect record. Nani anasema ya kuchekesha Gaza?
2: Nani captain anasema ana disagree na mimi.
1: Anasema nini?
2: Anasema Maresca ametengeneza kosi yake. Ko Silva ake Stones wameenda. Semenyo pia anasema ni wa kitambo sana.
1: Semenyo?
2: Yeah. But you see he came Pep's era.
1: Alikuja
2: kujaribu kuwainua. Of which aliwainua ndio akafika hiyo position 2.
1: Yes, of course. Because remember they also languished.
2: Yeah.
1: Yes.
2: Walikuwa kuna mahali walichezea 5, 4 wakakaa hapo 3, 2. Ndio sasa wakaanza because of after buying Semenyo.
1: Ah, okay.
2: Ndio walikam ku build Jorodri alikuwa
1: injury. Yeah, true that. Yes, and I think I have a solution for Manchester United people here. And the solution is called Brighton Hove Albion. Not the club, but the management. Kwa sababu, why, how do Brighton keep pulling this off? No matter the manager, no matter the signings that they do, okay? Watauza Baleba, they bring someone new.
0: No, by the way, they sell their A-list players. They are constantly selling their A-list players.
1: All of them.
0: And they hardly ever lose.
1: And they make
2: Brighton
1: profit. Kuna hizo team tatu.
2: The
1: three B's.
0: Brentford, Brighton.
2: Actually, Bournemouth. And another one in Newcastle.
1: In Newcastle, kidogo, we can talk about. Because Newcastle have an injection of money. They have a lot of money.
2: Yeah, but not you like, see. But you see, Newcastle, pia wao inapatia nanga elite. Na hakuna time. Itabakia tu kuwapo hivyo katikati mahali. Ni team itakamu yaribu game ya Man City. Yaribu Arsenal kidogo. Kuje destroy Chelsea. Kuje pale vo Manchester. Tuwapige home. Watupige away.
1: Yeah.
2: Yeni ni watutua kudistract mambo wapo hivyo katikati. Sazile mnadhani mko.
1: Mko na trajectory wanaomia. Come hither.
2: Wana haribu. Either wawashike draw. Ama wawapige tu ile ya machozi one. Yeah.
1: So my question is, what is really working for these teams? Is it the ownership? Is it the management? Is it the scouting system? Is it the coaching system? What is it about these teams that really work?
2: I would say it's the management.
1: The management.
2: Because you see, Arsenal, kitambo, haikuwa inapata wangu wado. But when the father left and left the son.
1: Kronky.
2: Yeah. Wakaanza kupump in pesa. And the team, ikajibuild na imechukua kikombe. Look at Chelsea the same way Abramovich akienda kwanza waka relax kidogo then wakaanza kupump in nini pesa kununua wachezaji wakiuza wakatafuta biashara nyingine ya kufanya hapo katikati. Another team is Man City. Tangu wa Arabu waichukue aje iendanga downfall ina kuanga tu up. So I think PSG team ndasema ni management because once you just imagine Brighton aina sponsor.
1: Imagine.
2: Yeah, it doesn't have a sponsor.
1: Wasn't like American Express or something.
2: But imesha toka.
1: Has it?
2: Yeah, look at the jersey yenye walicheza nayo. Ilikuwa tu na number, it was but fully
1: it,
2: plain.
1: It was, but it was branded like ini ilikuwa the same color as the shirt.
2: No, it was plain.
1: Yeah, tutaangalia.
2: Endo uangalie. Ndende kwa mwana watu walikuwa nasema wamepigwa na team. Wamepigwa na team meva shati kama ya golf.
1: Let me give you a down low on all the players that Brighton has sold and then you tell me if this is not juju. Ben White to Arsenal, 50 million. Yves Bissouma to Tottenham, 25 million. Marco Correa to Chelsea, 60 million. Leandro Trossard to Arsenal, so 27 million. Alexis McAllister, Liverpool, around 35 million. Moises Caicedo, 115 million. Robert Sanchez to Chelsea, ukipa wameuza, ni wa huko. Igo Julio, Burnley. Aya, Daniel Welbeck ametoka hapo akenda huko Chelsea, sindio? Yeah. Carlos Baleba ametoka Brighton akenda huko. The only person mwenye wame buy back is one Pascal Gross. Undo player wameuza tena wakamrudisha. I don't know what's up with that player. Maybe yeye ndio juju. Maybe him. But the rest of the players, look at the players they have right now. Okay? There's a Kayangin, 19-year-old, alitufunga bao, na alifunga over this weekend. And I'm wondering, do these people have the magic that most people do not? 19-year-old, Kalampos Kostoulas,
2: yeah.
1: Greek international. Mulikuwa namjua.
2: Uh-uh.
1: No one knew these people that Brighton are signing.
2: Mm. Kicheze yo Sato.
1: Yeah. Mm. So I'm like,
0: I feel like for them, they're not really, when they sell a personality, they're not trying to replace him
1: immediately.
0: They're not
1: with
0: trying
1: the
0: to.
1: Same likely.
0: They're trying to find someone that can give them the qualities that they found in that player in the long run. So I feel like they have a very strong system. Mm-hmm. The system is stronger than any management, than any particular player.
1: Yes.
0: You see, like for most teams, especially in the EPL, they depend on a player, on a certain player. So if a player is sold, it means the whole structure of a team collapses.
1: Mm-hmm.
0: But for them, I feel like they've really set a good foundation on their system.
1: Mm-hmm.
0: The system is way stronger than any management and any, you know, whatever any player could
1: give.
0: That
1: is true.
0: Which is something that should be studied by foot.
1: Hard.
0: It should be studied and looked into. Mm. If managers are trying to build something that is long term and in the, you know, win kabisa continuously,
1: mm-hmm.
0: they should look at what Brighton is doing.
1: Yeah, absolutely.
0: Because selling all those people and still, you know, giving people a run for their money.
1: And they still do.
0: It's crazy.
1: They're number 3 and number 4 right now.
0: Yeah.
1: Yeah. Atujongea kama mse kama Karu Mitoma. We haven't talked about Mitoma.
2: Mm.
1: We haven't talked about a lot of people. So Brighton is definitely a team to be studied. Let's talk about the game week results zenye zilifanyika over the weekend. Na tulianza on a Friday very well.
0: Mm.
1: Kinampo pale walikuwa wapi? Yes, people are very hyped about this game. Lakini Brentford waliwashow come hither. Chapa zao. I expected better from Chelsea since tumewa hype sana. What happened? What went wrong? What were Chelsea? Nini kiliwarambia hapa? Brentford walipiga Chelsea 3-0. Something someone, no one actually saw. Brighton wakapiga Arsenal 3-0. Everton, okay, naona teams of London zinapiga ru 3-3-3. Can you imagine even Tottenham walipigwa 3?
0: It was a 3-3-3 kind of weekend.
1: It was a 3-3 affair by Aston Villa. Meaning that Tottenham have no win yet. This isn't coming through. To many international break, when they come back, it's Tottenham against Manchester United. Clown. Newcastle lipiga Hull City 2-1. Ulisema maybe their duck will break that day. Ili break. Nottingham Forest got beat by Coventry City 1-0. Coventry finally settling into the Premier League. We had written them off.
0: Wageni, wameanza kuamuka. Ulisema, don't write us off.
1: Mm. We are back. Alexander Isak. Should we watch out for this guy? Kwa sababu he's scoring. Atakama ni bao moja mbili. He's scoring. Every 2-3 games he's scoring. Alexander Isak. Is he getting his form back?
2: I think.
1: Opponents to be worried. Liverpool fans to be happy.
2: Not yet.
1: Battle. Leeds United walikuwa held to a 0-0 draw by Crystal Palace. Mm-hmm. Alafu Manchester City game ilisha 5-3. This game right here.
0: Mm.
1: This game right here. I actually thought it ended draw. Kwa sababu of how it was, ilikuwa very ping-pong-ish.
2: Yeah.
1: Hey, mbega fika mahali, City decided to put the pedal to the metal. Wakasema niaje, we'll show you why we have the greatest club, the greatest team assembled. The last match, ya jana, ilikuwa Fulham versus Manchester United. Last talk about, ulisema yo kwa NFL. Manchester United. What is wrong with Manchester United? That was the most boring game I have seen in ages. That was a terrible game. What is Marcus Rashford doing in that squad in the first place? Na ataanza kila game. Zero urgency. You know, when Fulham are outrunning you as a team, you should be ashamed.
2: There's that guy for Fulham. He was making all. Kila kitu ilikuwa pale kwa box.
1: Mm-hmm.
2: That Rasta guy.
1: Munyalishika handball ndani ya box ijasahau hata.
2: Rasta.
1: Yes.
2: Kila kitu ilikuwa inafanyika na Fulham.
1: Mm-hmm.
2: Ilikuwa ina revolve na wajama.
1: Mm-hmm.
2: Yeah. Ako huko. Ako ile winga na kuja hii winga na kuja katikati, supplies the ball.
1: Uh-huh.
2: Ata hizo chances zote waliuza, he was involved.
1: He was?
2: Yeah.
1: Was it Bassey? No,
2: not Bassey.
1: Uh-huh.
2: Not Bassey. Oh, the name.
1: Anyways, yes.
2: Yeah.
1: Uh-huh.
2: But side yetu,
1: uh-huh.
2: Oh, kuna mambo mingi sielewi kabisa.
1: Because...
2: Uh-huh. Anza na Rashford.
1: Uh-huh.
2: He's not bringing in the crosses.
1: Nothing.
2: Mbemo.
1: Uh-huh.
2: Maliana Cheza. He's not bringing those crosses.
1: That is not his wing.
2: You get?
1: Uh-huh.
2: Tukona kunya mwenye nafaa kucheza hiyo namba ya Rashford.
1: Ya Rashford.
2: Basasa unamfanya cheze false 10.
1: Uh-huh.
2: Namba ya Rashford.
1: Ya Rashford.
2: Basasa unamfanya cheze false 10.
1: Uh-huh.
2: Which haitusaidii. Uh-huh.

0: What do you expect? What do you expect? Anyways.
1: My two cents.
0: Yes.
1: Especially about you guys. Mm. The worrying part is not even at it was a draw.
0: Mm-hmm.
1: It was how little intensity your players showed.
0: Minimal.
1: It was there was barely any intensity. Any performance ilikuwa mbaya. Actually, umekuwa ranked 20th in the Premier League for high intensity distance, intensity time, total sprint and sprinting time. Any players wenu wame relax kwa pitch. Wanakani kama wameshashinda. Especially against Fulham, mlikava a total of 6 kilometers less.
0: And you know what
1: their opponents
0: told journalists? Alisema there was no running pre-season ya Carrick. Hakuna running. And then you expect these people to perform. That is an amateur coach, man.
2: Oh, the guy anaitwa Iwobi.
0: Oh, Alex Iwobi.
2: Yeah.
0: Former Arsenal player.
1: And one of the players actually, alisema ya kwamba you people, you have a way of waking up after conceding. So, mukisha shino no munakuja mnachangamka
0: kidogo. Buzi.
1: But imagine losing to City, and then you get knocked off by Brighton, you draw to the bottom Fulham, even after nearly losing. But it was so close.
0: It was this
1: kama
0: close.
1: Kama kunya ange, na hata
0: ilikuwa. And it was a deflection.
1: It was a deflection.
0: It was a deflection, by the way,
1: So, kuna shida.
0: Ningumu.
1: There is problems.
0: And I will tell you, Amorin was better for United than this guy. Remember when we came back last season, we were the fittest. We were the fittest group. All the second balls United was winning. Drop ball, ki drop even the second ball wameshinda. They would run the most.
1: Kama kuna fans wanahitaji international break more. Hakuna watu wanashinda watu wa Manchester United. But you people need it. You need the emotional break alafu turudi.
2: Una hari. Hata venye mnasema Doku wafai kucheza
1: Jeremy Doku
2: 11.
0: Yeah.
2: I think he should be playing that number 11. Venye tu alicheza ndio apate injury.
0: Aye.
2: You remember alisco ndio akapata injury. Actually, alisco against Arsenal.
0: Yeah, I remember that goal. Yeah.
2: And he got an injury.
0: Mm-hmm.
2: I think he did 2 goals.
0: Mm-hmm.
2: Was it 2 goals?
0: He scored in like 3 consecutive games. Yeah.
2: Because of that, mimi hata nilikuwa nadhania jana atatoa Rashford mapema
0: Ekedoku
2: hapo.
0: Anyways, lost cause. Hashtag Ryan and Vibe on the Nation FM. Tuambie, I'm giving you the download on our league riders and vibers. Who is the new top 5? And yes, we got a new top 5 all together. And number 1, anajita Madman Loki alipata 63 points, total points 395. Number 2, Ian Ray, ame drop kutoka number 1, alipata 61 points, 359 points. Ndio alipata ya pili. Number 3 is Aswani XV, alipata 66 points with a total of 346. Number 4 is Team Alano, aitwa Alan Murithi with 50 points, akapata 340 total. Alafu wa mwisho kufunga Hincap ametoka number 5, it's Fundi Paul Monango 2.0 with 55 points, and totally alipata 338 points.
1: No,
0: mimi nilipata 40 points.
1: Ama una Manchester United.
0: Nilipata 40 points.
1: Yo, Manchester United ni huko.
0: Na nime drop guy, niko na base 17. Hey!
1: By road. Huko mbali na timu yenu.
0: Siko mbali sana. We're closer together.
1: Very close.
0: So in case you want to be part of the Ride and Vibe Fantasy League, ingia kwenye group. The link is in the description.
1: All right, we're coming back to cooking a bit, but for now,
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0: Hakuna hiyo kitu ya kuikimbilia. Heal yourself first before you start dating another one. 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
0: Footballers siku hizi wanavaa bra.
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0: The tunes of DJ Ganza King on a Monday evening. 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
0: Mm-hmm.
1: 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So this is what you need. 3 or 4 large potatoes. 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
0: Mm-hmm.
1: Large potatoes. 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
1: You need a bit of oil. 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You need butter. And seasonings that you like, be it oregano, be it pepper, or anything else. 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Take your potatoes. 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Okay. Then take something from your kitchen like a fork. 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Do it for all the potatoes. And then come up on an oven. Preheat it to 200 degrees Celsius for 10 minutes. As that is getting ready, chukua hizo potatoes umedunga dunga, sprinkle with salt kutoka juu, and then paka mafuta ya kupika, okay? Just lightly coat it. 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
0: What?
1: Koroga koroga hizo potatoes inside the skin, and then add butter on top, and then you can add the spices of your liking. 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
1: We.
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0: I cannot tell you what I hear every time this song plays. 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
1: Smakoloko.
0: Achani sikuambie tu. 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
1: Your vibe.
0: Nito nyendu kwenye buto the Duchess of Basungo.
1: Your host Harry Araka. Gaza King.
0: I will not say it. There are a few songs. Zanye hata mkicheza nini. Mi badu mtasikia what I want to hear in my head.
1: Nyoka.
0: Well, close. But still not that. It has been amazing. Yani, amazing hanging out with you from the start up to now.
1: Yes,
0: yes. Tumejibamba vibaya sana, tumetatua tafash. 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We've done so much today. 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It has been such a beautiful, beautiful evening. 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
1: Yeah, are they safe right now?
0: Sasa sijui kama shida ni Kepa ama ni Raya sasa, ama ni the whole team, man. Tulisifu mgema Raya yuzi.
1: Yeah, katia pombe, tembo, maji.
0: Katia...
1: Katia chumbi kwa chai.
0: chumbi. Ilikuwa nasema before Harry rudely interrupted. That it has been amazing hanging out with you from the start up to now. We're about to leave. We're going to be leaving you in the hands of Shat and Amung. They'll be holding the fort down paka midnight. Alright? Lakini kutoka kwetu sisi. Sisi kama Ride and Vibe.
1: Yes, yes.
0: Kuja kwako. Tunasemaje?
1: Good night and God bless.
2: 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Another hour of heat on Nation FM. Jump, jump. This is Nation FM. Your voice.

0: Yeah, man. Bless us, defend us, and guide us, Jah. 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And when the wicked Babylon come upon we to eat our flesh, they stumble and fall. For the conquering land of the tribe of Judah shall deliver them kiss. For our light is in the laws of his imperial majesty, Lord of lords, King of kings, Rastafari, the creator of Zion and earth. Holy sons and daughters of the Most High, Azra, meantime, enter the big bad shata. Luang said, Selector Munga, Rockers Nation, taking over Nation FM, Kayudanwo. Ukonyumbani Semeni, Kayudanwo. Now you know. It is a Monday ting and ting. Ndo ile siku tunataka tuonge na boy child na tuchanue girl child. 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Na ukisonga nayo, nini unafaa kufanya ndo ukue aligned with the world? Because if you're not aligned, you shall be left out, Yanuo. 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Yeah, man. 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
0: 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Yeah. 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
1: Yeah.
0: Okay. 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I was wondering. 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
1: Kwa nini?
0: You don't know the kind of reaction I'm gonna have on you guys. Naenda photo shoot. I am promising you. 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
1: Ana siari.
0: Adiheta. 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Maheta nyinyi. Anyway. Nisiongee hivyo mfikiri ati ni kama natetea Arsenal. By the way, in that game, we were very lucky. Kwa mtu wote aliochia ball na anajua ball, we were very lucky not to concede 6 goals. Brighton outplayed us in everything. Physicality, mentally, karibu niseme socially. Everything that you can think about, Brighton had the upper hand in that game. Arsenal was on holiday. We didn't show up in that game from Raya, backline yote kina Magales, midfield sasa ndio najiuliza Arteta alijaribu nini? How do you try a new midfield kwa game yenye unajua history yake? Like last season when we beat Brighton 1-0, walijiambia kwa roho zao haita wairudia tena Arsenal kukuja kukaa nyuma hapa tucheze ball nao hivyo. We will press them kwa hiyo iyo ku sit back.
1: Yeah.
0: Una get?
1: Yeah.
0: Nakumbuka vile Arsenal aliongea vibaya.
1: Yeah.
0: Fabian Arsenal.
1: Aliongea lasi.
0: After tumempiga 1-0, si ndio? Mm. Alijam na sisi. Bana aliprove point yake with us.
1: Alafu walikuwa na celebrate 25 years of since inception.
0: Mm.
1: So it was a good thing kushaina ule. Unanga you guys are the team we are chasing.
0: Yes.
1: So, it was a good thing.
0: Umepiga first body.
1: Umepiga first body. Hakuna mtu anasema ati yo.
0: Yeah. Ata kama mpiga kifluke lakini ulimpata kwanza Joe akashake. Unajua anambia the Joe has no champion kwa boxing. Sasa ulimpata Joe bahati mbaya akashake. So anything else unamuongezea ayuko poa. That was us. They am telling you Arsenal getting beaten 3-0. That result flatters Arsenal. Arsenal did not deserve to leave that pitch with conceding 3 goals. We should have conceded 6.
1: Yeah.
0: Tulikuwa out. Tulikuwa inje bro. Nakambia, mimi ndaka hivira juhuliza Lewis Kelly yako. Please bring him. In the 20th minute, I was already saying, just bring in Lewis Kelly, man. Because why? We need. Because before even they scored. Ule Pascal Gross.
1: Yeah.
0: Go watch the highlights.
1: Ule kizana.
0: Alikuwasha jaribu kushoot ball from inje box. Una get? Why? Because they realized Bruno and Rice hakuna mtu ana block hakuna mtu ana cover see your line ya defense una get because the number 6 is supposed to cover the defense.
1: Yeah.
0: They realized nobody is doing it. They started shooting from outside the box and they scored 2 goals from outside the box. And then we consider set piece. Come on, free header. Free header against Arsenal
1: script yenye
0: man. Yani hapo tuligeuziwa. Tuligeuziwa, ladies and gentlemen, and I accept tuligeuziwa, ya? Man City tumekuwa tukiongea. Tumekuwa tukisema wako kwa transition because they have been playing football ni kama wanaangukia the way they played against Bournemouth. We said wanaangukia, they went to Coventry and won 1-0. Una get eh? But against Sunderland, City proved something. That actually we can remember who we are. When I was watching that game yesterday, there's something I noticed. It does not have to do with the goals and the win. Una get? But there was a situation. Yeah, Matias Nunes ali block ball. Ikatoka corner. Every defender kwa hiyo back line, including Donnarumma, walikam kum ile kuunganisha kifua.
1: Yeah.
0: Una get? Ile ku chest stamp. Yani high fives nini nikajiambia, oh my God. These ones now are playing like friends. And that is the worst thing that can ever happen to your opponent. The moment a team decides to play like friends, meisha. Ati moja akifanya kitu, wana kuja kumgas. Hivo sasa. Oh, yo. Now, the competition is real. Arsenal fans, the competition is real. City has clicked. The only thing we have that we can say is that City is conceding goals. And we know defenses win you titles. Attacks win you games. Sindio? Just because City is conceding goals. And if they work on it, if they stop conceding goals, because you see, they celebrated a block. Wanna get? Meaning they know in their heads that they need to stop conceding
1: goals.
0: Wanna get? And again, they conceded against who? Ule brobari, akuna mtu namstop. Ule kijana nakwambia, I watched him against Konsa and Magales. And I'm wondering, oh boy, ayuko Chelsea aje? Ayuko Arsenal aje? Ayuko City aje? Ayuko Liverpool aje? Usieke manyuko yon mix, manyuko liisha bana.
1: Acha hizo.
0: I swear, I asked myself that. No, we will get there. Okay. Don't jump the gun. Because you cannot downgrade Broby like that. Una get? You can't. Uo chalia nafaku Arsenal, Man City, Chelsea ama Liverpool. Aki ya mama. Level ya ball. Uchalia na cheza.
1: Game awareness.
0: Awareness na kutumia mwili yake vizuri. You see, kuna mtu kuna mwili mzuri kama Gyokeres. But ajui kuitumia. I swear. Gyokeres does not know how to use. Look at a person like Giroud. Giroud knew how to use his body. Giroud angesimama hivi ana face post yetu. But ball inakuja, he will control the ball, he will hold off two defenders, he will keep the ball and give an assist or turn and score. Unaona? Look at Didier Drogba. He knew to use his body as well. Unaona? Ule Gikonyo, Bulanda. Akona mwili mzuri, akona nguvu. Anza kupiga charge. Umeenda. Ajuu tumia mwili ya? Brobari is showing the world. Hata nani anajau tumia mwili yake? Ule boy of Nottingham, striker. Wood. Ule wa Chris Wood. He knows how to use his body as well. Hata bado... Aoni nyuyo. He also knows how to use his body. Akicheza ball. That mwili yake ni asset. You might look it, it might look big, but it's an asset. Unaona? Mtu mwingine later on in his career mwenye alimastera hiyo kitu ni Welbeck. Also Welbeck akiwa Brighton, we were seeing him using his body. Una get?
1: Kwa maana alikuwa na double digits.
0: Yes, unaelewa? That said, if the City backline just figures out how to play together to stop conceding goals, then we're in trouble. Because Chelsea fans have a tendency of hating everyone that leaves Chelsea. But with Enzo, obeshindwa. Because you see, with Kai Havertz, they started a song.
1: Yeah.
0: 60 million down the drain. Udaget?
1: Tukawageuzia.
0: 60 million down the drain. Now, Enzo, ako City, and he's the new KDB. In fact, he's not playing as their number 10, but he's actually playing like the spark of the team.
1: Yes,
0: the eight, get?
1: Yeah.
0: Yes, I remember. Yes, like he's not the 10, but he's playing as the 10. Unaget? I understand why, because remember I told you, the reason as to why Maresca ali push to have Enzo is because Enzo ndo alikuwa the master executor of his idea pale Chelsea.
1: Yeah.
0: You know?
1: Yeah.
0: And he knows if I have Enzo here, it is very easy for him to become a player coach kwa kiwanja. Atasaidia vijana ku understand system yangu.
1: Yeah.
0: So the game can rotate around Enzo.
1: Yeah.
0: You might think pale City ball na rotate around the striker Erling Haaland.
1: Haaland.
0: Get? But that's not the case. The game is rotating at sio kwa number 10. It's not kwa Chaki.
1: Ni hapo kwa Enzo.
0: Ni kwa Enzo. Unaelewa? And he's doing it perfectly. I saw him nose bleeding, but he's refusing to leave the pitch. He's refusing to change a jersey. Nani sheria?
1: Yani, yeah, you're not supposed to leave.
0: Yani, I mean, jana na philosophy ya City. He's you'd think ule chale miaka City season 2.
1: Ara 3.
0: Unaona? By now, Chelsea fans will have a song against Enzo. Wamenyamaza. Now, wamenyamaza because Babel is falling. Wamenyamaza because yuko nyumbani pia. Hakueleweki. Ni drama after drama after drama. Mimi, I said it here one day that that's your kitambo. Chelsea wameingia era ya Manchester na Amorim.
1: Abanta era.
0: Yes. Yani wameingia because in Premier League you try play three defenders. At you don't have full backs. You're playing with three center backs at the Premier League. You must know what you're doing.
1: Yeah.
0: Unaona? It can't be the only unajua kwa ball. And I saw Ateta say this thing and Fabregas. What was your game imeanza 4-3-3? And you think that is how the game will be played?
1: Apana.
0: But game which is on our faces.
1: Yeah.
0: Unaona? There's a time we are actually playing 3-5-2. There's a time we are playing 4-5-1. Unaget? Depending with what we are doing.
1: Yes.
0: When we are attacking 4-3-3. Unaget? Or even we are attacking, in fact, allow me to digress. Nataka kuwapatia assignment. And then sasa tuko international break, mu watch games za Roma. Yeah, sawa?
1: Yes.
0: Roma wanacheza bila midfield. Wameshtua dunia. Whatever is happening, kwa wale mnapenda ball, just go watch Roma, what Roma is doing. Roma are playing a game without a midfield.
1: Yeah.
0: Roma, na hiyo kitu uko ni wapi?
1: Italy. Yeah.
0: That thing is happening in Arsenal. Where our number 9 most of the time is Calafiori.
1: Position is football.
0: Yes, yeah. Unaelewa eh? Calafiori is unajipata tuko na ball kwa box na the ule mtu anafaa kuatakiwa ball ni when you look in front of him mm-hmm. is Calafiore. Mm-hmm. You know get? Ateta's trying to do that thing, but anaifanya subtly.
1: Mm-hmm.
0: He's not showing it fully. Mm-hmm. But Roma have gone all out. Roma wakona ball. There are two center backs.
1: Mm-hmm.
0: Okay?
1: Mm-hmm.
0: Au katikati ya post. Like wakonda ni adi. Sawa? They are full backs. Ndo wamegeuka wingers.
1: Mm.
0: Backline yao ikona watu wawi?
1: Watu wawili.
0: Nani nani? The midfielders.
1: Yeah.
0: Wenye wanafaa kuwa midfielders.
1: Mm.
0: Number 6 and 8.
1: Mm.
0: Ndo wamebaki nyuma peke na goalkeeper.
1: Yeah.
0: Everyone else is in your box.
1: Pelegrini.
0: Is in your final third.
1: Dybala.
0: Yeah, una get?
1: Mm.
0: Now you don't know what to do. They outscore you. Mm. They will score 5 goals. Ufunge mbili. They don't care.
1: Mm.
0: They've won the game.
1: Mm.
0: Unaona Roma is doing that. And unless team zisome hiyo kitu, ita implement yoko ball.
1: Mm.
0: Unaona? Because also Arsenal is doing it. Where they are only using Calafiore.
1: Mm.
0: When they start using Calafiore and Magalhaes, they used Magalhaes for corners, mm. set pieces.
1: Yeah.
0: But this time around, they're using Calafiore for open play.
1: Yeah.
0: Okay?
1: Mm-hmm.
0: I digress. We were at Chelsea. Where I was saying, Chelsea has entered in a banter era.
1: Mm.
0: Where coach are trying to implement kitu iwezekani Premier League.
1: Mm.
0: A few coaches have come and tried it, imekata.
1: Mm.
0: Unaona?
1: Mm.
0: But he believes he will do it. Mimi, when I'm coaching a team, by the way, funny enough, natumianga three center backs.
1: Yeah.
0: I don't go the 4-3-3 thing.
1: Mm-hmm.
0: I play with diamonds.
1: Mm-hmm.
0: Nikicheza ball. Niki coach. Unaona?
1: Mm-hmm.
0: But, your idea ya Alonso is good.
1: Mm-hmm.
0: But hana watu wa kuimplement your idea.
1: The same story.
0: Unaona?
1: Mm.
0: That is like milking a stone. Ama kuchemisha mawe uchungoji ya supu. The idea is good. But the people tasked to do that can't do it.
1: Yeah.
0: Unaona?
1: Very few coaches wame succeed na hiyo back three.
0: Unaelewa?
1: Yeah.
0: Nani wangukie watu wanaelewa?
1: Mm.
0: Watu wanazafanya hiyo ki?
1: Mm.
0: Bana usiniambia unataka Fofana afanye hiyo kitu. Unataka Colwill afanye hiyo kitu.
1: Hey.
0: Alafu kuna Hato mwenye anangoja ngaboli bounce mbele yake kwa box.
1: Colwill.
0: Unaona?
1: Yeah.
0: It's impossible.
1: Mm.
0: Unaelewa? Because the moment people say Chelsea has the best attack in the Premier League, as the coach, you no longer have a coaching problem in attack.
1: Mm.
0: Sindio?
1: Mm-hmm.
0: Like isha click.
1: Isha click.
0: Attack may click that there's no coaching problem here.
1: Mm-hmm.
0: Where is the next coaching problem? It's the back line because I've not kept a clean sheet.
1: Mm.
0: I brought in a world-class goalkeeper, but he's conceding goals left, right, and center. Martinez has conceded over 10 goals.
1: Mm.
0: Yeah?
1: Mm.
0: Over 10 goals. And this is a world-class goalkeeper. Where is the problem?
1: Mm.
0: You realize it's this back line.
1: Mm.
0: Okay, what can I do before January? Maybe in January, tusarudi kwa soko, tuchukue Saliba,
1: yeah.
0: tuende City tuchukue Diaz,
1: mm.
0: we will do these things in January.
1: Mm.
0: But from now to January, what do we do as Chelsea?
1: Mm.
0: Not good.
1: Mm.
0: And you'll have to revert to a back four. Unaona?
1: Mm.
0: So that you don't leave open spaces. Okay? Now watu waweze ku understand positioning.
1: Mm.
0: We watched here on Friday with Mpapale here. Brentford tried something. Sindio? It failed. They came back, tried it again, scored a goal. Nobody's reading what is happening. Unone, shida yuko backline ya Chelsea, yuko Manchester United. Watu waamini yani kwa positions.
1: Mm.
0: Una get? Because, kama yobao, tuko tunangilea Mpapale, si jamaa ana move na ball.
1: Yeah.
0: Defender moja amemuendea.
1: Mm-hmm.
0: Sindio?
1: Yeah.
0: Then they have Igor Thiago. Anakam peke yake.
1: Mm-hmm.
0: Instead of marking Igor Thiago because umemuona anakam,
1: yeah.
0: You are going to mark mtu tayari akona mtu. You're leaving the danger man all by himself because you think you are mwenzako hata wini ball.
1: Mm.
0: Tayari umwami?
1: Umwamini.
0: Una get? I saw that thing with Arsenal. Ambapo, I think ilikuwa ni Magalhaes alikuwa na kam.
1: Mm.
0: Na Konsa, amemark.
1: Amemark.
0: Udaget kwa game ya Sunderland.
1: Mm.
0: Akampointia kama mbeishia.
1: Mm.
0: Niwachie huu?
1: Niwachie huu.
0: Communicate?
1: Communication.
0: Iyo Chelsea ifanyiki. Tunakam kumake watu mtu mmoja tukiwa wawili.
1: Mm.
0: Tumeacha danger man. Peke yake kwa box. That keeper anaza pari ball.
1: Mm-hmm.
0: In and their opponent. Kwanza opponent na bado opponent mwingine kwa hapo. unmarked, unopposed. Ni yeye na post. Unaelewa? They have a problem with the backline. And that problem in a soul of you are hivi. Rudisha akipona Rhys James, arudi.
1: Narudi hapo
0: kwa backline. Si ndio? Kaisedo, please pona, rudi cheza mid. Kidogo you will bring some level of maturity in the midfield. And Rhys James can bring a level of maturity on the attack, on the defense. Unaelewa? Is very important. When you have someone that tells you, let's step, let's drop. Let's step,
1: let's drop.
0: Very important. You Chelsea wanna lack. No. So atua kuli banta sai. We just wait and see what happens when they bring in Caicedo and Rhys James. When they are back, then we can say, okay, wamerudi, shida iko. Because hawa wanafaa ku steady ship mpaka January.
1: Mpaka January.
0: Waende kwa soko. Sijui kama ile nini yao bado imesuspend ile transfer ban.
1: Imekuwa suspended so far.
0: Iko suspended, sindio? That is good. They need to do that. And they need to get a good number 10 because they can't depend on Palma. Anakuaga hivi. Leo ni moto, kesho baridi. It's very problematic. And without Joao, we saw that JP Morgan
1: kidogo.
0: He's not JP Morgan. it's P Morgan. He was refusing.
1: Yeah.
0: Una get?
1: Yeah.
0: So they need also to beef up their attack. Una get? But shida yao kubwa, backline, na philosophy ya coach. He has to buy into the Chelsea philosophy. Ama philosophy yake ianze ku work. Because it takes only one game ajue any coach wa Chelsea. By now, Alonso does not know yeye ni coach wa team gani. He thinks yeye ni coach wa Leverkusen.
1: Yeah.
0: Ama Real Madrid. Let him lose one more game. Because Chelsea is already creating a gap between now and the leading pack that automatically removes them from the title contention. Because if City's at 15, Chelsea yako na 8 points. Sindio?
1: Yo ni 7.
0: Sindio? Are you even at 8 points, Chelsea? Yeah. You're there. That's what? 7 points?
1: 7 points.
0: Sindio?
1: Yeah.
0: Now, that means City has to lose 3 games. Not draw.
1: 3.
0: Lose 3 games as Chelsea is winning every game without dropping a point. Ndio Chelsea ipande juu ya City. Unaelewa? So if it so happens that City goes to 18 and Chelsea is at 8, that's 10 points.
1: Yeah,
0: automatically, you're not in the title contention. Una get? And that is not about to happen with a team that is not playing in Europe. Enzo is about to find out. Trust me. Next, by October, mtaniambia. By October 20th, tutarudi ashu. By October 20th, the noise that will be there, you will tell me. Now, let us cap it with Manchester United. Unajua vile imekaa vibaya kupale Manchester. Imagine bado wajaona. Bado ijakaa vibaya. United fans, I'm telling you for free.
1: Banta era.
0: Bado ijakaa mbaya for you. Have you seen their fixtures?
1: Yeah, nimeziona.
0: The next 5 games United will play after the international break is disaster. Alafu, maybe wapumue November na December. January, I am telling you kuna game kama 6. Zenye Manchester ita pick a single point. Just look at their and if you are a United fan that is listening, just tell us unafikiria
1: sikuwe personal.
0: Unafikiria mtashinda game gani kama mwezi piga Fulham yenye iko namba mbaula yenye maplayer wataki kuchezea coach yenye iko lackluster. You know, Fulham, when Marco Silva left, it's because he had seen what was happening at Fulham. He knew that this project is no longer working and I'm going to go. Una get? That's why Marco Silva left.
1: Yes.
0: And the Fulham management did nothing
1: to help.
0: To help. Unaelewa? And the players don't want even to play. Dile tu hii game ya Manchester jana walijikumbuka tu. They said, you know what? Atupigwe na Manchester. Kila mtu anapiga Manchester ni kama tote. Tumepigwa pigwa aje tu. Tujiza titi tu leo na kasema mimi sifungwi. and you look at that game also, Basie. Mm. Basie was the best player for game. He was the best attacker. Fullback, center back.
1: Center back
0: anakandi was the main attacker kwa game. Na kina Yobi yako hapo, uragete, na Josh King ako hapo. Okay, Josh King I like, nisema walimuibia pena. But either way, everyone right now believes they can beat Manchester. That's it.
1: Mm.
0: When they lost to Al City, and they beat, yes, they beat Ipswich, City ikatuonesha kabisa hii timu iko.
1: Mm.
0: Unaelewa?
1: Juniaje watu less wanaochezea game.
0: Unaelewa? Mm. Wakatuonesha kwa EFL clearly they don't know how to protect a lead. Right now everyone believes they can beat Manchester United and that is the worst thing.
1: Mm.
0: And it happened to Tottenham last season.
1: Mm.
0: And it is still happening to them this season where you believe I can go there and get points.
1: Mm.
0: Hakuna team kwa Premier League right now inaogopa kucheza na Manchester home ama away.
1: Mm.
0: They don't fear going to Old Trafford or Manchester coming to their home.
1: Mm.
0: They believe they can get a win. Unaona?
1: Mm.
0: Hey.
1: Unajua game next year ni gani?
0: Mm-hmm.
1: My new Spurs. Wakutania huko.
0: Hapo ndo Dezabi anapata point yake, point zake tatu za kwanza. Si alishapata bao zake za kwanza against Villa, si ndio? Now the first 3 points he's gonna get.
1: Mani.
0: Ni against Manchester United. Unaona? Mimi nimekuambia game zake tano next ni mbaya. Na tena January ni mbaya zaidi. Okay?
1: Mm.
0: It's headed there. But it is what it is. You make your bed.
1: Mm-hmm.
0: You lie on it.
1: But ni nini unaweza fanya ndo change kitu?
0: Management must go.
1: Mm.
0: For Manchester United, by the way, I'm telling you, it's not Carrick.
1: Mm.
0: Na kwanza kama kuna watu wanikasirisha, ni watu wana attack, ni watu wana attack my boy, Marcus Rashford. Because for how long do you want to keep doing this for you to learn? Manchester can never lose as a team. Arsenal ilipigwa 3-0. Yeah? Avua can never lose as a team. Arsenal ilipigwa 3-0. Yeah? Have you had any Arsenal fan out there blaming

0: the points.
1: Yeah.
0: Same with the Bournemouth game.
1: Yeah.
0: Na ni McGay alifunga bao ya ushindi.
1: Yes.
0: Sindio? Mm-hmm. Now, with Manchester United, in fact, na Chelsea, vile lipigwa 3-0 na Brentford. Mm. Did you, tunasema backline ya Chelsea yiko na shida.
1: Mm.
0: But no one is singling out. Colwill, Hayato, Onaget, Elakua, unaelewa? Nobody is doing that. Even ile game ye, hato alechaboli kabounce kwa box.
1: Mm.
0: People didn't blame him.
1: Mm.
0: They said it's just the backline that has an issue.
1: Mm.
0: Come to Manchester United. Manchester say you wanna blame Rashford. Why isn't he replicating what he did at Barcelona?
1: Hey.
0: Why isn't he replicating that at United? Yet jana mimi niliona Rashford alipo ball ali kwa box akakanyagia hivi Matias Kuna. Funga bro. Did he score?
1: Alifunga.
0: Unaona yani kuna vitu mafans wa Manchester wanafaa ku understand by sahi. Management yao ishawasoma.
1: Mm.
0: And it plays them as a puppet, as a string on a guitar. So what they do, wana realize, hey, by the way, to make serious signings. Because when you look at it clearly, this was just a crap transfer market, transfer window for United.
1: Mm.
0: They didn't buy any serious player.
1: Mm. Santos, Tillemans.
0: Yes.
1: Nani mgini?
0: Santos pale Chelsea had was due fourth third option.
1: Ako wanaanza hata hizo game.
0: Una get?
1: Mm.
0: Tillemans you can't say ni ule ulikuwa unajua kwa Leicester.
1: Mm.
0: Una get?
1: Mm. Na pia
0: alitumika Leicester, akatumika Aston Villa.
1: Mm.
0: Unaelewa? So uwezi sema tini yeye. Okay? And again, look at the person you've lost. Who is Casemiro?
1: Mm.
0: The experience and the talent that you need to replace. You don't go for Tillemans or Santos.
1: Mm.
0: Unaelewa eh? Haya. What they do is want after ga management ya Manchester. Vile mimi naona want after ga mse wanajua okay tuko kwa ngori. But ingo tunakilempa pale. Unaona?
1: Yeah.
0: Alafu wanaanza. Au wenyewe they sponsor the drama behind the scenes. Ah mpa pale yako chini. Mbona afanye hivi? Mbona afanye hivi? By the time you are realizing it's blown up and every fan is into it. Can you count the number of players Manchester may crucify when they're having a bad season or a bad run?
1: Fernandes.
0: Uraget.
1: Mm.
0: Onana. 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Onana huko sijui Trabans ananona.
2: Ana shine.
0: Ana gatu hivi anajiangalia, "Hey, pongo wangu give me some more here." Sip the team. Because he's looking at it and he's wondering, "Lyman sana clean sheet this season."
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0: Yeah.
2: Hey.
0: 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Una get?
1: Yeah.
0: So they find, there's a time they crucified Rashford.
1: Maguire.
0: Until wakam suspend.
1: Mm.
0: They crucified Maguire.
1: Mm.
0: He went. They did it with Garnacho.
1: Mm.
0: They did it with nani. Ule kuja Chelsea.
1: Nani? Garnacho?
0: Awa, atloka Dortmund. 25 jersey. Sancho.
1: Jordan Sancho.
0: Still.
1: Mm.
0: Unaelewa?
1: Mm.
0: Rashford ana need counseling, ukiniuliza, because he's addicted to a toxic relationship. You see, when Manchester banished Rashford, akaenda Aston Villa,
1: yeah,
0: akajiridim, akaenda Barcelona, akajiridim. How are you coming back to this abusive ex? How are you doing that? I swear Rashford should have refused. Angeambia Manchester mnaitisha Barcelona pesa ngapi?
1: Mm.
0: 30 million. Barcelona iko willing kutoa ngapi? 17 million. I will pay the 13.
1: Mm.
0: Personally. Fabregas did it.
1: Mm.
0: Song did it.
1: Mm.
0: Coutinho did it. Players going to Barcelona uongeza do. Okay, made for 13 million. Mkona 5, nitaongezea 7. They top up and go. Unaelewa?
1: Mm.
0: Because they know they are going to woo. Na pale, Catalonia akunaga ati kublame player. There is no day utasikia ati Rafinha is not performing for Barcelona.
1: Nah,
0: you just know okay, La Masia is not giving us talent.
1: Mm.
0: On a get, always do this, but they will never turn on one of their own.
1: Mm.
0: But Pale United is the DNA that has been planted by the Glazers, and of course Ineos have been brought into it, where tutafutini mtu mmoja tumwekele msalaba and we push ni yeye. And unfortunately this season they want to place it on Rashford again. Kijana mekile msalaba, huh? Let me ask

0: you, a good coach makes a player better, generally, in every team that you've played or watched. Mm. You know, if Maresca is at City, we expect him to make Buadi world class.
1: Yes.
0: Sindio?
1: Yes.
0: Enzo, Paliuko, we need to see Enzo go a level
1: higher.
0: Yes. We have seen that happening with Saliba.
1: Yes.
0: We have seen that happening with Magalhaes, Calafiori. Unagete, like you, Rice, Odegaard. You can count Saka.
1: Havertz.
0: Sindio, Havertz. You've seen players going a level higher to what they have been doing. True or false?
1: True.
0: Yeah? Mm. Now Pale United tell me the last coach that did that to any player. That player, Ronaldo came back and he started looking ordinary.
1: Mm.
0: Ronaldo, the best footballer in the world, came back to United and started looking ordinary. Like, we need for United to understand and believe the realities of the ground. They're in a bubble right now where they think if they get rid of Rashford, if Matheus Cunha is moved to the wing and says Kwanza Kwanza game, they'll start winning. Bana, achentu wango jetu tuone. Sini wiki mbili mepeza kupumua. Mkule vizuri mtoe vitambi. Mwili kwe nourished. Because when you get back, after 2 weeks, matra kuona vitumbaya. If you have decided that your anger is going to be channeled to Rashford instead of the Glazers and the Ineos of this world, you will see fire. There's a lot to talk about the Kenyan League, but I won't talk now. Lazima tupige reggae.
1: I don't.
0: Anyway, congratulations, Man City. Show you produce you manager me, producer amekuja kunisimamia hapa niseme congratulations Man City.
1: Sijali,
0: congratulations City.
1: Shukran.
0: Lakini ule Brobi, yeah, that boy. You end on a home na ball. Uh-huh. Umefunga hat trick, uh-huh, but you don't deserve to be in a losing team.
1: Man,
0: you know?
1: Mm.
0: Truth be told, ule boy hakuwa deserve to kuwa in the losing team jana.
1: Yes.
0: He angekuwa pande ya City.
1: Mm.
0: Because you are going home with the game, nimefunga hat trick, nimefunga bao tatu.
1: Lakini
0: tume lose. Atuna point tatu.
1: Aje.
0: It's so frustrating. But anyway, it is what it is. Ladies and gentlemen, boys and girls, this is our press play.
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ninavyoenda ndo nimeenda. Kwa taarifa yako. Yeah man, I am leaving on a one way ticket and I won't be coming back. But before a man tells you that as a baby girl, what do you think you've done to this man? You know, ladies, one thing you need to understand about relationships with men is that men see relationships as projects. Okay? But by the time a man decides to abandon his own project, for him to tell you, I am leaving with a one-way ticket, I'm not coming back, what do you think has gone through his mind that he's willing to forego a project? Isambaratike. Whatever happens, happens. Skiu sera sera right about there. Vile inakuja yuku, na vile inaenda, iende. Anyway. Hey, to Rockers Nation, Inside Nation FM with Iman Shatabu alongside Selector Munga on a Monday ting and ting. We promised to talk to you as a boy child. By the way, kuna kitu leo imenifanyikia chentu ni waambie sahi mtoche kwa roo. 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So what do I do? Wacha nipigie Jaim simu again. 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Then Jaim ananiambia, "Ah, dad, let me just go back in the house. 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Then nikajiambia, Shatta, you are failing. I didn't blame anyone. I blamed myself. 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Because one, you're not becoming a role model. Ukijana anafaa kuwa anajua automatically amekuja hapa kwa hii situation, anafaa simama hapo kando a watch. 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Yes. I have realized men don't do physical activities with their boys anymore. You're so busy with life and services zote ziko available to you that you can just call anyone, kamu ni kezi curtain, kamu ni fixie bulb, kamu ni fixie sink, oi mlango yangu ifamuji kujo ni fixie mlango, that you never as a man do it physically. And I have once said here that boys learn through watching. Even to bring your mwanaume iko wired, we watch things and we learn things. Naweza kaa hivi nimeendangana wewe grao siku zote nikikuwatch tu kama buda yangu kucheza ball nikiwa mtoi. Then one day I grew up and I'm playing good football. You don't know how I learned it. It's because I watched you. That is how my brain is wired. It's through watching you that I learned these things. Mimi kajambia ukijana ameona ni poa rudi kwa nyumba ka watch TV. 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
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Kuja hapa. We gotta do this together. You must see me do it. So that one day when you're in this situation, you will do it as well. And you will show your child how to do it. Now that applies to your heritage. That applies to your culture and your wisdom. Some things are hereditary. Because you might call them hereditary, but in reality they are just passed down. Not through DNA ya damu ya ukweli, but through DNA ya actions. Situation inatokea. Wewe ni buda unatembea na mtoi kwa giza. 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But kama buda ubejijaza kifua unajiambia let's do this. We are gonna do this. Mtoi anakuwatch. Anajiambia kama buda wangu aogope, hata mimi siwezi kuogopa. Buda wangu ndo security. Ile siku mtoi amekuwa mkubwa, that is exactly what they will do to their child. They will give this child security so much that this child will feel okay. I am secure around my dad. And when they become a dad also, they'll do the same. In short, what I'm trying to tell men, because learning Monday, is that spend more time with your sons. Spend more time with your sons. Presence, TS, will never replace presence, CE. Zawadi, haitawahi replace umuhimu yako. Does not matter how busy you make yourself, unajiambia you compensate it by buying a present. Ati yo nilikuwa awe, nilikuwa job. 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Ata we leo hii, you live today and you wonder, itabia nilitoa wapi? If you ever question yourself about that, you will realize if you are a man, most of these habits you picked from your father or a father figure around you. Because not everyone was lucky enough to grow up with a father, but the character you have today as a man is a character you picked from your father or a father figure that was around you. And it works like that. Now ask yourself, now that I've brought a son to this world, what character do I want them to pick? Because if they don't pick your character, they are most likely gonna pick another character out there. So which character are they picking? Is it the right character? Also, right is relative, but what character are they picking? And what is your say in all this? And what are you doing to make sure they are picking a character that somehow resonates with you? It is your responsibility. I keep telling men that the responsibility you have on you is so much that mi wana mtu akitrai kui downplay nasema makando na muwatch. You are the link between your past and your future. You that listening, a man, madem masaini utafika saini ongelesha mwanaume. I want you to understand this. If you are a man, you are the link between the past and the future. What you do today dictates what the future will look like. Will the past that existed be transferred to the future, or will it end there? Or what part of the past do I want to filter out and push a new future for the generations to come? Once you identify that and you do that, your purpose in this world is achieved as a man. And as I always tell you, kama unielewi, this was not meant for you. Wewe tukule doba, ile siku ya kitu yako kuelewa itafika, utaelewa. But cha muhimu zaidi, ni ujue kama mwanaume uko na responsibility ya kutransfer knowledge through your actions. If today you are a violent man, in a house with a boy, you are showing that boy to be a violent man in the future, and they will not have a problem. Dad did it. That is how I saw my dad live with my mom. That is what that boy is gonna do. If you don't want your son to be a violent man in the future, don't be violent today. Change. Understand that every action you do has a equal reaction of the same magnitude and strength to your children, by the way. If you are a man,
and you don't provide for your family, you don't expect to have a responsible son. Ana provide ya nini? Na ashawa na babake ya providing. Iyo ndo form. So when they grow up, they don't provide, and then one day someone calls them out and tells them, by the way, this is a wrong character. You're not supposed to be doing that. What does that boy do? Because now he wants to learn the new world, he'll be extremely opposite of you. Extreme. Extreme. And that's where things start going bad for you. Because resentment kicks in. Because why? You failed in your responsibility as a man to show, to give direction and leadership in this situation. So today, I'm talking to every man out there. If you know, you have a responsibility through your actions, not your words. You can give every word you want, but the actions you have, the disrespect you absorb, unaonesha mtu wako anafaa kuabsorb disrespect that much. The mistreatment you absorb, unaonesha mtu wako anafaa kuabsorb your mistreatment. The love you give, unaonesha mtu wako anafaa kugive you love. The respect you have, probably your son is gonna be that respectful. Now with that in mind, I pray you hear this and interpret this on a deeper level. Then let it guide you. Be a better man for your generation. Alright? Remember still, this is Rockers Nation Inside Nation FM with Iman Shatabua alongside Selector Munga. Ya keep it luck.

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0: Yeah, man, ladies and gentlemen, boys and girls, members still, this is Rockers Nation inside Nation FM with Iman Shatta Boy alongside Selector Munga, and we are about to introduce Wairema to you in a little while for the Zaki Pombo thing and thing. But before we do that, watch any go tembogi ko look in up if you big up this man, Pinches Pilot, aka Pinches Mwendo, and asema shot and get the same Monique, Nolan, Milana, na Agi. 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The moment Ferguson alitoka, okay, akabaki yeye na Wenger. Then vile Wenger alitoka, Mourinho should have done the same. Amuya jenga kwa national team, ni coach national team, ama nitafute kazi ya FIFA, kitu kama hiyo. Ama nikuwa na kama mtu kiwanja ku watch games za Chelsea. Because as is, he's very good in defense. That's why Benfica almost season last season unbeaten, but nothing to show for. Anyway, ati shata guza ile lion in the sheep skin imuende Kanyari. 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Because watu wanambuaga toa ndo upate. So it's a transaction. You know? The level at which I say, wamekapitia. Hii ndo ile mbogili ambu yache kukula na huko hivyo ninisha kaola. And they did it. So, our rants on the social media cannot do anything. Until siku moja system yamue, by the way, for you to be a pastor, lazima upitie A, B, C, D. And we will hold you accountable for this thing you say. The moment tumeambia waseo kuna anointing oil yenye inatibu ugonjwa, utatupatia certificate yako yenye umetolewa KEMSA, yenye imetolewa ile board ya poisons board, yenye umepewa na ya madaktari ya KMPDU, hizo utatupea hizo license zako zote zenye zimetuonesha wewe ni daktari. 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Unaona, you will give us all those license. Na utuoneshe hii maji yako ama mafuta yako imepitia vipimo gani za kutibu hiyo ugonjwa huyo mtu ako nayo. You see, when the government does that, then all of this waganism mnaonanga itaanza kupungua. But as long as ni soko huru, expect craziness. Expect mtu kuja na kwa church na microphone anafanya watu wanaanza kuanguka. Come on. Hizo zisiwastue. These things have been predicted. They shall be there. And these people shall come and they will do these things. Eh. But also that same book says that my people shall perish for the lack of knowledge. We give them the knowledge. We don't condemn them. If they decide to consume the knowledge, well and good. But the book itself already acknowledges some people will perish for the lack of it. So no matter how much we tell them, nothing we can do. 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Script. But I want you to know something. Wewe mwenye unasikia sauti saa hii, your relationship with your God is personal. It does not require any other person. It does not require any other person. Be it your pastor, be it your reverend, your bishop, your archbishop, your apostle, whoever, your prophet. It does not require. It is you and your God. It is that personal. You can talk to him directly. And if you think your God is a woman, you can talk to her directly. That's it. Hakuna two ways around it. Umepewa kasumba na watu kuja wamekuonesha. Ai, lazima usijui kuja kwa pastor, sijui utoe sijui nini ndio ufikie Mungu, hapana. Hizo ni vizingiti za binadamu. I mean, I keep using this example. If you are my father, and for me to talk to you, I must go through my brother, then you're not my father. And I don't want you to be my father. But if I can access you directly as my father, then I am okay. You are my father. But there is no way a brother comes here and tells me, you know what, for you to talk to dad, you must come through me. Do wonge na dad. Ati sasa wewe, nilete do. 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There I am adopted. My father is not there. You know, these are things you must tell yourself. There were so many things that happened when the missionaries came that told us that were not truth. Because there was an agenda. Ya kuleta hiyo Bible vile ilikamu. But huyo ameniingiza kwa story kwa ya leo. Yo, Rockers Nation to the Rockers Nation to the world. 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

0: 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Your voice, your vibe.
1: Hold it, hold it, hold it, hold it right there, hold it right there. Before we talk about grandfathers being a farmer, we keep it at that one. Hiyo jinaisha, before we talk about grandfather, father was a farmer. Yo! We shall come back to that. Remember still, ladies and gentlemen, this is Rockers Nation Inside Nation FM with Iman Shatta, Lord and Selector Munga, and we promised to introduce the one and only...
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1: Say it again.
2: Wairema.
1: The milk. 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How are you?
2: Niko fit, uko aje.
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2: I mean,
1: kitu shwari.
2: Monday just coming from a weekend. Weekend is a good time to rest. yeah, to rest. To do things that make you happy.
1: Yes, they are beautiful. Things that make you happy. What was your highlight of the weekend?
2: My highlight of the weekend, was the fact that mlipigwa.
1: Aye?
2: Hakuna kitu meribamba kama hiyo. 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I think that's my highlight of the weekend.
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2: Yes. 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
1: Na Chelsea pia ilipigwa Friday.
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0: Right one.
1: Yes. So mina appreciate my ex.
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0: Sasa na pia maybe they
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0: 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Wewe shukuru.
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1: 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People will think someone else said it hapo kando yako.
0: Niko na mtu mwingine hapa. 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
1: Amedai A.
0: A.
1: Pole basi. Whatever they did, it led you to where you are. Appreciate them. Wabia asante. 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Somehow, that path led you to where you are today, which is a better place from where you are there.
0: Where
1: you get. There's a reason to celebrate and appreciate that. You are going to feel betrayal, but when you look at it later on, you realize, okay, nature was preparing me for this. You know?
0: Yeah. Okay.
1: No fire.
0: Sawa, lakini shukrani, imekuachia tu hapo kwanza. Zishikilie tu hapo. Sasa being that it's World Gratitude Day, you see in a country yenye inaitwa Thailand, huko huko sasa. You can sue someone for being ungrateful. Yes. They allow you unaweza peleka mtu kotini for being ungrateful. 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Yeah, for sure it's kuzingira ni responsibility.
1: Mbona umeenda kwa wazazi? Stop being innocent. Irema, please stop being innocent. Just go to the thing. Go to the thing. Please. 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
0: Acha nianze wazazi.
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0: Asisiguze wazazi.
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0: Asi mzazi watoto.
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0: Hey.
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0: 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There is that also. Why are you laughing? You know you have a story. You have a story.
1: Kuna magali mali umeguza hapo.
0: It's bad.
1: Hey.
0: Remember, nikiaktigi kitabu fulani ya Ngugi wa Thiong'o, it was the river in between. Maybe if you ever think about that, like with what Ngugi meant with the river between, like if you use it literature, in terms of literature, you won't believe. In fact, that book,
1: if you read that book,
0: kuna pale limeandikwa school version.
1: Okay.
0: Sindio?
1: Oh, okay.
0: The river between, the one you did was, limeandikwa school version. Unaelewa? So, if you were to just read it without the school version, sindio? You would understand. Then you would understand the Wayaki story and the Nyambura story.
1: Okay.
0: Sindio?
1: Okay.
0: And then the river between.
1: Okay.
0: Move over. Now in that story, where are we?
1: Ulikuwa unaniambia story mkisoma ukifoki act that book.
0: The river between regard to what?
1: To being ungrateful. Na kulipiana school fees.
0: Hey.
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0: 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Because I did this for them. Number one, black tax.
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0: 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That is a very good law. That should be brought in Kenya. 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
1: Man City.
0: You see, mostly you don't date the man of a jersey at Imienu. It's boring. At least me, I start dating an Arsenal lady. Come on. In fact, if you know you're an Arsenal lady, I can never date you automatically. You don't, you are not anywhere near the thing. Yeah? You must be a rival. Against Arsenal. 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Ijezi. 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
1: Na fan unaendea fan yako.
0: Hey. The more life thing ya nuo. And it works over there.
1: It works.
0: Jiria mzuri sana hiyo. Rockers, start lobbying. Start lobbying for that sheria here in Kenya, man.
1: Letwe Kenya.
0: We need it.
1: Wewe mwenye unapushi letwa, make sure you're a grateful person. Rockers wakiwa push wajue, but make sure they are very grateful people.
0: But that we are.
1: We are, for sure.
0: Until when it comes to ladies.

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0: Nani? 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
1: Ala.
0: Bas.
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0: Unajua?
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0: Si uwa Irema lukua na vajezi ya Manchester. Just the other day. Vila lienda Man City. We don't know. But we accepted. Because maisha ni ya nani?
1: Maisha ni yangu.
0: Bas. 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Hakuna otherwise. Very good. Remember still this is Rockers Nation Inside Nation FM. With Iman Shatab while alongside.
1: Wa Irema. Kwa kila tema nasikanga tukusema selekta Munga.
0: Today selector Munga decided talk about Arsenal. I will talk about them tomorrow. And today let me just listen. Sema okay Kajogo. Do your thing. Wewe mwenye umekataa kuachilia Kajogo leo ushindwe. Uko na Friday usiku, Saturday mchana na Sunday.
1: Na Monday mchana.
0: Na Monday mchana. Shida yako ni gani? 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Ni disappear Friday yote. Disappear Saturday. Sunday. Monday mchana. Monday usiku. Si Mungu sema shata hai. Mwambie. Too much. Too much of everything.
1: It's harmful.
0: It's poisonous, you know.
1: Munga.
0: Mtu mwenye anamwambia hivyo anadisappear Thursday. Nito Irema, she disappears on Thursday.
1: Isa mimi hata nimekujia.
0: And she comes back on Monday evening. Thursday, gone. Friday, gone. Saturday, gone. Sunday, gone. Monday, gone. Mbako usiku. Hey!
1: Wajati labda mi who travel.
0: Yeah, I know you go. I know you're touching on a journey. You are taking on a journey of many bumps and rides, yeah? It's a journey of bumps, lows, valleys, and mountains and hills. It's a bumpy ride, yeah?
1: Hapo kwa hill sana.
0: Mufa.
1: Irema, so hapo kwa
0: yes,
1: hill sana.
0: That's where we are. Mountain is one.
1: Hapo kwa hill sana.
0: It's not divided. There's no crown falling here. Everything nice.
1: Sasa unaguza mrima. 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
0: It's not necessarily a bad thing, you know. When you think about it, it's not necessarily a bad thing. Nishika ndevu hivi za mrima. Sema okay. God damn it. God damn it. Yeah.
1: Chukua jazzy.
0: Yes, very fast. 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
1: Vai.
0: Inakutoshea.
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0: 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We shall know. Shata alizomea polling station. 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
0: I can't do that babe. But you know we are private. You know we are exclusive. You know we are Babe, your secrets are safe with me. Why not? Babe, in fact, gas look imeisha. And
1: in fact, I was about to call you.
0: In fact, nilikuwa nikupigie nikwambie gas imeisha.
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1: Oh, every
0: time. 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

0: Solid. Yeah, man, better know this is Rockers Nation Inside Nation FM with Iman Shatabu alongside.
1: Wairema.
0: Alongside.
1: Wairema.
0: Yeah, man, the milka. 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
1: Niambie.
0: Because that masaya kumalizia pillow talk, yeah.
1: Mm-hmm, mm-hmm.
0: In this life,
1: mm.
0: Se kuna mtu unapenda,
1: mm.
0: Yeah,
1: mm-hmm.
0: Dunia mzima, dunia yote, mm-hmm. Literally the mm-hmm. entire world,
1: mm.
0: Inaonanga vile unapenda huyu mtu,
1: mm-hmm.
0: But yeye aonagi,
1: mm.
0: Unaelewa,
1: mm-hmm.
0: Your brothers,
1: mm-hmm.
0: Wenyewe uda wapenda udem. 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
1: mm-hmm.
0: Your friends,
1: mm-hmm.
0: Your enemies,
1: mm-hmm.
0: Your neighbors,
1: mm-hmm.
0: Your workmates,
1: mm-hmm.
0: generally the whole world,
1: mm.
0: sees how much you love this person.
1: Yes.
0: But yeye mwenyewe,
1: mm.
0: yeye tu peke yake,
1: mm-hmm.
0: aoni.
1: Haoni.
0: Yeye anafikiria kuna watu wengine unapenda kumli?
1: Kumliko.
0: Yes.
1: Uh-huh.
0: In such a situation,
1: mm-hmm.
0: uweza kama mdemu,
1: mm.
0: umejidedicative kwa mse.
1: Mm-hmm.
0: Like you keep letting go of things,
1: mm-hmm.
0: just because of him.
1: Mm.
0: You know?
1: Mm-hmm.
0: You are at your prime,
1: mm-hmm.
0: proper at your prime. Sasa wewe uko pale unafaa kuwa like where you are right now,
1: mm-hmm.
0: but you're sacrificing all that,
1: mm-hmm.
0: for this person like, because at your prime,
1: mm-hmm.
0: everyone wants you,
1: mm-hmm.
0: but you're choosing
1: mimi nataka huyo
0: eh,
1: mm-hmm.
0: but yeye
1: haoni
0: mm-hmm. anashinda kukuambia unipendi unapenda wengine nini,
1: mm-hmm.
0: in such a situation,
1: mm-hmm.
0: what would you do?
1: Tusikuwe tuachane tu sasa.
0: Hmm?
1: Kama tuko pamoja tuachane, cause ina hata nikupende aje.
0: Mm-hmm.
1: Kama you feel like nakupenda, it mm. still wouldn't work.
0: Mm.
1: Hey. Or maybe
0: mm-hmm.
1: maybe what you feel ni just sub, maybe ni love languages tunasumbuanie.
0: Mm.
1: Eh, labda nakupenda vile mimi ningependa kupendwa, maybe mm. nakupatia love languages zenyewe. 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Mm-hmm. Inaweza kuwa hapo maybe ndo tuta disagree.
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1: 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But if generally una feel sikupendi, sina mm-hmm. force issues basi.
0: Mm.
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0: mm.
1: tuta struggle tu.
0: You're making it look very simple, yeah?
1: Mm.
0: Tuachane tu.
1: You're
0: making it look like it's just a walk in the park.
1: Tuachane after
0: this
1: tumetry.
0: This person unampenda.
1: Mm.
0: Get that?
1: Mm.
0: Unampenda.
1: Mm-hmm.
0: Na ushua tangazia dunia kamba unapenda huu?
1: Uyu mtu. Mm.
0: Ye tu ndo unangi mapenzi yako wake.
1: Ye ananipenda.
0: Sana.
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0: Sana.
1: Oh, okay.
0: E, lakini ana complain ingi,
1: mm-hmm.
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0: You've tried everything,
1: mm-hmm.
0: ndio mtu oju unampenda.
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0: Yeah.
1: Mm, maybe simpendi, yani mimi na feel nampenda,
0: mm.
1: but probably that's not how he feels loved.
0: Mm.
1: Mimi nimejipeana kabisa,
0: mm.
1: Maybe hata namfanyianga vitu.
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1: Nampatia time yangu, namletianga gifts,
0: mm-hmm.
1: Nimemfanyia all the things I feel,
0: mm-hmm.
1: probably that's mm-hmm. how I want, maybe I feel I love someone,
0: mm-hmm.
1: nimeanza kumpatia the love languages na feel,
0: mm-hmm.
1: Maybe zizi tawak, but probably zo si love languages zake,
0: mm-hmm.
1: so I feel like it's just a disagreement in terms of communication. Yeah, this mm-hmm. is how I feel loved.
0: Mm-hmm.
1: Mm-hmm.
0: Let me ask you,
1: mm-hmm.
0: are you in a position to tell us what your love language is? What is your love language?
1: My love language number one is quality time.
0: Mm. You spend just time with your person?
1: Spend time with me.
0: Okay.
1: Mm.
0: Ah, yeah.
1: That's same. Number one. Also, obviously, have others, but that's number one.
0: Mm-hmm. Mm. Ngine gani?
1: I am a huge fan of words. Mimi ni mi huandika sana. Mi express sana writing.
0: Words of affirmation. But so the moment unaandika
1: letters.
0: Letters now.
1: Hey,
0: this world, this world.
1: Art. Hey.
0: Send me some letters, cute texts. Unakuja vibaya.
1: Hapana. Nani
0: anaandika barua sahi?
1: Mimi naweza andikia mtu barua.
0: Hey, it's cute.
1: Hey. I imagine that's art shatter. Some cute cards.
0: You have answered the question before I ask it.
1: Send me some cute cards.
0: Umeuliza swali before niulize. Sasa, sio ati uandike barua ya WhatsApp.
1: Okay, sawa.
0: You want a physical letter?
1: Any can do, but pia physical, I mean, I would feel so good. Write me, like, send me a card, handwritten kwanza. That's so beautiful.
0: You are a reincarnated soul. That's what you are. You just came back to this world. When you are 19, you just came back to this world. You
1: imagine it's a beautiful. It's art and it's really beautiful. Imagine
0: let me ask you.
1: Mekatu chini shata. Imagine mekatu chini. Nimekufikiria. And then I've written you something so cute. See cute here. Nimejiexpress tu vizuri.
0: That's pressure on my side now.
1: Nimetumia literature pale. You don't have to react the same way. Probably this is my way of showing love. But you see, if we are not in an agreement here, this is how you feel loved. Hata nikutumie mia, nikutumie hizo makadi zote mia, maybe nimekuandikia, you'll still feel not loved.
0: Imagine miss you my love language.
1: How do you your love language?
0: I don't know. I don't like gifts.
1: Acts of service. Mapenda kufanywa vitu.
0: Kama?
1: Kama nini sasa?
0: Spendi.
1: Haupendi? Akupikie?
0: Spendi kufeel kama burden.
1: Okay.
0: That's that. So meaning spendi kufanywa vitu, sindio? Right?
1: Not really. Hata kupikiwa. Akwambia tu manze leo shata. Leo mazi nataka tu nikuja nikupikie. There's a meal that you've probably never tasted. And I want to just...
0: You're using a bad example. Me spend the food.
1: Okay, so see food basi.
0: Food will meet your occasion. Me no nanga food even a shiba. Actually, I just wish people knew that is a thing. You know, it's a condition.
1: Yeah.
0: People don't know it.
1: Ati unaona food ina kuchokesha.
0: Yes. You don't want to eat. You see food in front of you. It's very beautiful, but unashiba. But just looking at it, unafeel,
1: Leo
0: nimeenda OC. I was feeling some type of way. Nikaenda OC. Wakanipea antibiotics. Wakaniambia hizi utakunywa 5 days. Nikauliza kwa nini chakula? Munipee single dose ama muache? Staki. Unaona? I don't like eating. So you're using a bad example.
1: Sawa basi. Maybe akwambie.
0: So let me ask you. Maybe I'll find out what my love language is.
1: Umesema kuna
0: because also unaweza nipikia because kula food yako unijamie.
1: Ukweli?
0: Na sio makosa yangu.
1: But kama si kitu una enjoy, unaona utakuwa na force to eat.
0: That's it. That's it. Sio makosa yangu. I just don't enjoy eating. Me I think if they can just bring pills in terms of food, I'd be okay. Na kuna meza tablet moja mimi nashiba. Like I've just adopted a style in my life nowadays. I just take coffee in the morning and I don't eat anything else.
1: That's it.
0: It
1: so how many times do you eat in a week?
0: In a week maybe a day. A day can be once. Once in a day. So maybe 5 times a week. Because if say I find myself in the house stroky, I don't need to eat.
1: Okay.
0: And I need energy anini.
1: Wow.
0: Unaona? So probably
1: sawa, si acts of service, sio gifts, sio words of affirmation.
0: Words of affirmation ni mtu kwambia nakupenda.
1: Yeah, those reassurances most of the times. Kuna mtu anapendanga kwa kikuwa reassured.
0: I just talk.
1: Yo taki. Physical touch basi shata. 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
0: Maybe that one. Kuna gani nyingine after that?
1: Kungapi ni tano? Physical touch, words, kuna acts of service, gifts na quality time. Unless ikuwe kuna moja ni Mr. How, but...
0: Nizo tano.
1: Nizo tano.
0: Buna physical touch?
1: Hapo kwa physical touch.
0: Sasa physical touch. Nataka mtu mtu akuguse all through.
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0: Not me.
1: Not you. 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
0: How but physical touch, you, listen. If I get comfortable enough with you, unishike nywele, ama ndevu.
1: You see?
0: Okay.
1: That's still touch.
0: Yes.
1: Kuna people who love hand holding. Yata uwezi ya uzi shika mama kwa streets. PDA, like you just do like public display of affection.
0: PDA.
1: Hawezi. 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
0: Because of paparazzi. Unless tuko.
1: Okay, so kwa nyumba.
0: Unless tuko ndani ya bahari. Tuko katikati ya bahari. Yeah. We're watching a movie. Then.
1: Umem hold up. So that's still like touch.
0: Sienda lala.
1: Atalala. She'll be comfortable. Unless I like
0: na watch. Ukimbula nini imefanyika? Si anakuambia vile movie ilianza. Alidoze before movie ianze. Come on.
1: But
0: I think physical touch
1: physical
0: for me.
1: Physical touch.
0: Would work, but I think it's got a limitation. It's got a limitation.
1: Okay.
0: Because there are times that I don't want anyone near me.
1: So how do you feel loved?
0: I just don't.
1: Hey.
0: I swear.
1: Okay, what can
0: I think I am too hard to be loved. That's it.
1: Uh-huh.
0: Actually, that can exist.
1: Mm-hmm.
0: Where I don't exist in those things you've mentioned.
1: Mm-hmm.
0: And now someone has to look for
1: other things.
0: Other things.
1: Come on, guys.
0: Which I don't know.
1: Okay, for example, let me tell you.
0: For me to feel loved by someone.
1: Mm-hmm.
0: I think quality time plays a part. That when I'm with you, it can be 30 minutes, it can be 1 hour. But in those 30 minutes, because if I really like you, they will feel like zimeenda sana, like 2 minutes, give me your total attention. That one.
1: Does it
0: make sense?
1: Yeah, quality time, that one.
0: But a few, it's going to be forever.
1: But P, you love space.
0: Yeah, very much. I like being alone because when I'm alone is when I think. Yeah. Anyway, I took one conversation. So let me ask you. Semo ukona mtu mwenye anapenda now become a man. Ukona mtu mwenye anapenda gifts. Love language yake ni gifts. Sindio? Then uangalie. You choose. Say I won't buy this gift. What I will do, ndabeu mtu wangu 30K.
1: Okay.
0: Yeah, by gift ya nataka. Sindio? Ama wafanyi ido kenya nataka?
1: Anataka.
0: Sindio? So I'll give them this money. Okay. Instead of buying the gifts. Because I am seeing mtu wangu kuna issues zake huu mungina anadilazo.
1: Okay.
0: Okay? Mm-hmm. Zijiz naitaji do. Okay?
1: Okay.
0: So instead of buying the gift, like say I can bring you a 10,000 shilling gift. Can go buy a bear. Ya 10,000 ni kulete. Sindio? But wewe deep down you have issues za worth 10,000 shillings.
1: Yes.
0: Sindio?
1: Yes.
0: Maybe kuna chama ya kulipo pahali. Maybe kuna kabili kalitokia tu pahali ulikopa mtu do unknowingly.
1: Yes.
0: Yani
1: kuna kabili
0: but hauna hiyo do. Sindio? So me bringing, because you love gifts as your love language. Me bringing you that gift ni kubaje kibea cha 10K.
1: Sindio?
0: Ama ni kupa hiyo 10K. What would you prefer?
1: What would I prefer? If for sure I'm going through the different struggles, Rio Pesa. It solves more than the beer. The beer, obviously, nitafeel kabisa umenifikiria. Na probably unajua napenda beer no mono umenibaia. But I have a bigger problem than this feeling yenye the beer itanipatia at this particular moment.
0: So which one should you go with?
1: The 10K.
0: So mwonja kama mdem.
1: Hey,
0: we are in unison there. We are in unison, ladies and gentlemen.
1: I'll go with the 10K.
0: Alright. This is beautiful.
1: 07.
0: Hey, twende nyumbani. Unazemaje tukiondokea?
1: Na watakia usiku mwema. 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
0: Yes.
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0: 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We out. Somebody say
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1: Lilo Mwananchi is not a party. It is just a movement. It's a thing where we go, we meet. In fact, we've been, me at a personal level, I've been so shocked. Why? Because the rallies have actually been organized. You would really think that there was this big time team that is coordinating on how we... No, it was just Osotsi, Babu, and maybe one other person.
0: Join us for real conversations, breaking news, and the stories shaping Kenya.
2: When it comes to also how we raising and supporting female leaders, we have to be intentional from the beginning to the end, because there's also this conversation that women are not prepared, women are not ready, which I think is very simplistic, because women are already pulling resources in the community to take kids to school, women are already organizing families, women are already mobilizing for politicians to get in. So women are already leading before their names are on the ballot.
0: Fixing the Nation with Eric Latif, Belaris Wambui, and Mariam Bishar. 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
1: Today, let's talk about teaching children to take care of the home. 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Simple things like making their bed, cleaning up after themselves, helping with meals, or caring for shared spaces can teach children responsibility. These may seem like simple tasks, but they prepare children for life. We are not just teaching them how to keep the house clean, we are teaching them that everyone has a part to play.
0: That's it for today's edition of Family Fast. Remember, family isn't just about where we come from, it's also about the deep connections we create along the way.
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1: Hands up anyone who thought it would be a 3-0 at the Amex. 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